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It's new. I call it

0: Thank you. Thank you, ladies and gentlemen. You're far too kind. And just like that, this is Daryl Extra signing out.
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1: Yeah, yeah. I got a pun until it hurts. Yeah. Woo!

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0: Even Remohasa said this on the floor of parliament that no one is going to lose their jobs. Remokware said the new Labour Act should protect us, section 156 and 157. Hagitoro ka itsibogela yo motlotle.
1: Yeah, tsara o ke ka itsibogela ra ka kana ga re bua ka yone ka this particular freelancer. Don't worry, Rebuela, Corin, Tana, you contract a one in the Hela, after the Halaka de Setua. So I did Halaka de Setua. Who can tell us more contracting for a call of Cocotin, so one of the whole reporting, but over the Babu Lechokana Korea, or Hela, Kana, Yahurin, Wakana, Kanaja. So all those things, I think.
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0: kitty when I'm kitty dit the bear. 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Quick, faster, I can not text. 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
1: Boko pane le na ke na le mo. 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A tswelela ka go nthubela santlo. A le bonyalo le mafoko sale I see.

0: And I can tell you, having engaged with different churches, having helped, Rebere kile di dikireketse dingwe, gore re ba train on child safeguarding, robo re ba thusa to set up their child safeguarding policies. Because they were not there. And Harry Bua, who was the presenter, can you come and present Kohoro now? And then I take it a step back. Within your churches, do you have child safeguarding policies? Yeah, not so. How many of your church members work in Sunday school? Do they have police clearance? Are you training your church officers on child safeguarding? Do they have a policy by signing? These are things they don't have. And the person to enforce these policies, government.
1: Break Fast in high definition, Monday to Friday, from 6 to 9 a.m.

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1: It's time for Little Einsteins, proudly brought to you by the Orange Foundation, bridging the digital divide. 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

0: 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Good morning.
1: Hi.
0: Morning. How are you?
1: I'm fine.
0: What's your name?
1: And how are you?
0: I'm great, baby. Cannot complain. What is your name?
1: Kamile Mafa.
0: Kamile. And how old is Kamile?
1: 8 years old.
0: 8 years old. Which school do you represent?
1: Taung Primary School
0: is in the building. Up, up, up, Wait a minute. Did you try calling me yesterday?
1: Yes.
0: Oh, my God. Thank you. Thank you so much for calling me back, okay?
1: Yes.
0: Yeah. I think I'm going to be very, very fair with you. The word that I asked you to spell, what was it?
1: Enough.
0: Can you spell enough?
1: Yes.
0: All right. Go right ahead, baby.
1: E.
0: Uh-huh.
1: N.
0: Uh-huh.
1: D. H. O. U.
0: Oh, baby. You're going to have to spell that word again.
1: Okay.
0: Yeah. Enough.
1: E.
0: Mm-hmm.
1: N.
0: Mm-hmm.
1: O.
0: Mm-hmm.
1: U.
0: Mm-hmm.
1: G.
0: Mm-hmm.
1: A.
0: There we go. That is fantastic. I was worried there for a moment. I don't know if my headsets are giving me issues or what. You know what, my baby? Just stay on the line so that I can get your details, okay?
1: Yes.
0: Before that, you want to say hi to your friends on radio?
1: Yes.
0: Go right ahead.
1: Hi.
0: Who are your friends, baby?
1: Karabo, Agape, and Teo.
0: Karaba, Agape, and Teo. Shout out to your friends and shout out to you. You win an amazing hamper. Get yourself a good friend at the Orange Foundation, all right?
1: Yes.
0: Okay, stay on the line for me so that I can get your details, okay?
1: Yes.
0: All right. We're back again tomorrow at 6:40. Good morning.
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0: 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This is the music of Ezra Nee Things with Fetilaye coming your way at 6:45 and getting us into yet another important conversation. Schools are opening, so you know how we do it. Every Tuesday, not every Tuesdays, but mostly Tuesdays, our good friends from GIS to join us to talk all things at GIS. And we are joined by Executive Head, Mrs. Hanley. How are you, ma'am? I am a great, can't complain. Let's just get straight into it. What does the phrase "a place where curiosity is celebrated" mean to you personally, and why are, you know, curiosity such, why is curiosity such an important part of a student learning experience?
1: Honey, a place where curiosity is celebrated is a place where a child feels safe, has a sense of belonging, and has a voice to share their understanding, ideas, and ask questions. And it's quite an important part of a student's learning experience. Honey, if we look at Maslow's hierarchy of needs, the first need is physiological, and that means a child needs to eat and sleep, right?
0: Yeah.
1: And the second one is safety, so a child needs to be safe at school. Then the third one is belonging. So at the school, you know, that needs to be the home away from home for any student. The fourth one is the esteem. They need to feel good about themselves. They have to have that confidence. And then the last one is self-actualization. And that's where curiosity really comes to play. Mm. It gets you to reach your full potential, to have that personal drive to ask the right questions and read up about things that interest you.
0: Fantastic. Now, do current education systems, you know, do enough to encourage curiosity, or do they sometimes limit it?
1: No, I don't think so. Many schools do not even get to move beyond the safety and belonging harness. So if there's bullying at your school, the students don't feel safe. Yeah. If it's not their home away from home, they don't have that sense of belonging. And students cannot move beyond the need that is not met. Mm. So at GIS, we have a strong focus on student wellness. We really know our students as the unique individuals that they are. We promote discipline through consistency, accountability, and respect. And that's when self-actualization actually happens and they reach their full potential. We also use adaptive technology in reading, math, science, physics, and chemistry. And these programs really meet our students where they're at, and then they help them build those skills and knowledge beyond the grade expectation.
0: Fantastic. Now, if you could give one piece of advice to, let's say, teachers, educators about nurturing curiosity, what would it be?
1: Know your students as individuals. They have to feel secure, known, supported, and understood. And that really gives the students a platform to ask interesting questions, to test hypotheses without the fear of being wrong and being judged. A great way for us at GIS to get to know our students is through the extramural programs that we have. We have soccer, athletics, tennis, cricket, moot court, community service, table tennis, basketball, netball, swimming, math Olympics, and really spending time with our students outside of the classroom really builds and fosters that solid relationship on which academic curiosity can take place. Another way, Khani, in which we get to know our students is through the subject selection. Mm-hmm. Our IGCSE students have 16 subjects from which they can choose and be curious about and learn more in the fields that really interest them.
0: Yeah. What about a message that you would leave with students who obviously feel like that curiosity isn't valued, and how can parents or guardian really just support curiosity at home?
1: Honey, my advice to students is to read. Join your local library, your school library, or even search for published articles on Google Scholar. I love the quotes by Dr. Seuss, the author. He wrote that the more that you read, the more you will know. The more that you learn, the more places you will go.
0: Yeah.
1: And for our parents, engage in conversation. Honey, oftentimes this simple strategy is overlooked. Talk to your kids and your children around facts, fact-tested. You can debate pros and cons and test the assumptions and so on. And that would really be a good way to test or to create an environment where your child can be curious also at home.
0: I love it. I love it. I love it. So your final thoughts as we wrap up our conversation?
1: Honey, I always say that selecting a school for my child is one of the most difficult choices that I've had to make as a responsible parent. At GIS, we aim to make that choice a whole lot easier on our parents. Please visit us at on Kubo Drive, plot 37244.

0: Ida names himself defense minister after predecessor is killed. A very good morning to you with the Gabs FM News at 7. I am Diana Muzu. A new specialized court is expected to help ease a growing backlog of cases at the High Court, where records show more than 5,000 commercial disputes and over 2,000 divorce cases are pending before the Gaborone and Lobatse divisions. According to Chief Justice Gaolapelo Iketlogetswe, the rising caseload is straining the judiciary, particularly in family and commercial matters, leading to delays in case resolution. He outlined that the specialized commercial court is aimed at speeding up complex business disputes involving financial and property issues. Staffed by specialist judges, it is expected to reduce pressure on the High Court and free up capacity for criminal and family cases, including divorce matters. The Chief Justice says the reform will improve efficiency and access to justice. The conversation continues on the other side of the news. Stay tuned. And in other news, economist Dr. Keith Jeffries says the expected economic recovery in 2026 may be weaker than planned as the war in the Middle East puts pressure on fuel prices and global growth. The Ministry of Finance had projected the economy to grow by 3.1% in 2026 after shrinking by 0.7% in 2025 and 2.8% in 2024, supported by non-mining sectors NDP 12 and the Botswana Economic Transformation Programme, BTEP. However, in eConsult Botswana's first quarter economic review, Dr. Jeffries says that the ongoing conflict involving the United States, Israel and Iran could affect this outlook as it has pushed fuel prices higher. While he noted that all countries will be affected, he highlighted that the impact will be the largest on Botswana as it remains heavily dependent on fuel imports. This, he says, will lead to high inflation, reduce Botswana's buying power, lower spending and increased costs for businesses. And in other news, government will today kickstart a nationwide polio vaccination campaign in response to what authorities describe as a heightened risk of transmission in the country. A recent risk assessment supported by the Global Polio Eradication Initiative has identified Botswana as being at high risk for polio, mainly due to low immunity levels among children and increased cross-border movement linked to trade and social activities. Chief Public Relations Officer at the Ministry of Health, Dr. Christopher Nyanga, says the campaign will use the novel oral polio vaccine type 2 to strengthen immunity and reduce the risk of any potential outbreak. The ministry is calling for full public cooperation as the rollout begins, with more details expected as the campaign progresses.
1: Ho cherui e bolwetse jwa polio kana di case tsa bolwetse jwa polio mo mahatsi mangwe a re bapile lone gompieno morao ga gore re dire dipatisiso tse di tseneletseng re le lephatala botsogo le ba re 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tswelela ka go itsise Batswana le ka tse dingwe ka yone campaign ye ya polio.
0: Meanwhile, some parents have expressed readiness to have their children vaccinated against polio, while others have urged caregivers to read up on possible side effects to better understand.

0: understand how to respond should any reactions occur.
1: The clinics have been very good at vaccinating our children. I think they're very diligent in making sure that the vaccination program gets fitted in all the stages that the child's supposed to get vaccinated at. I still can't begin again. It's important. Look, back in the day, it was a thing where people actually got polio and this is a vaccination. And we've seen that the disease hasn't really started. So I think it's important. It might have side effects, but maybe read up on it and then, you know, weigh your options.
2: I think I have sufficient information because one of the things that you went about it, but in the flare of Facebook, Uspar Bana, Bashansor Bat, El Rotuji La Polio from the 5 to the 8. So I think yes, and also Renara Utaluko, Leba Cancer, Leba Guayone, Leba the Clinic, Bansbar Twitter, or Bana Batabat El Rotuji. 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
0: The Minister of Local Government and Traditional Affairs, Ketlalifile Motshega, will be at Audi Clinic this morning to launch the National Polio Vaccination Campaign. And lastly, in international news, Mali's military leader, General Assimi Goïta, has taken over as Defence Minister after the officer who previously held the post was killed in a wave of surprise attacks. The West African country remains in a security crisis more than a week after an alliance of jihadists and separatist launched their nationwide raids. During the offensive, Defense Minister Sadio Kamara was killed in an apparent suicide truck bombing on his residence near the capital Bamako. A decree read on state television yesterday said Goïta would replace Kamara as Defense Minister. He will be assisted by Army Chief of Staff General Omar Diara, who has been appointed Minister Delegate. Gabs FM News, bringing the world closer to you.
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0: Today, weather conditions are expected to be cloudy and mild with scattered thundershowers or rain in Gaborone and the surrounding areas. Silibapiku and the surrounding areas partly cloudy and warm with scattered thundershowers or rain. Tsabong and the surrounding areas cloudy and cold with isolated thundershowers or rain. Khanzi, Maungasani and the surrounding areas are expected to experience partly cloudy and warm with isolated thundershowers weather conditions. Now fresh, two strong winds of 26 to 35 kilometers per hour are expected over Khanzi, Khalakhadi and southern districts. Therefore, the public is advised to take necessary precautions to stay safe. Now today, temperatures are expected to go as high as 30 degrees Celsius in Maung, Silibapiku and Kasane, 29 in Francistown and Khanzi, 25 in Gaborone and 17 degrees Celsius in Tsabong. 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
5: And in your traffic this morning, according to Sergeant, traffic lights along Sohodisane Lemenyane intersection just towards BBS are now out of service this morning. Traffic is picking up on the following roads: A12 from Molapolole Road from Bodiba Mall through to Molapo Crossing, A1 Muchudi Pakalane Road to Airport Junction traffic lights, Sohodisane way from BBS to Marapula traffic lights, A10 Kanya Road through Mkhoditsane to Rainbow Underpass, as well as Solamosese Way, Block 8 from Mass Media and Gaborone International, Tabong Road through Tsurefelo East and Land Valley pedestrians are mostly seen along industrial side stops, Taung Stop and Government Enclave from the bus rank. More traffic update coming away at the bottom of the hour.
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0: tsena go godimo yana re ba bone ba le bantsi ba tsene be ba tlhogong and then all of a sudden Honor blind. How do you maintain it? I think
1: that's why they call it the limelight.
0: Yes.
1: It exposes who you really are. Mm-hmm. So you nobody changes. Mm-hmm. You just discover who they really are. You know, so that's all I can say. If the light shines, we're like, oh, so he's like this.
0: Yeah.
1: So he's been in the dark for some time, he hasn't discovered what he's like that. And then you bring some light onto that, you start to see certain things. So but all I can say is nobody really changes. Everybody's just like that,
0: sure.
1: In terms of like your being as a human being, so once light comes on you, it shows you who you are.
0: Yeah, they say give them a little bit of cash, then you'll see the true colors.
1: Yeah,
0: because you don't ever know who they are until they get some bread.
1: Exactly.
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0: Empowered to engage your world. 7:14 is your time to welcome to. I do welcome you to the second hour of Breakfast in HD. This beautiful Tuesday morning, the 5th of May, 2026. I know my little bambinos are opening schools today. So shout out to you, moms and dads. And we are getting into a very important conversation. Well, this morning on Gabs FM, we do ask the question, are homes in Botswana still safe spaces? I'm sure you know recent figures presented by the Chief Justice show that over 2,000 divorce cases were filed before the High Court in 2026, with approximately 90% initiated by women. These numbers, you know, emerge in a country that is, you know, grappling with high levels of gender-based violence and of course, women are being affected the most and often occurring within intimate relationships and homes. And to really just help us, you know, understand and unpack the law, you know, divorce and the law, unpacking rights, processes and what you need to know, we are joined by the founder of Mbewe Legal Practice, Lady Mbewe. Good morning. Welcome to Breakfast in HD. And Jeremanda Mbewe Boeti, welcome. Good morning.
1: Thank you so much for having me. I thought you were going to say I'm one of your favorites.
0: You really are, and I think everybody knows. No, actually, not. You are my favorite. Thank you so much for agreeing to have this conversation with us. Now, the CJ recently announced, you know, very alarming and concerning high divorce numbers. So what can you point as, you know, common drivers behind these divorces, especially that they are brought by women?
1: Yes, it's not happening in a vacuum. I think we need to be aware of the fact that what happens in society actually reflects within our marriages and reflects within our courts. So there's a convergence of social issues. We have inflation now. Just life is really expensive. Economic issues and legal factors.
0: Yeah.
1: I'm also seeing, it's been about 13, 14 years now, I'm seeing that there's greater awareness of rights. You know, mostly back in the day, people didn't really know what their rights were.
0: Mm-hmm.
1: But now women are more informed about their legal entitlements. And so they don't really stay in harmful marriages as they would back in the day.
0: Yeah.
1: Yes. So we're seeing economic shifts as well. Women are financially independent. Of course, we had the Abolition of Marital Powers Act, which gave women more rights over themselves and their independence and autonomy. So they're able to make decisions for themselves.
0: Yeah.
1: So there's a reduction in the historical barrier of economic dependence that kept women or many people in homes which were unsafe and unhappy.
0: Yeah.
1: I also love the fact that what I'm seeing is that we are moving away from stigma.
0: Mm-hmm.
1: Initially, someone would be divorced, there would be stigma surrounding that person if they were a divorcee.
0: Yeah.
1: But now we're saying it's better for you to be healthy and happy and a divorcee than to be unhappy, not safe, and just staying in the marriage for purposes of staying in the marriage or for show or to make the general public happier over yourself.
0: Mm-hmm.
1: So there's an intolerance of dysfunction.
0: Mm-hmm.
1: There's more knowledge and awareness of our emotional neglect, lack of partnerships, inequitable domestic roles. So we see an increase there where marriage should be viewed as a partnership, not as endurance.
0: Yeah.
1: I also want to speak to the numbers. For me, on my end, I hear there are more women than men. But for me, on my end, I'm seeing it more as equal.
0: Yeah.
1: Remember also, we look at our population. There's a slightly higher population of women than men.
0: Right.
1: So I'm seeing more of a 50-50, but if statistics are showing that more women are, then who am I to argue with statistics? But the numbers are reflecting that also there's access to justice, which is improving. I mean, that's a good takeaway that, okay, well, now people are able to seek legal redress, be it through legal aid or through private attorneys,
0: right,
1: and be able to assert their rights.
0: You know, I knew stigma is becoming to be the thing of the past when I realized now people have been throwing parties.
1: Divorce parties.
0: Now, are there patterns, you know, involving domestic violence? Let's talk infidelity or maybe neglect as maybe leading causes.
1: Okay, so infidelity does often come up. And what I've seen, it's often a symptom of something deeper.
0: Yeah.
1: So what happens in the family home is that there'll be disrespect, breakdown of communication, emotional disconnection. So there will be these signs and symptoms that show that there is infidelity when we come to find or suspect that there is infidelity, there really is an underlying factor of that.
0: Yeah.
1: So there is that. Neglect as well. We're seeing a lot of grounds being emotional neglect, psychological and financial neglect. You know, what I'll say is this. Back in the day, those who were married, they had what we call something interesting, Hana, long suffering,
0: yeah,
1: where it was for better or for worse. And the for worse would mean that if someone becomes unemployed, one would stay.
0: Yeah.
1: But now we're seeing a situation where if you're not going to be able to provide, and I'll say this in the context of men, if you're going to be an unemployed man and you're going to be married, there are higher chances that you're going to be divorced because women are not staying in marriages for the vows that it was for better or for worse.
0: Yeah.
1: So if it does become for worse, then chances are you're going to be getting a divorce.
0: Mm.
1: One other thing we're seeing also, obviously, would be we have high rates of gender-based violence. So it remains one of the most serious drivers. Most times you find that with those, they go through the magistrate court where there's protection and restraining orders, and then ultimately it comes to us for us to institute the divorce.
0: Right.
1: So it's not just about, in those cases, incompatibility, but about safety and survival. I also want to speak to third parties again.
0: Yeah.
1: We spoke of infidelity, but I want to speak about another thing I'm seeing. I'm seeing men and their mothers. You find that mama's boy, the mother is the one who's actually controlling the family or the home, and ultimately it will lead to the marriage breaking down.
0: Yeah.
1: I'm also seeing sisters.
0: Mm-hmm.
1: If it's a man and they've been married before and they have sisters, you find that those sisters liked the first wife and don't like the second wife, or just want to control their brother.
0: Mm.
1: So I'd say there's third-party influence as well, not only in the concept of a girlfriend or a boyfriend or infidelity, but also in terms of family.
0: I wanted to also really just speak to, because when you talk about issues of divorce, there is where sometimes, you know, Banna, they feel like the law is always on the side of women. So are there any biases, real or perceived, in how courts handle divorce cases?
1: Yes, they are. The real or perceived biases would be, if we speak about children, there is a bias that children, if they're young, they would be given to the woman.
0: Mm.
1: Or the woman is the one who have custody, physical custody of the children. There is that. There is also biases with respect to gender, that if a child is a boy or a girl, then if it's a girl, it would go to the mother, and if it's a boy, it would go to the father.
0: Mm.
1: There are biases surrounding money, that the party who has the financial muscle is the party that's actually going to get what they want or the most out of the marriage, be it the joint estate or the children.
0: Right.
1: There's also issues about social workers, where social workers are being bought or given money to be able to give the court a report that is not really reflective of what is in the best interests of the child. So those are the biases, some of the biases that we are seeing. We are also seeing men usually used to feel that courts would, side towards the woman, mostly, more than the men.
0: Yeah.
1: And so we're starting to see more equality, I would say. We're starting to see the courts being more liberal and courts being more open-minded and actually making decisions which are just and not really focused on the biases that used to happen back in the day.
0: Yeah.
1: I know that a long time ago,
0: Njira? Hello? Okay. I seem to have lost Njira. Njira, can you hear me? All right. Let's just
1: I'm not
0: All right.

0: because we are running out of time, I want to ask you, in terms of balancing, of course, the best interest of the child when there is that divorce case. Let's just speak to that. How courts are, you know, balancing the best interest of the child when there is a divorce case happening.
1: Okay, so the High Court is the upper guardian of all minor children in this country. So if you have a child, yes, you're the parent, you're the biological parent or adopted parent, whatever the case may be. But the High Court is the upper guardian. So they have more rights than any of us, even to our own children. And so that is paramount. It is more paramount than the interests of the mother and the interests of the father or the family. So what the court looks at is the stability of the child's environment, mm-hmm. Their emotional and psychological well-being in terms of the Children's Act and the rules of court. When the child reaches a certain age, I believe it should be around 9, the child is called to court to be able to give evidence in terms of where they think would be the best place for them to be, where there's this tug of war in terms of custody. Of course, we have issues of manipulation where one parent is trying to teach the child what to say, but yeah. Some courts are aware of how to deal with such issues in terms of when you are interviewing a minor child. They also look at the parent's ability to provide care. And like I say, just because you have more money doesn't mean you're the most suited parent. Most times we find that the parent with the most finances is the absent parent. So we're looking for that emotional connection where we're able to say, this one has the finances, but this one actually has the capacity to look after this child holistically, emotionally, psychologically, and all other aspects. And also continuity of schooling and routine. Courts don't like disrupting children. Mm-hmm. There's a divorce, it's already going to affect the child negatively, but they don't want to disrupt the child any further. So they try to make it as seamless as possible, so the child doesn't really feel the effect of the fact that this child will no longer be staying with, or their parents will no longer be together. And so we're looking at co-parenting frameworks and the importance of both parents remaining involved where it's safe and where it's appropriate.
0: Yeah.
1: So we also have to navigate issues where if there's GBV, how do we then deal with the children in terms of moving them from one parent to the other, mm-hmm. amidst violence being present?
0: Yeah. But Njira, how will I know that the conversation always leads to, okay, maybe let's have a specialized court. How will a specialized court, okay, I seem to have lost Njira. I don't know what is happening, but we'll definitely try to bring her back. A little bit later, though, it's just gone 7:28, and we're going to be going to your traffic update if you are in Francistown, as well as your business and your sport. In case you've just tuned in, this is Breakfast in HD, and we were just having a conversation with the founder of Mbewe Legal Practice for, you know, a conversation on divorce and the law and pecking rights, the processes, and what you need to know. It is a conversation that will be happening throughout the course of today and every show, literally. So if it's a conversation that you find interest in, but I always like to say it is important for you to know. It doesn't matter even if you are not in the midst of, you know, all of that, at least knowing and having that information. So we'll be bringing different lawyers and, you know, different aspects, you know, family law and all of that throughout all the shows, really. It's just gone 7:28. Let's go to your traffic update if you are in Francistown. Good morning.
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5: All right, good morning, BHG listener. Here is your traffic update for the second city of Francistown. Ghetto massive, according to Constable Omosala Khai. Now, let's get into it. Traffic is flowing on most roads in Ghetto. Philip Matan, the Wibuso Road B162 intersection, traffic lights by Chinatown. Marang Silapa intersection by Sunshine Plaza through to Loja Mall intersection. Blue Jacket Street, Guy Street intersection by Barclay Plaza. Marimavu Domboshaba intersection by Somerset Bokwe. However, we can expect delays on Martin Luther King Jr. from Gerald Estates and Shashamuke towards the level crossing. Question from Constable Masala Khai. Motorists are advised that at intersections where the traffic lights are flashing or switching on and off, you should proceed with caution and follow the first come first serve rule. Pedestrians in Francistown are mostly seen along Bulawayo Street, Blue Jacket Street, Jamil Drive into the bus rank and industrial site stops. More traffic will follow after lunchtime after the 1 p.m. news bulletin on Iconic, and this afternoon after the 5 p.m. news bulletin on the Late Lunch Show.
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1: A very good morning to you with the Gabs FM Business News. I am Diana Mutsu. We take a look at the latest market update from the Botswana Stock Exchange. Both the domestic companies index and the foreign companies index remained unchanged at 11,130.96 and 4,256.20 points respectively. Market activity saw a total turnover of 8,923,632 Bula 49 Tebe from a total of 57,069 traded securities. Now, the top three traded counters were African Domestic Bond Fund ETF, New Gold, and FNBB. Meanwhile, on the ETF's board, New Gold gained 36 Bula 5 Tebe to end the previous day at 606 Bula 5 Tebe, while both New Palladium and New Platinum closed the previous day trading flat at 229 Bula and 260 Bula. Lastly, we take a look at how the Bula is performing against the major global currencies. One British pound is currently trading at 18 Bula 39 Tebe. The euro stands at 15 Bula 89 Tebe. The US dollar is going for 13 Bula 60 Tebe. The Chinese yuan is trading at 1 Bula 99 Tebe. And finally, 1 Bula will get you R1.22. Sporting news comes your way with Tshepo Slo.
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3: And in sports news this morning, a BHD listener in the world of football, the FNB Premiership continues this afternoon and evening with crucial midweek fixtures across the country as teams battle for top 8 finishes and survival with just a few games left this season. 3 to be exact, including this match week. While Gaborone United have already wrapped up the 2025-2026 league title with 65 points from 27 matches, the race for positions below them remains very much alive. Tonight's headline fixture will be at the GU Stadium this evening at 7 p.m. where third place Mutually Centre Chiefs host the newly crowned champions GU. Chiefs are on 53 points, having won 15 matches, drawn 8 and lost just 4, and they have scored 35 goals and conceded only 14. A win here would strengthen their hold on third place and keep pressure on second place joining Galaxy. GU, on the other hand, despite already being champions, will still want to maintain that momentum. They have won a massive 20 games this season, drawn 5 and lost only 2, scoring a league high 54 goals and conceding just 14, the best defensive record in the league along with their opponents tonight. Now, earlier in the day today at 3:30 p.m. at the Samsona Stadium in Pigwe, Nico United in 7th place take on Tafic, who are sitting in 11th. Nico has 41 points from this season with 28 goals scored and 22 conceded, and they are pushing for a top 8 finish. Tafic, on the other hand, are on 28 points with 6 wins so far this season and 11 losses. Now they have scored a 19 and conceded 25 in a season that they would want to put behind them, but first they will need to survive. They are still not fully safe from relegation and need points badly despite being 11th and 5 points above the relegation zone with 9 points to play for this season. Over at the Palapa Stadium, Santa Green hosts the Ostriches of Orapa United, also kicking off at 3:30 p.m. Santa Green are second from bottom in 15th place with just 19 points to their name. They've won just 5 games this season and lost 18, scoring 20 and conceding 51, the worst defensive record in the league. Orapa United, however, sit comfortably in 5th with 43 points from 11 wins this season, and they've scored 34 goals, and they are aiming to finish strongly inside the top 8. Over at the Francistown City Council Stadium, bottom side Calendar Stars face Extension Gunners. Now, Calendar Stars are 16th with 18 points. They've won only 4 matches this season, and they've scored 15, the lowest tally in the league, and conceded 35. Extension Gunners are just above the relegation zone. They are rather are in the relegation zone with 14th with 23 points and 5 wins. They have scored 22 and conceded a massive 40 goals, and this is a massive relegation 6-pointer for both teams with survival on the line. At 3:30 p.m. At the GU Stadium, Police 11 host Black Lions. Now, Police are 12th on 28 points with 6 wins, while Black Lions are 13th with 24 points and 6 wins so far this season. And they have scored only 14 goals all season while conceding 34. Another huge survival clash where 3 points could make all the difference for either side between Police and Black Lions. Now, tomorrow, Wednesday, Suwa Flamingos host Mutapelo Wanderers at the Suwa Town Council Stadium. Suwa Flamingos are fourth with 50 points, and they have scored an impressive 38 goals but also conceded 27 in a mixed bag season. Mutapelo Wanderers are eighth on 41 points, and now this one is an important fixture for both sides as Flamingos chase a top four finish while Wanderers want to stay inside the top eight. Also tomorrow, BDF 11 face Township Rollers at the BTM Arena. BDF are 9th on 30 points while Township Rollers are 6th on 42 points. And finally, joining Galaxy host Matebele FC tomorrow at 7 p.m. Now Galaxy are 2nd with 55 points while Matebele is at 10th on 29 points and still looking over their shoulders in the relegation battle. With pride, survival and top 8 finishes all on the line, fans can expect an exciting round of FNB Premiership football across Botswana today and tomorrow, but this weekend. But anyway, look out for more sporting news from 8:30 right here on PhD.
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4: Kana, everything is done on the basis of what is the situation. Mm-hmm. There is no harm in us extending Parliament by another week to do these adjustments, mm-hmm. if it requires that. Mm-hmm. But the first thing is for the Vice President and the Minister of Finance to go and do a spreadsheet and say what Musi has said, this would be the impact to our deficit. This would be the impact to our debt ratio if it exceeds, if it's supposed to exceed 40%. Mm-hmm. If it makes sense, then we can start looking at those modalities. But he has to first, I'm hoping that in his response, or one of the days he will be able to give a perspective. Or if we were to do this, this is what we would achieve. Mm-hmm. Again, once we've seen that, yes, now it makes business sense. Now what are the steps which have to be followed?
2: 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Monday to Friday from 6 a.m. to 9 a.m. The views and opinions expressed on this show are not necessarily of the station, its management, or its advertisers.
5: Gabs FM, power to engage your world. 7:40 is your time. Good morning to you. In case you've just tuned in, this is Breakfast in HD. We do this every single day between 6 a.m. and 9 o'clock. Now, this morning, as we continue our conversation, we do get into the fact that, well, the dust has finally settled on the 2026 budget meeting of the 13th Parliament. It was a session that was defined by a staggering 26 million deficit. Heated debates over new taxes on your income and your digital life, and a massive 23 billion development agenda. But of course, the question remains, was this session a progress? And to help us unpack the hits, the misses, we are joined by the man who holds the gavel. He is the Speaker of the National Assembly. Let me take this time to welcome you to our mornings, Honorable Ditepelo Kiorapetse. It's a very good morning to you. Welcome to Breakfast in HD.
6: Very good morning, and thank you for having us, and good morning to your listeners, wherever they are tuning in.
5: Fantastic. Mr. Speaker, you've come off a grueling 48-day, was it 50-day marathon. Before we get into the legislative weights, let's start with the big picture. Looking at, you know, the sheer volume of bills passed and the record-breaking deficit that we are facing, was this a successful session for the taxpayer?
6: Well, the session Parliament successfully concluded the 2026 budget meeting on the 17th of April. And this meeting was one of the busiest and most active in recent years, with Parliament working extended hours to ensure that, you know, the needs and concerns of Botswana are addressed. And just to briefly share it, the 2026 was significantly busier, as I've said. More laws were introduced, more questions were asked, more government accountability took place. And I think, in short, I can say that Parliament is working harder and becoming more responsive.
5: Yeah.
6: When you look at the 2026 meeting, there was a massive surge in legislative proposals, 19 received in this meeting, as opposed to 6 which were received in the same meeting last year. And we also maintained a high success rate of around 89.5%. Only two bills remain pending, suggesting a highly functional and focused legislative house. And what this could mean is that government programs and policies are being processed effectively and efficiently or sufficiently by Parliament, and that also that Parliament remained more focused despite its increased workload. When you look at the questions, 447 questions were submitted, as opposed to 364 in 2025 in the same meeting. And more answers were provided, 63% up from 58%. So MPs are asking more questions on behalf of their constituents. That's very clear. And government is also now have to be on their toes to respond. And oversight and accountability, I think, are improving.
5: All right.
6: And when it comes to ministers' questions, of course, there are more questions answered than in the past.
5: I think based on, you know, what you're saying now, it does sound like you really did, you know, achieve what you had set, you know, the budget meeting to really just achieve. But what is the increased activity in Parliament mean for government accountability?
6: Well, as I've indicated, it means that Parliament is applying stricter scrutiny, and that there is a more rigorous debate in decision making by Parliament. It's a Parliament that is busy, and remember that Parliament is not only dealing with this is a budget meeting in which the bulk of work was with the appropriation bill. And that appropriation bill, remember that the estimates will be tabled by the Vice President and then he will deliver the budget speech. MPs will debate the salient principles of the budget for 10 days. And then for 18 days, they will have to go through each and every chapter, scrutinizing how much the minister is requesting, and then you're airing their views. And so but in addition to this a mammoth task of appropriating money, Parliament dealt with 19 bills. They've also dealt with their policies. They have taken a number of resolutions in terms of the national agriculture policy, the financial papers, the policy on rural development, national youth and gender policy, and the public accounts committee report, in addition to you know, all the many things that they are doing. Motions were also dealt with. I think 9 motions were dealt with successfully, either adopted or negated. But also remember that some committees will sit, because we have taken a decision in line with our constitutional mandate under Section 50, that we have to imply there is that we have to provide oversight on the executive. And we have taken a decision as Parliament that nothing will come into the House before it is scrutinized first by the committee.
5: Yeah.
6: And so all the bills, all the policies, before they come to the House, the ministries and departments, they will have to defend those policy documents, those legislative proposals before committees.
5: Mm-hmm.
6: And they will have to further go to the General Assembly outside the glare of the public to be grilled, to be asked questions, for clarifications to be made before now we go into the House where a Parliament will exercise its legislative role and its policy passage role.
5: All right. I want to ask you this. I mean, in terms of accountability, normally success in Parliament is often measured like how you are measuring by the number of bills passed. But success for a person on the streets, right, is measured by service delivery. So we have seen billions allocated to infrastructure in the session. So what legislative teeth, if we put it like that, did you add during this meeting to ensure that this isn't just another year where money is approved, but projects like, you know, our roads, our schools remain stalled and incomplete?
6: One of the committees that we are working around the clock to ensure that it's is a committee on assurances. The committee on assurances, in other jurisdictions, it's been a neglected committee over the past parliament. But we want to make sure that this committee sits to hold the executive accountable on each and every assurance.
5: Mm-hmm.
6: Assurance would mean that if you have said you are going to construct a road, the committee on assurances will provide oversight and scrutiny on how far are you with the project.
5: Mm-hmm.
6: That is the role of the committee on assurances. But also for our committees, our various portfolio committees, to not just sit in boardrooms, but to also go on site to see whether the policies, whether the laws, whether the regulations passed are working in the manner they intended.
5: Mm.
6: That is, are Botswana getting? Because at the end of the day, it's about impact. It doesn't matter how many laws you pass, how many policies you pass. It's about impact. It's about how that translates into improving the lives of Botswana. Yoko Shorobe, Yoko Tolamuro,
5: right.
6: Yoko Madiba, Yoko, you know, Koko Tabelo, Yoko Piling,
5: right.
6: You know, so that is what we have set ourselves to do as Parliament.
5: Mm. I want to ask you this. Well, first things first, well done on, you know, success so far. But a key oversight committee of Parliament, which is the statutory bodies and the state of the state owned enterprises, has not yet set in the 13th Parliament. Would you care to share with us why that is the case?
6: Yes, coincidentally, as you asked this question, we're about to begin a preparatory activity for the committee where we will invite experts to discuss with these MPs, experts from the Ministry of Finance, from independent consultants, former MPs, etc., to just come and brief the committee as a preparatory work to in preparation for a start of their sitting.
5: Mm.
6: So the committee will sit soon. As I'm talking to you right now, the Parliament has been busy preparing reports for MPs. We are looking at about 30 state-owned enterprises, which will appear before the committee. And these state-owned enterprises and parastatals, they've already submitted their submissions. They've been scrutinized by our parliament staff. They have made necessary preparatory work for their MPs.
5: Mm.
6: So we are ready for statutory bodies committee to sit anytime.
5: All right. Just stay on the line for us, Honorable. We will get to continue with this conversation on the other side. It's 7:15. In case you've just tuned in, we are joined by Honorable Ditabelo, just giving us an update because the 13th Parliament, well, that winter session has concluded. So we want to look at the successes and, of course, the misses. You can be part of the conversation at +26739956962. Send us a WhatsApp text or WhatsApp audio. He's joining us until the top of the hour. Good morning.
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5: 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Diana Mutsu will be joining us for the news bulletin, and we continue our conversation with Mr. Speaker. Mr. Speaker, I want us to talk about the quality of accountability, and I think this is something that we have seen in the conversations on the streets, where also even the main opposition feel like ministers are refusing to answer questions. So how are you dealing with that? Because we have seen where main opposition ba feela gore dipotso tsa ba dibotsang ga di arabiwe, at least to the magnitude e leng gore gongwe di a ba kgotsofatsa.
6: Hey, remember, questions are a manner in which parliament seeks to provide oversight on the executive, and most of these questions are asked on behalf of constituents. They are not from MPs, which is why we have made it our business as the speakership that, you know, as much questions as possible, as many questions as possible are answered in Parliament, but also most importantly, to make sure that ministers don't get away with, you know, not answering questions.
5: Mm.
6: It is our view that, and we have put that into practice, that you know, we follow up with ministers, with permanent secretaries, to make sure that on the required date, ministers will answer those questions.
5: Yeah.
6: But also, most importantly, even on the floor, I'm sure you have heard me also, you know, asking ministers to come at a later date to provide further details that we probably would have missed in the gist or in the body of their answers.
5: Yeah.
6: And so we have make it now a practice in the 13th Parliament that in adequate information we have provided, you will apply the standing orders so that you are able to come back and provide further details.
5: All right. Somebody says, when should we expect amendment of standing orders so that they can be effective and democratic, a way instilling parliamentary independence? How effective and productive is 2 months-long budgetary debate? What can be done to improve this? And Parliament is still mostly doing government business than private members' bills. How would we improve this?
6: These are legitimate questions. I mean, on the efficiency of Parliament, for instance, okay, let me just answer it broadly and say, in terms of the reforms, just when the statutory bodies committee will be sitting, parallel to that will be a seminar on parliamentary independence. But this will be a closed seminar in collaboration with the Commonwealth Parliamentary Association and Inter-Parliamentary Union. Mm-hmm. The idea is to enhance parliamentary independence by enacting a Parliament Act, but to also, you know, have a, you know, your Parliamentary Service Commission, your Budget Office, and many other, and even the reform of the standing orders to make them more democratic. I must say that I've even had a discussion with the president about the desire to have a president's question time. And he's very agreeable. And as you know, he likes to come to parliament and exchange with members of parliament, exchange views with members of parliament, answer their questions. And so we are working around the clock to make sure that the standing orders are reformed. But in terms of efficiency, again, I have said this and it's worth repeating, that we can do more with the time that we are allocated. If I give you an example, Khonejana, we have 9 motions which parliament has dealt with. But when you look at the reason why we have only 9 motions in the 6 weeks that we had, the reason is simple, is that we have a motion debated for 3 hours. But right. I believe that the motion can be dealt with in an hour. Mm. So in the 3 hours, you can actually deal with 3 motions. Mm. And so even the manner in which, and I'm glad that MPs are also drifting towards efficiency. Because if you look at how we have dealt with principles on the budget, in the past, State of the Nation address, an MP could debate for 45 minutes.
5: Right. But
6: that time has since been reduced to 20 minutes. Mm. In the past, in the budget debate principles, you could have an MP debating for 30 to 40 minutes. Mm. That time has now been reduced to 20 minutes. Mm. And so I think that we are getting there. Part of the reason why we have been much more efficient, we have done more this meeting, is exactly because we have decided to be more efficient so that we utilize our time effectively and efficiently.
5: Right. And speaking of using time effectively, Honorable Speaker, we're running out of time, but one question that is really an elephant in the room is the issue of the collapse of, due to lack of quorum, Honoko Parliamenting. And we have seen even the main opposition has, spoken to that. But what are you saying around this? Because how do we call a session successful when your members say, are paid handsomely to represent their people, but they can't be bothered to show up and stay in their seats?
6: Well, I'm not sure if I can say that they are paid handsomely. First, it's a debate for another day. But let me just say that I think the issue of quorum is being sensationalized in the sense that we have never had numerous instances where Parliament had to adjourn unceremoniously because of quorum. What we have had is where we lose 5 minutes because one member would have risen from their chair under Section 73 of the Constitution and the understanding order, I believe, is 17, to say, and then we lose 3 minutes, we lose 5 minutes. And so that's why this also again happens against the background that MPs would have increased time, sitting times, would have varied sitting hours to say, Raipanisha, Retena, Hosimulaga 2 hours, Maka 7. When the standing orders are clear that Batanaga 2 hours, Naga 6. So I think at times it's unfair on MPs because they would have been in parliament for a longer time than they usually should be.
5: Okay.
6: And for them to lose 5 minutes when they have given the public 55 minutes. I think it will not be fair on MPs, and that's my view, unfortunately.
5: All right. Minute. Your last words, say, I'm literally giving you a minute, Era.
6: My last words, Tota, Michael Reiker, ke lebogisa khosi, Majesty Khosi Mosadi Seboko, khosi kholo abalete, o leng gore ke le lokola Pan-African Parliament, o sa tswang go thopiwa, e le Vice Chairperson wa Pan-African Parliament Southern African Regional Caucus. 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

0: top stories in the bulletin this hour. Nationwide polio vaccination campaign set for launch today. And in international news, Mali junta leader names himself defense minister after predecessor is killed. A very good morning to you with the Gabs FM News at 8. I am Diana Mutsu. A nationwide polio vaccination campaign is set to be rolled out today following what health authorities describe as a heightened risk of polio transmission in the country. A recent risk assessment supported by the Global Polio Eradication Initiative has identified Botswana as being at high risk, largely due to low immunity levels among children and increased cross-border movement linked to trade and social interaction. Chief Public Relations Officer Dr. Christopher Nyanga says the campaign will deploy the novel oral polio vaccine type 2 to boost immunity and reduce the risk of a potential outbreak.
1: Ho tshwerwe e bolwetse jwa polio kana di case tsa bolwetse jwa polio mo mahatsheng mangwe a re bapileng lone. 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
0: The Minister of Local Government and Traditional Affairs, Getlali Fila Motshego, is set to launch the campaign at Audi Clinic this morning, with authorities urging the public to fully cooperate as the rollout begins. The campaign targets children under the age of 5. And in other news, economist Dr. Keith Jeffries says the expected economic recovery in 2026 may be weaker than planned as the war in the Middle East puts pressure on fuel prices and global growth. The Ministry of Finance had projected the economy to grow by 3.1% in 2026 after shrinking by 0.7% in 2025 and 2.8% in 2024, supported by non-mining sectors NDP TOF and the Botswana Economic Transformation Program BTEP. However, in eConsult Botswana's first quarter economic review, Dr. Jeffrey says the ongoing conflict involving the United States, Israel and Iran could affect this outlook as it has pushed fuel prices higher. While he noted that all countries will be affected, he highlighted that the impact will be the largest on Botswana as it remains heavily dependent on fuel imports. This, he says, will lead to higher inflation, reduce Botswana's buying power, lower spending and increased costs for businesses. A new specialized court is expected to help ease a growing backlog of cases at the High Court, where records show more than 5,000 commercial disputes and over 2,000 divorce cases are pending before the Gaborone and Lobatse divisions. According to Chief Justice Kgaolapelo Ketlogetse, the rising caseload is straining the judiciary, particularly in family and commercial matters, leading to delays in case resolution. He outlined that the specialized court, commercial court, is aimed at speeding up complex business disputes involving financial and property issues. Staffed by specialist judges, it is expected to reduce pressure on the High Court and free up capacity for criminal and family cases, including divorce matters. The Chief Justice says the reform will improve efficiency and access to justice. Now, in case you missed it, the Gaborone High Court has sentenced Tapologo Magwatse to death.

0: for the murder of Dipuo Ramalepa. Presiding Judge Dr. Zain Kebonang handed down the sentence following Magwaza's guilty plea. Court records show he attacked Ramalepa at her home with an axe in 2015, causing fatal head and brain injuries. A postmortem confirmed the cause of death and forensic evidence linked Magwaza to the weapon. The court heard that he later confessed the killing to witnesses and victim's family with no extenuating circumstances found, and Judge Kebonang ruling that the brutality of the attack outweighed mitigating factors, including that Magwaza was a first-time offender. The execution will take place on a date set in accordance with the law. Four people have died in a road accident at the Sibina Crossing Junction. Dudume Police Station Commander Thele Tsokula says the crash happened around midday on Sunday when a combi carrying 16 passengers collided with a truck heading towards Natha. All four victims were female passengers. Several others were injured and rushed to Nyangabwe Referral Hospital for treatment. Police are urging motorists to exercise caution and ensure vehicles are roadworthy to prevent further tragedies. May their souls rest in eternal peace. And lastly, in international news, Mali's military leader, General Assimi Goïta, has taken over as defense minister after the officer who previously held the post was killed in a wave of surprise attacks. The West African country remains in a security crisis more than a week after an alliance of jihadists and separatist rebels launched their nationwide raids. During the offensive, defense minister Sergio Camara was killed in an apparent suicide truck bombing on his residence near the capital Bamako. A decree read on state television yesterday said Goïta would replace the Camara as defense minister. He will be assisted by Army Chief of Staff General Omar Diara, who has been appointed minister delegate. Gabs FM News, bringing the world closer to you.
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0: Taking a look at today's expected weather conditions in different parts of the country, Gaborone and the surrounding areas cloud and mild with scattered thunderstorms or rain. Silibepiko and the surrounding areas partly cloud and warm with scattered thunderstorms or rain. Tzabong and the surrounding areas cloud and cold with isolated thunderstorms or rain. Khanzi, Maungasani, Francistown and the surrounding areas partly cloudy and warm with isolated thundershowers. Now, a warning issued by the Meteorological Department, fresh two strong winds of 26 to 35 kilometers per hour are expected over Khanzi, Qalaqadi and southern districts. Therefore, the public is advised to take necessary precautions to stay safe. Now, today, temperatures are expected to go as high as 30 degrees Celsius in Mount Silibepiko and Katsane, 29 in Francistown and Khanzi, 25 in Gaborone, and 17 degrees Celsius in Tzabong. You're up to date with Gabs FM News.
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6: It's a question of planning and implementing your plans.
7: Yeah.
6: We shouldn't be having these things because we've had consultancies before. The last consultancy commissioned by a government in the shelter consult.
7: Okay.
6: Yes, ene checka hore tota hore re khone hore re heme sone semo se leng hore re mo sone gompieno ra age ditanka re di a ke yone tileng ka hore ra age go tshela.
7: Okay.
6: Ke yone tileng hore go ketse Francistown.
7: Yeah.
6: Ebe ra age around Phalape, ebe ra age ko Mahung. le kwa gantsi but rene rena le botshata ke ta re re ka ke mo government bona tswana
3: error
6: some of the recommendations that the consultants it ne re sa di decision ta gore ka be re sa re leng teng go peko mme kwana tshwere hello ke gore government o leng teng the information is there right I can tell you today gore re tloka strategic fuel se se kae go kae
1: purple nights with Portiso Mondays to Thursdays 7 p.m. to 10 p.m. She serves the best breakfast in Botswana. It's how

0: 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This is music of Nomfudumo with Phakade Lami coming your way at 8:15 and kickstarting the third and final hour of Breakfast in HD. We are getting into yet another very important conversation. Now, this past weekend, something happened. Well, was it on Friday? The first of, when was the first of May? On Friday, right? Labor Day, we all know that. And, commemoration. So following that, we did see, you know, a lot, you know, happening on social media. We did see, there was that, you know, heated, you know, presentations, if I may put it like that. And really just to help us unpack, how the day was commemorated and, maybe the differences that we saw, or what seemed like differences between, you know, the unions and, you know, the government. And of course, hella just, you know, going forward, we are joined by Retshepi Sombereki from BFTU. He is the SG. Very good morning to you, sir. Welcome back to Breakfast in HD. I'm saying welcome back because we did speak on Thursday, Hali Banganyetsa commemoration. I get.
1: Yes, good morning, Khaun, and good morning to the listeners by Get FM.
0: We celebrated or we commemorated May Day with unions' tone towards government. A very bitter one. Maybe explain what might be the cause.
1: Thank you very much. I wouldn't say it was a bitter reception or something like that.
0: Yeah.
1: But it's a normal. For us, it's very normal. How go commemorate our May Day? O ka kologelwa gore ke tsatsi le leng gore ba bereki, they want to express themselves. And usually they express themselves ka go opela dipina.
0: Right.
1: Dipina tse, they have a historical message. Tse dingwe di lebagantswe ba busi. Sitting way the pina tail and hurry dick, Ukari do opella monate. So, how about to have a leba di pina tail, canabadi uto? In now, carry the rumela message or in Hakona putuan. But that is not the case. Kiddy pina, hella tail and hurry do opella across the world, the Kumahatsing Island Horba.
0: I think I for one, I mean, I have always been attending, you know, the May Day, the congresses at the union and so on and so forth. And I know what that is a normal thing, unioning. But yes. In terms of the reception, I didn't get reception, you know, what you got from the president, was it expected? Is it something that is also normal?
1: No, not really. I think, Hongere resupe gore mo go diragetseng gompieno was a bit unique. Ga re se re go bone for the past guest speakers, including Barikile Rabala le tsaile e le botautona. Where re helang go nna o ka re gona le go hetolana ga ba itele dipele in the podium. So it was something unique. It was something that we have never experienced, at least in now, for the times that I've been participating in the event and actually directing the proceedings.
0: And hence I'm saying what we saw, the tone at the commemoration was quite or seemed like it was a very bitter one, and hence the question that I'm asking you to explain the cause. Why did we see, I mean, I admit that to the fact that it was very new to most of us, seeing what we saw. So is there, are you having any differences with the government that are unresolved, you know?
1: No, not really. Ronakana, what we usually do is honale the platform we discuss issues with government as federations and as different affiliates. Yes, harika kera dumalana mo sengwe le sengwe. kona le ha ile ngore re dumalana le puso kona le ha ile ngore ga re dumalane le bone ka teng ha o tsa sekai re dumalana le puso thata e bile ra ba 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there are other issues tse e leng gore ga re dumalane le bone but that doesn't say jaanong rona le bone re na le ntwa e e leng gore ga e kana ka sepe so it's an issue ya gore social dialogue e ntse jalo go a dumalanwa go sa dumalane go be go reachiwa di-compromise fela yaka re dirile ka the Labour Relations Act up to Highland teng gompie.
0: What compromise have you reached with the government? And I'm asking you this because the president highlighted mostly the issue of the Concord, which is what you're also saying now, that the unions are kind of, you know, against, you know, the government's approach to the Concord. And the president said what he said, meaning, or at least to me, making it seem as if that is the one issue in gore totale bile ke gongwe ka the fact that you are against, and of course really just looking at your history with the man himself, you know, the advocate, he's been part of you after all at some point.
1: Yes, are simoleha kana o gakologelo gore this current regime which is led by the UDC, it's a regime ya babere dating as far back as 2011, during that big strike. Therefore, the leadership ye le nte mo pusong gompieno ke batho ba re tswang le bone kwa, except a few, of course, ba re tswang le bone kwa. 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Therefore, expectation e ke gore dipharologanyo di nne teng, mme e se ka nna dipharologanyo tse di tona because we have always shared the same sentiments and views.
0: Right.
1: Now, how tsa kgang ya Concord? The previous regime tried to amend the constitution through a commission of inquiry ya ka nne re bona. And we expressed our views gore ga re dumalane le tsamaiso e ba neng ba e tsere ka nako eo. And these comrades ba e leng gore gompieno ba mo pusong ba dumalana le rona 100% gore tsela e e tsewang ga se yone. 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That is the genesis of the point of the what is perceived to be a conflict. No, your approach is the same that the BDP tried to take, and we said no, and we had your support. In fact, the president himself, it's there on social media, available on video, ona super gore hela ha batlana mo puso within 6 months bata welo gore ba dira an overhaul of the constitution e jalo batswana ba ba go itirela their own constitution, and that is what we want. Now, eya go ngatha constitution ke yone re sa dumalaneng le yone. In fact, the Concord should be a product ya a reviewed constitution. Batswana ba re re batla Concord.
0: Right.
1: But now we see the government ere batswana ba buile ko dibotelo commission, the very dibotelo commission ye rona le bone re ne re e kgala. So ke yone pharologanyo ya rona le bone in terms of the process. Haris gore re Concord is not an important kana is an unnecessary institution nya, but ke gona ha ile ngore the president feels gore rona rare Concord ga e botlhokwa e bile jaanong go thoka gore a re he thuto e tseneletseng le ga re thoke thuto eo re setse re siame re itse se re se bata. It's not about that.
0: Let's just move on. We are running out of time. How far is the bargaining council, and when is it expected to be fully operational?
1: The bargaining council in a separate structure say leng gore si si dila le yone. I wouldn't have the details because I don't sit there, but what I know ke gore the constitution is at a registry, the structure is at a appointed the secretariat, and tsholo hello ya me gore very soon e be simola go function. I don't know how soon, but the foundation has been laid. Ke tsa gore ba ileng gore they deal with it on a day to day. Borrerari would explain better.
0: All right, fair enough. And as we conclude our conversation, somebody says, but we all know the current struggles of the economy. Is it reasonable to ask for salary increment now? Abare, this is in response to the song that was heard, Kwele Tlhakane, Arere, Harere Redueling, Bare Masisi. You want to clarify that?
1: Yes, can I remember, like I said, the pina tse di na di opela. Nako ya ga Remasisi, that song was changed gore ha re batla madi a re overtime. Because by then Remasisi na supa gore re hetsa madi ka di overtime jalo. This time around, when we say salary increments, the current government is saying no, those ones ba jele madi. That's how the song keeps on changing. So workers everywhere will always demand salary increments. Looking at the economic situation, and it's not wrong. And it's also not wrong for government to sit and say, this is what I can afford, this is what I cannot afford, at the bargaining table.
0: Right.
1: So it's a fair ask.
0: Right. Somebody says me e gare ha go sena go hitisa molaetsa ka pina le sologela go fetolwa ja nong halo fetolwa le bua di sele. I think it was a very healthy interchange. Everybody had that point expressed from the unions to our boy, and this I think is the whole point of these meetings. Are tsweleng hela jalo a mongwe le mongwe a bue mahatla a gagwe le ene tautona tota a le moteng. And then we do have another voice note here. I'd like to play it. Please, let's take a listen. All right.
2: Na kanya konkote ka etloka ona. So that is going to it la is establish etloka se gana. Mama se rights. Ya ro tata ke metse hore o mona. Referendum etla la ke le go tlhopa yes. No konkote, no consul.
0: All right. Thank you so much. And to you, Rembereki, your last words before I let you go.
1: No, thank you very much, Haone. And thanks to Baba Setsemba Komentile. I think the Concord now, we are going for the referendum. Rona will always be on the side of saying no to the Concord now, but perhaps in future. And Yahubua Mahata, we encourage it. Free le mongwe le mongwe a bue mahatha a gagwe, mme go sena yo o nyenyegatsang yo mongwe kana yo o supang gore e ka re mongwe ga a rutega go na le ene go ke gona ga re ganang teng. 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But in a nutshell, the day went well. Safe to say, Yanu, who made that exchange, Kione Karing in a Yanu Yatsa, the spotlight, the Moletati. Mehela, we had a beautiful day, Koletaka.
0: All right. Thank you so much, sir. Have yourself a fantastic day.
1: Thank you very much.
0: All right.

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1: 8:29 is your time. That was Re Tshepiso Mbereki. He is the SG Kako BFTU, just speaking to post, the commemoration, May Day commemoration. We're headed to your news headlines and, on the other side of that, your business as well as your sports. 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
3: Very good morning to you with the Gabs FM News headlines at 8:30. I am Diana Mutsu. Nationwide polio vaccination campaign is set for launch today. And in international news, Mali junta leader names himself defense minister following predecessor's killing. 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
3: Weather conditions in Gaborone and the surrounding areas are expected to be cloudy and mild with scattered thundershowers or rain. Silverpeak and the surrounding areas partly cloudy and warm with scattered thundershowers or rain. Tsabong and the surrounding areas cloudy and cold with isolated thundershowers or rain. Khansi, Maungasane, Francistown and the surrounding areas partly cloudy and warm with isolated thundershowers. Fresher to strong winds of 26 to 35 kilometers per hour are expected over Khansi, Kalahari and southern districts. Therefore, the public is advised to take necessary precautions to stay safe. Now, today, temperatures are expected to go as high as 30 degrees Celsius in Maung, Silverpeak and Kasane, 29 in Francistown and Khansi, 25 in Gaborone and 17 degrees Celsius in Tsabong. Your business news update follows next.
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3: We now take a look at the latest market update from the Botswana Stock Exchange. Both the domestic companies index and the foreign companies index remained unchanged at 11,130.96 and 4,256.20 points respectively. Market activity saw a total turnover of 8,923,632 pula 49 tebe from a total of 57,069 traded securities. Now, the top three trader counters were African Domestic Bond Fund ETF, New Gold, and FNBB. Meanwhile, on the ETF's board, New Gold gained 36 Pula 5 Tebe to end the previous day at 606 Pula 5 Tebe, while both New Palladium and New Platinum, closed the previous day trading flat at 229 Pula and 260 Pula. Lastly, we take a look at how the Pula is performing against major global currencies. One British pound is currently trading at 18 Pula 39 Tebe. The euro stands at 15 Pula 89 Tebe. The US dollar is going for 13 Pula 60 Tebe. The Chinese yuan is trading at 1 Pula 99 Tebe. And finally, 1 Pula will get you 1 rand 22 cents. Catch the next full bulletin at 9 a.m. A very good morning.
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6: And in more sports news this morning in the world of basketball, Victor Wembanyama made a historic defensive stand early this morning to kick off the Western Conference semifinals. Remarkably, it wasn't enough to lead the San Antonio Spurs to the win. The Minnesota Timberwolves surged ahead in the final minutes at the Frost Bank Center to grab a 104-102 win over the Spurs in Game 1 of their second round playoff series. It marked star Anthony Edwards' first game back for the Timberwolves after he went down with a bone bruise in his knee 9 days ago. Now, Wembanyama broke the NBA postseason, a single game blocks record in the contest, and was an incredible force inside the paint. He had 12 blocks in the loss, which surpassed a mark that had been reached only 3 other times in the league's history. Wembanyama matched the old record of 10 in just 3 quarters. He then came up with an 11th block to break the record minutes into the fourth quarter, stuffing Anthony Edwards at the rim. Now, Andrew Bynum with the Los Angeles Lakers in 2012 was the last player to record double-digit blocks in a playoff game. Hakeem Olajuwon and Mark Eaton are the other two. Now the reigning defensive player of the year stands alone atop that list, and it was only the 5th playoff game of his career. But even with that, the Spurs are now down 1-0 in this series. Game 2 of the series between the San Antonio Spurs and the Minnesota Timberwolves in the Western Conference is set for the early hours of Thursday morning in San Antonio. In the world of football over in England, Nottingham Forest took a huge step towards the Premier League survival with a 3-1 win at Chelsea yesterday afternoon that dealt a major blow to the Blues' hopes of qualifying for the Champions League. Taiwo Awoniyi marked his 100th Forest appearance with the early opener at Stamford Bridge, and Igor Jesus' penalty doubled the advantage soon afterwards. Cole Palmer compounded Chelsea's misery when he missed a penalty late in the first half. Awoniyi struck again after the interval, and João Pedro's eye-catching bicycle kick in the closing stages was no consolation for a lackluster Chelsea side. Languishing in 9th place, Chelsea's wretched run has left them on the verge of failing to reach next season's Champions League. Chelsea have lost 6 consecutive league games for the first time since 1993. Scoring for the first time in 6 league matches was the only positive in a shambolic display. Now, Callum McFarlane's team are 10 points behind 5th place Aston Villa, with only 9 points available in the race for the top 5 finish that secures Champions League qualification. However, 6th will also earn a Champions League berth if Villa finish 5th and win the Europa League, leaving Chelsea currently 4 points adrift of a 6th place Bournemouth, still with a slender chance. Forest's 3rd successive league victory moved them 6 points clear of the relegation zone, with 4 more points needed to guarantee survival. Later in the day, Jeremy Doku's stoppage time strike salvaged Manchester City a 3-3 draw at Everton, but a second-half collapse handed the destiny of the Premier League title back to Arsenal. The Gunners now just need to win their final 3 games to end a 22-year wait to become the champions of England. City remain 5 points adrift of Mikel Arteta's team with a game in hand, and will struggle to recover from the manner of their implosion at the Hill Dickinson Stadium. Pep Guardiola's side appeared to be cruising to victory when Doku opened the scoring at the end of a dominant first half. However, an error strewn a second period was punished as Tierno Barry scored twice for the Toffees either side of Jake O'Brien's header. Erling Haaland and then a sensational effort from Doku in the 96th minute did, however, rescue a point which could ultimately keep City in the race. That is all the time I had for you. Look out for more sporting news this afternoon from 2:30 on Iconic, and this afternoon after the 4 p.m. and 5 p.m. news bulletins on the Late Lunch Show. Good morning.
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0: empowered to engage your world. This is Music of Psych with Sinakangwe. They're coming your way at 8:42. He is half of Khoisan. And you want to follow him on social media. He's been giving us really brilliant songs and taking us to our conversation with Maskom. We normally have this conversation every Tuesdays, 8:42, the top of the hour. And joining us from Maskom, Tsego, good morning. Welcome to Breakfast in HD.
1: Morning. Thank you for having me.
0: I love your energy, Tsego. 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
1: Yes, MyZakaPay is a digital wallet. They can still use MyZakaPay, which is our digital wallet for your business.
0: Yeah.
1: So anyone really that gets to pay you for whatever service or product, but the mobile dwell into your MyZakaPay account.
0: All right. Once again, Tsego, who is MyZaka really for, and can anyone use MyZakaPay?
1: So MyZaka really is for any Maskom subscriber. All 16 years and above, they need to be having a valid amount or valid passport for them to even open an account. Yeah, MyZaka. So our customers, they are in business. So what we've done is that for informal sector, they are able to self-onboard. Otaba dala star 168# aba create the account in your MyZakaPay. So what we do in turn is that I can literally create an account for the business. So that account it is a unique account number, more of a matching code. So that matching code, every time your customer comes to pay you, they dial star 167# aba ko MyZakaPay, aba senya that matching code, which is your account number. And I'm not paying you, right? And similarly, you as a service provider, you can pull out the payment from your customer. All they have to do is to just approve based on the SMS that will come on the screen. So really, we've created it for different customer profiles as well.
0: Yeah. So what real problems does MyZakaPay solve for this type of business owner?
1: So we are really assisting our customers with collections or payments, right? And the other thing as well, for body compensation for them, they're also able to save with the payments that they are receiving as well. You should be paying So there's no need for change to be given. All you do is how dwella but then the right amount that you need to be paying.
0: Convenience at its best.
1: Convenience.
0: So, from the customer side, why is this helpful?
1: Well, that's the part I love also. Is that if you have a side hustle, you are a customer, but you also have a side hustle, you can have these two accounts, the normal account and the MyZakaPay account. But for you as a customer as well, it helps you, we're offering convenience to you that you can just pay using your phone. All you have to do is to make sure that you fund your MyZaka account, either through our bank wallet services, our card to wallet, or cash deposits, or just transfers into your account.
0: Fantastic. Now, what should a business owner do to start accepting MyZaka?
1: So, our informal sector, they can just dial star 168#, provided banale MyZaka as it is. And then, the running businesses, we need company resolution, your certificate of incorporation, your business documentation for us to create the profile for you on our end. So if you want to know more, you can just call our call center as well, or let's go 124, And then the last is true with all the requirements.
0: Fantastic. Thank you so much, Tsego, for joining us this Tuesday morning. Do you have any last words that you'd like to share with us? I'm literally giving you 30 seconds.
1: I just wanted to remind our customers that we have increased our wallet limits where my Zaka ideally would hold 30,000 of your money. Now it can accommodate up to 50,000. Our daily transactions also has increased from 15,000 to 25,000 per day. So please feel free to even receive your salary into your MyZaka account.
0: Fantastic. Thank you so much, Tsego. We'll see you again next Tuesday.
1: Thank you for having me. Bye.
0: Bye. Sesebe.
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0: And it's time for me to love and leave you. It's been absolutely great being here with you. I'm back again tomorrow between 6 and 9 o'clock. My name is Khan Kumatara. I wasn't alone. I was with Tepo Slow on Sports and Adina Musi on the news.
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take a look at stories making headlines this hour. Nationwide polio vaccination campaign set for launch today. And in international news, a Mali junta leader names himself defense minister after predecessor is killed. A very good morning to you with the Gabs FM News at 9. I am Diana Mutsu. Nationwide polio vaccination campaign is set to be rolled out today following what health authorities describe as a heightened risk of polio transmission in the country. A recent risk assessment supported by the Global Polio Eradication Initiative has identified

0: Christopher Nyanga says the campaign will deploy the novel oral polio vaccine type 2 to boost immunity and reduce the risk of a potential outbreak.
1: Go cherry bolwetse jwa polio kana di case tsa bolwetse jwa polio mo mahatsi mangwe a re bapileng lone gompieno morao ga gore re dire dipatisiso tse di tseneletseng re le lephata la botsogo le ba re 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
0: The Minister of Local Government and Traditional Affairs, Ketlalifile Motshego, is said to launch the campaign at Odi Clinic this morning, with authorities urging the public to fully cooperate as the rollout begins. The campaign targets children under the age of 5. Economist Dr. Keith Jeffries says the expected economic recovery in 2026 may be weaker than planned as the war in the Middle East puts pressure on fuel prices and global growth. The Ministry of Finance had projected the economy to grow by 3.1% in 2026 after shrinking by 0.7% in 2025 and 2.8% in 2024, supported by non-mining sectors NDP 12 and the Botswana Economic Transformation Program BTEP. However, in eConsult Botswana's first quarter economic review, Dr. Jeffries says that the ongoing conflict involving the United States, Israel and Iran could affect this outlook as it has pushed fuel prices higher. While he noted that all countries will be affected, he highlighted that the impact will be the largest on Botswana as it remains heavily dependent on fuel imports. This, he says, will lead to high inflation, reduce Botswana's buying power, lower spending and increased costs for businesses. A new specialized court is expected to help ease a growing backlog of cases at the High Court, where records show more than 5,000 commercial disputes and over 2,000 divorce cases pending before the Gaborone and Lobatse divisions. According to Chief Justice Gaolapé Loketlogetse, the rising caseload is straining the judiciary, particularly in family and commercial matters, leading to delays in case resolution. He outlined that the specialized commercial court is aimed at speeding up complex business disputes involving financial and property issues. Staffed by specialist judges, it is expected to reduce pressure on the High Court and free up capacity for criminal and family cases, including divorce matters. The Chief Justice says that the reform will improve efficiency and access to justice. Now, in case you missed it, the Gaborone High Court has sentenced Tapologo Magwatse to death for the 2015 murder of Dipuo Ramalepa. Presiding Judge Dr. Zane Kabonang handed out the sentence following Magwatse's guilty plea. Court records show he attacked Ramalepa at her home with an axe, causing fatal head and brain injuries. A post-mortem confirmed the cause of death and forensic evidence linked Magwatse to the weapon. The court heard that he later confessed the killing to witnesses and the victim's family with no extenuating circumstances found, and Judge Kebonang ruling that the brutality of the attack outweighed mitigating factors, including that Magwatse was a first-time offender. The execution will take place on a date set in accordance with the law. Now in more somber news, four people have died in a road accident at the Sibina Crossing Junction. The Dume Police Station Commander, Tele Zogula, says the crash happened around midday on Sunday when a combi carrying 16 passengers collided with a truck heading towards Nata. All four victims were female passengers. Several others were injured and rushed to Nyangabwe Referral Hospital for treatment.

0: Department. Police are urging motorists to exercise caution and ensure vehicles are roadworthy to prevent further tragedies. May their souls rest in eternal peace. And lastly, in international news, Mali's military leader, General Assimi Goïta, has taken over as defense minister after the officer who previously held the post was killed in a wave of surprise attacks. The West African country remains in a security crisis more than a week after an alliance of jihadists and separatist rebels launched their nationwide raids. During the offensive, defense minister Sadio Camara was killed in an apparent suicide truck bombing on his residence near the capital, Bamako. A decree read on state television yesterday said Goïta would replace Camara as defense minister. He will be assisted by Army Chief of Staff General Omar Diarra, who has been appointed Minister Delegate. Gabs FM News, bringing the world closer to you.
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0: Weather conditions in Gaborone and the surrounding areas are expected to be cloudy and mild with scattered thundershowers or rain. Silibepigwe and the surrounding areas partly cloudy and warm with scattered thundershowers or rain. Tsabong and the surrounding areas cloudy and cold with isolated thundershowers or rain. Gantsi, Maungasane, Francistown and the surrounding areas partly cloudy and warm with isolated thundershowers. Now, a warning issued by the Meteorological Department, fresh two strong winds of 26 to 35 kilometers per hour are expected over Gantsi, Kgalagadi and southern districts. Therefore, the public is advised to take necessary precautions to stay safe. Now, today, temperatures are expected to go as high as 30 degrees Celsius in Maung, Silibepigwe and Kasane, 29 in Francistown and Gantsi, 25 in Gaborone, and 17 degrees Celsius in Tsabong. 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

There is absolutely no Janet Jackson song you can listen to in the world that won't put you in a good mood. This is one of those songs. It's called Together Again. You and I are together again at 9:14 on Gabs FM, Power to Engage Your World. Welcome to the greatest mid-morning radio show on the air right now. It's called The Mid-Morning Delight with Ross. I've got you all the way till 12 p.m. so stick around. Let's have a good time. Although it is a beautiful, positive start to the week, we do have to confront the issues, all right? There is a saying that you can't master what you can't face, and today we are facing marriage, all right, which seems unfortunately to be under some attack in our society. 2,000 divorce cases registered in 2026 alone. We are only 4 months into the year, starting our fifth month. And on the State of BW address that comes your way at 9:30, just after 9:30, we're going to talk about that. I have a few powerful voices joining me in studio, from the lens of the empowerment of individuals to the legal lens to the marriage counseling side of things. All right. So it's going to be a very holistic conversation. I would love for you to stick around for that. All right. You can join that conversation via our WhatsApp line, +267 395 6962. That is our WhatsApp line in studio. Send me a message, send me a voice note, even just to check in. Say, hi, Ross, good morning. How are you doing? How much money do you need? Where can I send it? Conversations of that nature are always welcome. Otherwise, do join our online community. 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All right. If you're ready to get this party started, so am I.

0: This is Miss Abby and Vizo View on their new one. It's called Like This, bringing us to 9:28 on Gabs FM, Power to Engage Your World. On the other side of this, a very important conversation on the Soba. I'll introduce it in a moment. Good morning.
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Right, 9:30 is your time on Gabs FM, Power to Engage Your World. Thank you for choosing the Mid-Morning Delight and by extension, Gabs FM this morning. All right, we are, like I said, starting the month of May on a positive note, but that doesn't mean ignoring the issues. We do have things that we need to discuss. And right now, as of 2026 or May 5th, 2026, over 2,000 divorce cases were filed before Botswana's High Court. All right, so approximately 90 of them were initiated by women. Women are filing for divorce holoha, right? That number is not just a divorce statistics. It's a statement. It's a cause for

0: Concern, it's a sign of something, right? Made by women through the most formal legal channel that is available to them about the conditions inside of their homes. So this morning, this conversation is going to bring together some complimentary voices to interrogate what that statement means, right? We have a senior marriage counselor with us, and a sociologist, living heritage expert as well, and a women's rights activist to support the discussion, all right? The divorce statistics speak for themselves. Mihela, we are going to get into conversation about what all of this means. I'll introduce my guests one by one. One is Re Albert Gaupelo. He's a senior marriage counselor at the Olorato Marriage Counseling Center, somebody who sits with couples at their most difficult time, tota, and tries to work to understand what has gone wrong. Mathata kae re ka bankanya jang, right? Re Gaupelo, good morning, and thank you so much for joining us.
1: Good morning, my sister.
0: Wonderful. Yes. Our other guest is Virginia Meriki. She's a farmer, she's a sociologist, and a living heritage expert. I'm going to ask her to explain to us what that is, because it sounds very interesting. She's a publisher as well, and a women's rights and gender equality activist, and the president of Emang Basadi Women's Association, right? A very big role. She really stands and speaks for women and people and Botswana as a whole. She carries nearly four decades of Botswana's gender history in her work, and a perspective on the home, the marriage, and the women inside those marriages as well. Mem Meriki, good morning, and thank you so much for joining us.
2: Thank you so much for having me. Before ra gope re gaupelo le mem meriki are simolehela ka di divorce case palo e ki buileng ya
0: 2000 cases filed before the high court, not in the last few years, more 2026. That is a huge number. You know, palo ya teng itsitsi ba ya mele. I get goosebumps when I say that out loud. I'm not a married woman myself, but I imagine gore that is a very serious case for our society. So maybe before Risimola puisanyo ya rona, we can have both of your reactions to that number, starting with maybe Meriki.
2: Yes, thank you so much. These numbers, they're not just numbers. And I think this is the highest we have had in our history. But behind each case, there is a story.
0: Yes.
2: Each case that's filed, there is a story. There is a story of GBV. There is a story of financial stress. There is a story of infidelity. You know, there is a story of alcohol abuse. There is a story of unemployment. So divorce is not just the disease. It's a symptom. It's a symptom of because the disease is what happens before the court papers. Before ba go file about court, something must have happened. So seeing many women filing now is not because they want to break families, but it's because they refuse to break themselves, because if you don't leave, you are going to be broken down.
0: Yeah.
2: And I think it's also because, you know, the shift is keep perspective as women are not just leaving home. I think they think the home is no longer a safe place. So they're trying to create a safer environment for themselves and their children.
0: Yeah.
2: Yes.
0: And I will come back to that. You know, a lot of the time, they're trying to leave for Huabe Hona Lebana in the equation. So, Rahaopelo, what is your reaction to Paloeri Buleng, 2000 cases?
1: It's very strange.
0: Era.
1: These are big numbers, especially mid year. But if you look carefully, taking from last year, around November, it was 5,000.
0: Yes.
1: Now, mid-year, we are 2,000. But like my sister said, this is a statement.
0: Era.
1: What are we dealing with? What are we dealing with?
0: Right.
1: GBB, the cases have been steadily rising.
0: Era.
1: Yes. May we are also going through a very difficult economic time.
0: Yeah.
1: Finances, it's a big problem in the families.
0: Yeah.
1: It brings a lot of stress, fights, confusion. You know, there are a lot of our people who lost jobs. They are pending debts. Like she said, this is a statement. What are we dealing with?
0: Right.
1: I wish we had an opportunity to expand it a bit more to understand what could be contributing
0: Which is perfect why you're here, Reha Opelo, Kahore. As a senior marriage counselor, you sit down with a couple, the marriage is breaking down and wants to try to move forward. So maybe you can give Moretsi Warona a bit of a perspective to say, as a marriage counselor, when a in a marriage relationship, what are some of the biggest issues? I believe. It might have been last year or the year before, the last time Nalo and Arena had Serbu Arrahaupelo. There were decases in Hore, as cited for the reasons why Batoba divorced.
1: Yes.
0: I can't remember, there were five main ones. I can remember two of them as being definance,
1: yes.
0: Infidelity, Hore,
1: yes.
0: There's no faithfulness,
1: yes.
0: More marrying, yes. You've already mentioned GBV as well. But what are the greatest causes? Marriage counseling center, do you see?
1: You know, living together is very difficult. It's not easy. Many of us, we go inside marriage unprepared. We don't even know what we are getting ourselves into. So the start has to be the foundation.
0: Era.
1: You many times say, you find people, they've been married a year, 3 years. What are they fighting about when the marriage is still so fresh?
0: Era.
1: But most of the challenges leading to divorce, the main one is infidelity.
0: The main one?
1: Yes. May followed by finances. Behind.
0: Maybe just paint that picture, Reha Opelo. It's a gore resupa babangwe kamenwana and, you know, XYZ. But when we say infidelity, who is being unfaithful? What are the cited reasons? Kana, there's always a reason. How was amoto gore? Why are you unfaithful?
1: Yes.
0: I'm sure there's a reason,
1: yes.
0: That you get. Kibo man, kibo metata kana, kibo re. And then when we say finances, rera in gore, hakona income mola ping, so it's causing stress. Are komuding wakang.
1: Yes. You know, when it comes to finance, normally you don't necessarily worry about the hire, but the transparency,
0: okay,
1: the openness,
0: okay,
1: the honesty, the way it is handled around the house.
0: Because
1: eventually it will now lead to issues of trust. It will now contribute to issues of trust.
0: Right. And then the infidelity.
1: Yes, the infidelity. It's almost 50-50. Almost 50-50. 40, I would say 45 to 55. If I were to estimate. But I deal with cases where there is infidelity from women, from the wives. Or from, mainly you'll find it will be the husbands. But we are no longer afraid. That fear may be fear of God.
0: Yes.
1: Maybe fear of marriage.
0: Yes.
1: Maybe fear of my wife, my husband. Yes, that reverence is no longer there. We you find people going, committing to marriage, but bringing side chicks or side people.
0: This is an institution ailing gore o tsontse re bo uikagile o ipakantse
1: before ka tsena mogoyone. Kana this is a huge commitment,
0: yes.
1: And we are looking for one man, one woman type of relationship.
0: Yes.
1: But me ha ile gore ke tsana mo lenyalo, me ke sampe ke tshotse ba bangwe ka kontle ke sa kgaola China. Where are we going?
0: Hey, that's a conversation, yes. For another day. It's very, yes. Very layered.
1: Yes. And then communication.
0: Yes.
1: Communication, I think it is also contributing to the GBV.
0: Era.
1: That we also see rising. Yes. Men are physical, but most women, there is also tongue lashing.
0: Yeah.
1: Yes, the tongue.
0: So when those two things come together,
1: yes, but there is no excuse for abuse.
0: Of course.
1: Mehela hela, If these people don't get it right around the communication, you'll find the challenges escalating.
0: Yeah. Mm-hmm. Okay. Arbuele Memeriki, right? You're a sociologist and, you know, a heritage expert. You understand, I would like to believe, marriage from also a cultural point of view. I get, to say, Ghana, there are so many obligations that are embedded in culture. There's family obligations. You have a community, it's expected to support you. You know, it's supposed to be integrated into tradition, and that kind of thing. Even child rearing is molded into that entire thing, right? Mm-hmm. So let's talk about then the genuine value of marriage as a cultural institution. Where are we on that front? Do we understand that role, that responsibility, that structure, that framework from where you stand?
2: Yes. I think renal challenge, our main challenge mostly is simola ko magadi. Is simola ko magadi, where harenta magadi, we tend to think, because now kinste magadi, it means I own this person. I think does it mean I own this person, or I'm just appreciating the parents they raised this? Because culturally, magadi ne le go leboga batsadi gore le nkhodiseditse le go ditse mosana ke yo ibile ke modirile mosadi ke bone gore ke mosadi. But now re change ka tsela leng gore we are saying, because I've paid magadi, I own you.
0: Right.
2: There are some people by long, not everyone, but there are those who feel I can say magadi I own you. That is why how magadi, people expect you to behave in a certain way. But remember, we got married, me and you.
0: Yes.
2: Because we love each other.
0: Yes.
2: You understand me, I understand you. That is why le ga re nyalana le gone ka Setswana re ta re lebala gape gore re rile ke batho ba babedi wa boraro wa senya. But we tend to have the third party who sometimes becomes the in-laws. 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
0: O bolelwa jaana ke the in-laws,
2: is in the husband,
0: me ene wa dumela.
2: Yes. Okay. And now it becomes a problem, because now wa bona gore now this is the beginning. Remember, I'm still new in the marriage. And now somebody is telling me, this is our culture. This is how we do things. Do you think how retswelela ra go pele me and my husband re to tshela sente? Because my husband now o santse ra go tswa tsa di bagago.
0: Yes.
2: He can't choose between me and the parents.
0: And that's a problem if we're looking at it, from...
2: It's a serious problem. I think that is why we tell a lot most of the time go nna le di-challenge. And monna yanong ga re o buelela mosadi go raya gore ke eng, mosadi ke loyara yanong wa go laola. 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There is also this issue ya ka ne kutwa bua ka khang ya di side chick.
0: Yes.
2: Gona le ye nngwe ya Setswana e leng gore re simolla go e fashionalize, re dira ka re ke ya bo monna ke selepe wa adimana. Wa bona gore right now yana we are turning into sexual talks. Gore selepe sele we are talking about sex.
0: Yeah, but that is not what I understand about monna ke selepe. I'm a young woman of 31 years. I'm unmarried, as I told the both of you. But I understand it to be a thing of a man is supposed to be helpful in his community.
2: Yes.
0: I don't have a husband to do.
2: It means, meaning this man can go around having sex everywhere.
0: No.
2: Well, when then it becomes a problem.
0: You know what I would like to discuss with the both of you is, and you can weigh in on it, but the expectations of marriage. Ke ratile ka ha memory ke a buileng ka teng gore kana yanong di in-laws di tabe di tsena e be yanong in a third party in the marriage. But let's talk about the expectations from when gongwe batsadi ba rona ba nyalwa to now in 2026, the young people, the youth now, borose yanong ba leng gore ba tebe ba nyalwa. Our expectations in marriage, the roles that we expect in marriage versus what we used to expect in the past. Kana, you know, in the past, gongwe woman expected to be provided for anna ko lapeng a godisa bana gompieno mosadi wa bereka rega opelo the economy also calls for it gore motho ka tsenya income mo lapeng. Are we maybe entering marriages with different expectations to what our mothers had our sons entering marriages with different expectations than their fathers had? Where's the disconnect?
1: Thank you very much, my sister. I will go back to the beginning. Many couples, they invest more on the wedding day, on the event, but they don't invest in life
0: in after, the marriage.
1: In the marriage itself. That is also contributing a lot to what we are seeing. Who is this person? Who is this individual? Yes. Go invest in premarital counseling. Prepare. Deal with these expectations beforehand. How are we going to handle issues of in-laws? My sister, what she said is very, very true. In-laws are also contributing to the divorces. May promote greed point. Remember, in the past, parents were a very strong support structure for marriage, but times have changed. Me today, ya no, rebata go jase ngwe. Rebata go jase ngwe. Ke bone go mo go thaka-thaka nyang la pala bana. Ha ke re tshwantse re go batsa ding ba re thuse. I see an opportunity to put a rift and bring my child home. And now what if the husband as a talogai, because we could easily have dealt with these things at the earliest stages, because said, if this is how we are going to deal, maybe
0: let this is not for me,
1: let it pass. But we are now inside.
0: And then, Mereki, do you also see that disconnect in terms of expectations where we are humpieno in 2026, the type of men and women we have in society and the clash between those expectations?
2: I think kana in the past, I think that's why humulimo baibilim. Baibiliri, the man shall provide. The man is the provider, yes, biblically. But these days, there are homes where the husband is not working. The wife is the one who is working. The wife has to provide. Me, re tar libella gore kana mentally hela borre ke batho ba leng gore ga ba batle gore ba feeling ka re ba kotlatsa ga bomme.
0: Yes.
2: Gona le borre ba leng gore gona o fitlela gore if he's not working, o feela gore
0: e ka re
2: ke motsadi o wa nyatsa. But go sa nna yalo.
0: Yes.
2: E le just pressure.
0: Yes.
2: I'm not able to provide.
0: Yes.
2: But I think men should not put themselves under pressure. Even the in-laws should not put under pressure. Both from bom mele borre mogwe wa gago, don't put pressure mo mogweng wa gago, because ka se kala ka gona le mo go bareng nkwasha lutsi.
0: Okay.
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2: 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And these things di tena di lead into dysfunctional homes. But
0: yes.
2: Rosa Lemur.
0: Yes.
2: Because of the local country, there is tension in the home, they are unhappy. Sometimes you tell a Korean environment in a hostile, elong itale san nasin, they are because happy. Can't tell you tell a room where the other person sleeps in a separate room. Is that not going to end up leading into divorce?
0: Yeah,
2: it's going
0: that's
2: to end up
0: problem.
2: Leading into divorce. So it was gonna say this small but very small foxes go to Kiriki. These small foxes that we are ignoring.
0: The micro things that lead up to a bigger problem.
2: That lead up to a bigger problem. We should not ignore them and we should not take them for granted. Because at the end, because runa ko embassy for the past 40 years, kidwa tseleng gore rena re dilemoga, because we also offer counseling ko embassy. So for this 40 years re lemogile gore motho ga atla re simolla pele ra mmutsa ha re mmutsa gore do you want to divorce. So santsha re mmutsa gore is there GBV, are you safe?
0: Yes.
2: Step number one. Is there safety?
0: Yeah.
2: Because if there is GBV, then it
0: then we're not fixing any of the other things.
2: We are not fixing anything. And then we ask, is there communication?
0: Okay.
2: Because he was talking about finances and communication.
0: Transparency.
2: If there is no transparency, then do you think the marriage is going to work? It's not going to work. And then we ask about the children. What's your plan for the children?
0: Yes.
2: Because in some marriages, there are children involved.
0: Yes.
2: So from the past to the future, going forward, we all need to understand there is culture, yes, but culture is dynamic.
0: Exactly. It accommodates
2: the current trends, the current environment. Do you think what used to work for you now works for us? It does not. If it does not, how do we accommodate it? Because at the end, we all want to build a home.
0: Exactly.
2: We want to unite people.
0: Perfect.
2: Yes.
0: This is a very necessary discussion. I like the points both of you are bringing. We're going to take a short break and then discuss on the other side of this. I have some more questions. If you're just tuning into our discussion, I'm in conversation with Re Albert Gaupelo. He's a senior marriage counselor, as well as Me Virginia Meriki. She's the president of Emang Basadi Women's Association and a sociologist as well. We are talking about marriage mo Botswana. 2,000 cases filed for divorce in front of the High Court of Botswana in 2026. Not over the last few months, not over the last few years, but in 2026 alone. Bahai, so this is a problem, and a problem that we need to raise our eyes to and our hearts to right now, because it's going to affect how people are socialized in the future and how, the direction our country is going to go in. So please, if you would like to join this discussion, you are so welcome to +267 395 6962. We're back on the other side of this. Good morning.
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1: Right, 9:56 is your time on Gabs FM, a power to engage your world. Thank you so much for choosing Gabs FM this morning. If you're just joining us on the Mid-Morning Delight, we are talking about marriage and the crisis that has befallen Botswana. The marriage statistics are alarming. The cases are rising. 2,000, as I mentioned, cases of divorce filed before the High Court of Botswana in 2026 alone. And in studio, we have the president of Emang Basadi Association, as well as a senior marriage counselor. We have Re Gaupelo, Re Albert Gaupelo, as well as Mayor Virginia Meriki. I would like to discuss with the both of you the issue of cohabiting. I heard, something, and I've heard it from a few psychological perspectives from psychologists and psychiatrists, Re Gaupelo, to say, Gore, the chances of a marriage breaking down when the couple cohabits before the marriage are higher. I want to understand how that factors into the issues we might be having today. They can be considered they've taken women, they have children with them, they live with them. How does that factor into this divorce crisis that we're experiencing? And then let's also talk after that about single parent households, blended families as well. Does it have an effect on the marriage if we're not maybe counseled or prepared adequately? As well as the families that those children come with, because kana gao nyala motho eleng gore o na le ngwana wa ba sa te a le no suta le even the parent of their child as well le na tsena mo structuring. Let's talk about that.
2: Thank you very much, my sister. I want to introduce something. The longer we stay together, the more difficult it becomes.
1: Yeah. The longer we stay together, muntum resanyalana.
2: Lahar limo lenyalo.
1: Okay.
2: Yes, lahar sanyalana. Yes.
1: Okay.
2: Cohabiting, because we are coming from different upbringings, different backgrounds.
1: Yes.
2: And they are going to clash as we want to become one person. So you will find the horing as we cohabit, issues built, unresolved issues. The same thing when we come in as married people, you'll find the first 2 years, this is a stage of honeymoon. It's exciting, it's fun, it's laughter.
1: What's all the first years, the hardest year?
2: It can be the hardest, it can also be the best.
1: The nicest,
2: years.
1: Yeah,
2: yes.
1: Yeah.
2: The hardest in the sense that there's a lot of adjustments into it. May from the third year going forward, there's a phase of realization.
1: Era.
2: Remember, it was exciting. There was a lot of positivity. Major unknown from the second level. Yes. Now your eyes are now suddenly opened. Ah, who is this person?
1: Yes.
2: You realize this person is a human being.
1: Yes.
2: And you start seeing a lot of differences. And this phase is characterized by a lot of misunderstandings, disagreements, and arguments. Around here.
1: Era.
2: Yeah, no, probably relationships, of course, are different, but it will probably take us to the fifth year. From there is a phase of rebellion.
1: Okay.
2: Now, when you've been together, cohabiting for some time, chances are, as you marry, you are also coming in with a lot of pending issues, unresolved issues.
1: Your families, now that you are joined as one, those voices enter.
2: Yes. Then you have never dealt with issues of in-laws.
1: Yes.
2: It is possible you have also never dealt with issues that the finances together.
1: Yeah, and now we're together.
2: Now we are together. Yes, now we are together. And all those things are coming to play.
1: Mm. Mm. And then the one of blending families, yanung o mamiriki ataka ngwana re ga opelo ataka ngwana, and then they get married. Mm. Now they're also integrating re ga opelo's ex-wife, mamiriki's ex-husband.
2: It's not easy dealing with a blended family.
1: Yes.
2: That is why I still go back and say, when you now go into marriage, try and deal with these things before and get a better foundation. If the foundation is not strong, the marriage will struggle.
1: Yeah.
2: Mm. We need a very strong foundation. Now, when you blend the two families, you are coming with children from previous relationships. They are going to have to be boundaries.
1: Yes.
2: The marriage will struggle.
1: Yeah.
2: Mm. We need a very strong foundation. Now, when you blend the two families, you are coming with children from previous relationships. They are going to have to be boundaries.
1: Yes.
2: Re-relate.
1: Mm.
2: Kana kholo ha gona le

0: important for him, but to ban a beforehand at the earliest stages, they sort it out.
1: But le baby mama, baby daddy drama, it's never easy. What would you recommend that a person enter into a marriage? Asanza anale tension le moto anale ngwana lene, because you know, I've sat down with a life coach to say, and her position was, you have no business entering a relationship with another person, utisa ngwana especially, if go santse go sa siama le the previous person, because motho wa go tlhakatlhakanyetsa lelwapa le relationship ya gago. And she even went as far as to say, if you can get into counseling le batho bao inne lona le le bararo, or however the four of you, because now you're going to become a family. Would you recommend that? And if that is not possible, should you still try to enter the marriage as best you can?
0: Yes. Before I just 1 minute before I give it to my sister.
1: Yes.
0: It depends, my sister. Yes. The biological parent, has she moved on?
1: Yeah.
0: The biological parent. But if there are still pending issues, we are going to have problems. How did the relationship end?
1: Yes.
0: Did this fiance steal my man or steal my woman? Yes. So, but if you find a relationship where people have moved on, there is calmness, there is peace, it is very easy to deal with those type of relationships.
1: Yeah.
0: It's very, very important to work with these people for the sake, for the best interest of the child. They can try and have a good conversation.
1: Yeah. Emotions, moto is a very complicated thing. Before we take some calls, because the lines are flashing, your response to that, Mimiriki, about blended families, especially.
2: I'm going to talk about blended families. There's a serious challenge. It's very complex issue, blended families, because like he has said, before you enter a marriage, into marriage, I have children, you have children. I have to set boundaries. I think couples have a problem with setting boundaries. I'll have a problem with saying to my baby daddy, I'm now married. You can't call me at 12 midnight.
1: Yeah.
2: You can't call me at 8 p.m. That's my family time.
1: Yes.
2: You can't call me at 5 a.m. You can't call me at 6 a.m. I'm still sleeping with my partner. You know, those are serious challenges in our relationship. But ke lemogile gore, you know, bogologolo culturally, I'm happy gore this thing ya culture ga e bile ga e yo mo blended families, because bogologolo ne go twe monna ha ga gone le magobana kana mosadi ga gone le magobana ha ba kopana nteng ba tsontse re ba itse gore we are a couple. Le ha re kgaogane. So bogologolo ne go le teng. But these days ga go yo.
1: Yes.
2: I think this is what makes most people angry. Wa bona gore batho go na le ha ba crush and culture teng. Go na le ha e leng gore ba e batla teng. Wa bona they want it to work for
1: they
2: them.
1: They pick and choose gore ba ba again.
2: What works for them. But now because it doesn't work for them, they become bitter.
1: Yeah.
2: They become angry.
1: They sabotage.
2: Tota le hu ha jala sibiki ke yone leng gore dira gore people end up sabotaging you. Go na le di couples leng gore ke a ditse leng gore they are married. Yo lo na le bana le magobana. 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Go bona.
1: Now that affects bana's relationship le rabone.
2: It affects bana's relationship with le rabone. Go na le ba leng gore I'm married. Ga ke batle bana ba ga re mmere ke mo lapeng.
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2: 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That is why hang o itlhela le gore they allow ga gona le boundaries. Okay. They still have those feelings for each other. But now they are married. We are married. You need to let go. Go ra gore ga wa hila o no santse o rata motho wa. Wa bona gore
1: can we take some calls?
2: Yes, please.
1: You'll be
2: yes,
1: able
2: please.
1: To hear on those headphones over there. Gabs FM, good morning.
3: Dumela. 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
1: Thank you, Mr. Gay. Mr. Gay, I risk a ranyalana rinyaling bompo pika or kahoe ting hagobereke. I'd like to think we can be more constructive than that and solve the issues without cancelling out marriage as a whole. Kana linyalo laha sechaba, you know, marriage really and socializes children in the right way. So we do need marriage, which is why we need to rather focus on how to fix them and how to enter them in a way. A friend of mine has asked a question, these divorce statistics, 2,000 cases, the age range in which those divorce, how old are these people that are getting divorced? If you know that, then we'll answer that question just after this call. Gabs FM, good morning. Gabs FM, hello. Hello, Dumelara. Are you there? Hello?
2: There's one chairman in.
1: Okay, hello? This line is not clear. Dumelara. Hello?
2: Dumelara.
1: Dumelara. Yes, sir. Oh, I think we've lost that caller. Gabs FM, good morning.
3: Gabs FM, Likai.
1: Dumelara, Likai.
3: Yes. Hey, we are not going to be able to get the money. But we are going to be able to re ba tsadi ba tlhagella ka libua bana le tsa de nature ke ntota ba ba ba sa tsaya mo baneng ba ga di rata tsa bone ke ga mo itse ke teng mo malo ba mo nemo wa ba gore kana go tlhokomela ngwana ga gore gore o tsantsa gore a se tsa a gola a tle go tlhokomela ke boikarabelo jwa ga
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1: era.
3: Yeah, thank you.
1: Yeah, thank you, Rets. Please keep those comments in mind. We're going to take a short break and then come back on the other side of this. This is a discussion about marriage. 2,000 cases filed in front of the High Court of Botswana in 2026 alone. We are discussing the breakdowns. Where have we missed the mark as Botswana? And possibly on the other side of this, discuss the age range as well that people are getting divorced in. Is it a generational issue that we need to be looking at, as well as a myriad of other issues? All right, 11 minutes past 10 is your time on Gabs FM. Good morning.
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1: Right, you're back on Gabs FM, Power to Engage Your World. This is the Mid-Morning Delight with Ross that you are tuned into, and coming into the tail end of a discussion on the State of BW Address about marriage in Botswana. Thank you so much for your contributions, your comments, your WhatsApps as well. We will read a couple of more of those while we still have the president of Emang Basadi Association in studio, Mayor Virginia Meriki, as well as Senior Marriage Counselor Re Albert Gaupelo in studio with us. Comments or reflections on the caller's statements before we take a few more WhatsApps, starting with you, Re Gaupelo?
5: Yes, yes. Thank you. Thank you very much, my sister. AG, I want to try and put it this way. Researchers have shown that the seventh year in marriage is a very difficult year.
1: Okay.
5: 50% of those who divorce, they divorce on the seventh year.
1: Wow.
5: It is the itchy year. We call it an itchy year because this is a year.
1: You're under pressure.
5: Yes.
1: When we look at these statistics, say the 2,000 cases that we've registered, Khasimanyalo Island Horbato Nebanyalana 2-3 years ago, or half of that.
5: Yes, but like you said, if proper preparation is not done at the earliest stages, the first 2 years can also be very challenging. If there is abuse, marriages will collapse even in the first year.
1: Error.
5: They will collapse. So may researchers have also found the best ages is around 28.
1: To marry,
5: okay. Yes. Marrying young, you are going to grow, you are going to mature, you are going to have a stand for one and a hali. Meha hongwe, wahu itelail hori, but what is going on? Who is this one? Can't you discover yourself.
1: Era.
5: And ha hongwe, yes.
1: Exactly.
5: Yes. So, like Kanteler Nerbua, the research had Nerkaira Yaruna, Yamohai, and the Rabon out of the detail of Matatarna Hakai, who divorced Abuma, Bangwa Hasekai.
1: Yeah,
5: it also help a lot.
1: No, it is worth an update of those court statistics as well. For labor, for the demographic, it's the people by Lenkorba divorce, the cited cases, well. Because I think those last ones, nearly 2023 and 2026 now, Renalemata Masha, and we've got to reevaluate, right?
5: Yes.
1: Meriki, your reflections on
6: the comments. Yeah, I think, mo ke utile re re nya sa nyala le nsenyala ne re le lapisitse but is that the Botswana we want? Rona to tied ambassade our 40th vision hela ke gone gore we want a Botswana e leng gore we marriage is a choice. It's your choice. I choose to go into this marriage because ke bone motho, and these people are able to see gore character a motho, this is the person I want to spend the rest of my life with. Because I think most of the time re tsena re sa checka character a motho. Sometimes re lebella gore this person is financially stable, this works for me, this person montle, it works for me, but what about their character?
1: Superficial reasons.
6: Yes. And we also want marriage to be a choice, not a prison also. Don't just stay just because I have to stay.
1: Because kind of your marriage also has a purpose for society.
6: Yes.
1: It has an effect as well on the way, I was mentioning earlier, how your children are socialized.
6: Exactly.
1: As well.
6: And where divorce, high divorce rates, where divorce, when it happens, it doesn't destroy the next generation. Because we are saying to the next generation, don't get married. But that is not what we want.
1: Guys, we ran out of time 10 minutes ago, but there's still some questions sailing what I want to address on the WhatsApp. Hopefully we can get through them as timely as possible. Can you talk about paternity fraud? Are we still having this thing of men being providers also when everything related is changing? I think we addressed earlier financial provision and those expectations, but paternity fraud, I would assume, is one of the things that will break a marriage down. Again, transparency, honesty, those things are very important. Right? And those cases are definitely rising, right?
6: Yes.
1: Right. That's another one. A very passionate response there from the gentleman. Let us leave people to divorce without judgment. It is not easy to enter into marriage, nor is it easy to divorce. Furthermore, let us support the choice of marriage to be accessible for all, including the LGBTQI community as well. Right. Let's take a couple of calls. Gabs, oops. Gabs FM, good morning.
7: Hello.
1: Dumelara.
7: There's a God who to marry. I will want to do a marry age. Two Musadi are trying to find a Casifani Sahara. Don't do Casifani Sahama. It is illegal. Only one of Yanabo Fanaga Garaho, Kahori, who can have a conflict of who, for kids to run to Gimutoka and Awa Yanokimuto.
1: Okay, thank you. 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
1: o etse re ka botlelele thank you Rematiba thank you so much
8: ee jaanong ke raya gore ikeleng thoko batho ba modimo
1: thank you so much well ba kgetse Batswana ra ba utwa ke tsa gore re ba utule ra dumalana ebile there's so many touch points here we cannot point to one thing ebe re this is the cause of manyalo a e leng gore a hela mo Botswana you know it's a collection of issues a collection of misalignment if I can put it that way but let me get your final reflections your parting statements as we wrap up this conversation ke tsa gore hopefully we have done something there is a way out of a marriage that is failing in terms of fixing it or maybe realizing gore this is not where we should be and leaving it in a state ailing gore you'll be able to rebuild yourself and your family
5: thank you very much my sister ke le tsahela gore motswana go alenteng go gae a lemoga gore yo batang go ipakanya tsa go tsana mo lenyalong tota, do your best, prepare. Oscar focus hela on the wedding, on the event. Ipa kanya tele nyalo la gago. I think kanya ntseng etswa clearly from le ha rona ha kanya character. Character is very, very important. Who is this person?
1: Yeah.
5: Yes. Lebelela di pattern tsa gago. Oscar focus thata mo mahukung a gagwe. A pattern ha ile gore mahoko a gago a rilana but pattern ya rilana
1: yes
5: follow the patterns
1: right
5: mme gape ke batla go wela yana kere marriage does not solve problems
1: it accelerates them if anything
5: yes
1: it makes them bigger
5: gantsi rona re a bo re bona di red flags
1: yes
5: mme re le mo relationship go tsweng ga monna re kana ke a nyala we don't deal with the red flags tenants. We think because wa nyala yanong go ra gore yanong ka re tsena mo lenyalong this things will go away make and marriage is going to magnify
1: yes those issues
5: are dealing le issues pele and let's not rush into marriage unprepared
1: yeah
5: and let's marry for the right reasons as well
1: yeah Thank you, Rehaupelo. Memeriki, your final, your parting statement.
6: Yeah, I think because he has talked more ka marriage before you enter marriage. I think I'm going to talk about before you think of divorcing.
1: Okay.
6: I think before Hela, Ronako Emamba said we can say before you think of divorcing, come to us, come talk to us. Because Ronako, we offer support, counseling, and you know. So we don't want to stop you from divorcing, but we just want to make sure you've seen all the doors before you close the last one.
1: Yeah,
6: we our
1: nobody
6: our
1: wants to are, see you get
6: yeah,
1: divorced.
6: Yeah, our doors are open, everything. And to the families, we want to say, you know, but Zadi Lilona jaaka setsa buile le kang go boela ha morago nyana mme gape no re just go boela ha morago le ha le godisa bana godisa ngwana mo simane ka tsela eleng gore o mo ruta gore there is conflict without violence.
1: Yes,
6: ruta mo setsana gore also, you know, there is love without losing yourself, because o khona go tlhela ile gore ba bangwe ba nna until I reach that point where I divorce mme a sa bolo go nna itshokile go pala. And to the government, we want to say, you know, as much as you fund other things, also fund family counseling.
1: Yeah,
6: I think the reason why
1: we need a family policy, actually. There's a lack of a family policy.
6: Yes. So how can a family, you know, counseling fund? You know, how can I get another case study? Can I say divorce? I'm telling you, how can I? But people end up by well ako divorcing because haba tsama through, you know, kusidilwa mayikuto mole gore ba itse. The other challenge that we also have is that we lack, you know, shelter.
1: Yes.
6: There's a gap in when it comes to social protection.
1: Yes.
6: As much as we lack safe houses or shelters for victims.
9: Yes.
6: By GBV. And, you know, some other abuse. We are always going to have people, you know, forcing themselves to just stay in those marriages until I reach a point where I don't get a divorce. They'll just remain in those harmful, you know, marriages. But hella, at the end, hella, the bottom line, you know, to women, I want to say, you know, your worth isn't your marital status.
1: Yeah.
6: And to men, your silence, you know, your strength isn't your silence.
1: Yeah.
6: Because khona le borre ba leng gore they are also in abusive relationships, but they're just silent.
1: Yeah.
6: So ke dumela gore
1: I appreciate the both of you for having this discussion. Ke tsore re tsere sengwe out of this discussion, whether you are married, whether you are unmarried like myself, you've definitely walked away from this conversation with something to think about.
6: Yeah.
1: We appreciate you so much. I would love to get to know where we can reach you, Re Gaupelo, so that we can come to Olorato Marriage Counseling Center.
5: Olorato Marriage Counseling Center ha go di mo ga tshopise mo stationing. 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E rena le page ya rona go ne hong.
1: Olorato Marriage Counseling Center. Wonderful.
5: Yes.
1: Thank you so much
5: number,
1: for your time.
5: Number at rona 7471-8311-7288-7488.
1: Wonderful. 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And Emang Basadi, if we require your services.
6: Yes, Emang Basadi. 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Go lebagana hela le filling station ya Caltex. Ha o tsama along tselelo tswang sekele ya Marina o ya ko South Ring Mall. 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
1: Yeah.
6: So re teng gape le ko Mahalape. We have offices in Mahalape. Ko Mahalape, just before we reach Madiba Senior School, kona le tsena mo lefting hela ga hore Emang Basadi ha ka go ta bo thanya wa e bona ke le teng. So re teng hela, offices are open. And please,
1: but thank you both for the work that you're doing. I know there's other people that are the same as you who have the same mandates that are also working to build Botswana. Thank you so much for your contributions, and especially on this show today, I'm very grateful.
6: Thank you.
1: Have a lovely rest of your day. Cheers. 10:31 is your time on Gabs FM, the Freedom Square on the other side of this. I'm going to also take some of those messages and voice notes. My guests are saying goodbye to each other off air. I love the love. But yeah, we'll talk more about this on the Freedom Square. Good morning.

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6: Okay, ke tlo go reporta kgang ya teng ra etso ga go a siama gore e be go sena seroma moa mo mahalape. Thank you so much for bringing that to our attention. Thank you.
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6: Thank you. Right, so interesting point. 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
9: Hi, Lady Ross.
6: 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How are you?
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9: 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Thank you very much.
6: Thank you so much. 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
11: 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Thank you,
6: Ramakhasani. Gabs FM, good morning. Now, on the issue, while we're getting those calls on the Freedom Square, 3956-962, Mohala Warona, let's go back to Khanya Forensic Audit. I think it was Remulefe who asked Khorkhone, should it be made public? Shouldn't it be made public? I think there's a case to be made for either of those things and a middle ground as well. Something tells me, and this is my own opinion as a Motswana gore there is a risk in making it fully public at the moment. I think there needs to be due process and observation of the rights of the accused first, because kana a forensic audit is not a court judgment. I get it. It's an investigative document airing eling gore it's been produced by auditors through a process eling gore has been ongoing, not judges, right? So the individuals named in that report need to have the opportunity to respond, to present the evidence, to challenge even the findings of that forensic report. So making it public before certain legal processes are concluded could expose individuals to public condemnation from Botswana ailing gore some of it they would be able to overturn or to get themselves out of if they had a chance to. And there's also a risk of compromise minimizing active investigations. Those investigations are going to start. So if the audit's findings are the basis for ongoing criminal investigations, those premature public disclosures could alert suspects and facilitate the destruction of evidence in some cases. There are risks. Mehela, if we were to have a middle ground, which I think that there should be, because this does also have to be transparent, but forensic audit, maybe we can even publish a summary of the findings, the scope of the audit, and need to be published without necessarily naming certain individuals while legal processes are still underway. I don't know how you feel about that. We can comment on that. 3956962. 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
14: Hi.
6: Hi, how are you? Yes, sir.
14: Ira. kana go bua bana ibe media o kwala kana ke se se ni jwa se ne e tso go se ba tsa ke ba na tsene ha le ha bana re ka bona ka go re khala ke ba le radio ba bana re di pati le tsena pa kana pri ja tsar
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6: no thank you so much. Gabs FM, good morning.
15: Good morning.
6: Hello sir, how are you?
15: I'm just calling to profusely thank you for explicitly explaining with all the love who tells the Motswana the dangers ra ugwana wa bona re gona anonyane o ntira gore ke le nna ke lebe go sele 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Somehow, thank you
6: so much, Remulefe. There is a danger that we might compromise investigations. Jaka ke sa tswa go bua, forensic audit is just a finding of certain things that need to be further investigated. It's not a court ruling, it's not a final thing to say gore these people are going to be convicted or these people are fully guilty. Re sentse ra go tlotlomisa go bona gore re a jang kopele. So it is a very sensitive thing. Corruption has destroyed a lot of institutions in Botswana, has poisoned a lot of institutions in Botswana, and there's a rot. So we need to handle the situation very delicately. Even whilst demanding and needing accountability, we do need we need a summary. The details of it specifically need to be kept under some sort of protection so that the due process may occur. So we can still discuss that if you like. +267 395 6962 kone mogala wa rona mo Freedom Square. You are also welcome to send me a voice note. Let's listen to some of those voice notes now.
16: Dumela ke sefa. 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
6: Molaetso mongwe mo Freedom Square wa re good morning, go raya gore re tle re reetse Rre Mogwasa giving an update on the forensic report at 11, then we can take it from there. I am quite looking forward to that. If it starts on time or during the time of this show, I will definitely live stream it for you on the radio gore rute gore jang jang ka forensic audit. One more voice note.
18: Ro se kopa mpoletse ba DPS mo go gaen se sinya bona ga re no go te ba ma tempo a tsewa gore ba tlhabolo ya nong ba tsewa ile permanent and pensionable ba ma 3 years bona ba di contract tsa 3 years kopa mpoletse gore bone ba go tlhabolo ga yang di pension do tsa bona go kwa go tlhabolo ga ne buiwa ya go mmapa mo go bona. Thank you.
6: Mm-hmm. That's a good question. The Botswana government, through the Directorate of Public Service Management, DPSM, has adopted a hybrid public service model. Eling Hore is going to prioritize insourcing to replace previous outsourcing arrangements for essential support services. So, this initiative is designed Hore eka improve job security, to standardize employment conditions, and reduce reliance on third party contractors as well. And that implementation was supposed to start on the 1st of April 2026, and then those key aspects, they're looking at targeted workers, so focusing on absorbing personnel, cleaners, gardeners, night watchmen into permanent and pensionable positions. And the objectives of this was to protect workers from exploitation, body low wages and delayed payments from the private company, and provide better benefits to pensions and loans, or like pensions and loans. And so the implementation, like I said, was supposed to start March, April 2026. We'll investigate the status of that. Thank you for bringing that to the Freedom Square. 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
19: Good morning.
6: Dumela ra le kae?
19: Yes, Ross, ke mo mlepulule. 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
6: Na lo ena ri theletse update on forensic report by Rre Mogwasa ka 11 a ke re tautwa teng.
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20: Boss.
6: Hello sir, how are you?
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6: Thank you, right. So, you know what? I started off this discussion by saying Hore, that one was my personal opinion. Hore, Hone, chaos could ensue if too many details are released. Sailing Hore can lead to mismanagement of the details. Sailing Hore are going to uncover the facts, right? You know that hiding or destroying of evidence, this, that, and the third, a lot can go wrong. Mehela, it doesn't change the fact that this gentleman is right. Hore, public trust does require verified information. Ghana, Botswana is a country where we have rumors, we have speculations, informal information networks, they are extremely active. The social media is one of those things. The information Facebook, a lot of the time is inaccurate. So if the audit is not released, see, that's one of the cons now of not releasing its contents. Its contents might leak. They might be selectively or inaccurately put out there in ways that serve particular interests of certain people. There are pros and cons of both sides of the coin. Whether we release the audit or the details of the audit or not, there will be pros and cons either way. All right, let's listen to one voice note here.
1: Caps FM, yeah, bagaitso. Are go rinne re nna le boammaaru. 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
1: Thank you so much, which is very true. Well, in terms of the constitutional right to know what was found in the audit, as a functioning democracy, public money is public's money. So, if a forensic audit has examined how public funds were managed or mismanaged, or stolen, the public does have a legitimate and a constitutional right, arguably, to know what was found. So transparency is not a courtesy, it's extended to Botswana. It is a right. It is a social contract exists between the government and the people of Botswana. So withholding the findings from the public undermines that contract, regardless of the justification that's been offered. I think we can close the Freedom Square here at 11:04. Rehiteletse by about 4 minutes. Mihela, the conversation was worth having. Thank you so much for engaging on this platform every single day. We can do it again tomorrow between 10:30 and 11. Lekamoso. Thank you so much.

0: Gotta be one of my favorite BW jams. It's by Blessy G and it's called Josephine, bringing us to 11:20 on Gabs FM, Power to Engage Your World. Thank you so much for choosing the Mid-Morning Delight this morning. I appreciate you and love you so, so much. On the other side of this, we play a little game called the... We're going to play a little game called Who Said It. That comes your way in just a bit.
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0: 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Now, ladies and gents, we're going to cross over to the address by Minister of State President Re Moeti Sizwe Mohasa, giving an update on the forensic audit. All right, here we are.
1: Firm commitment to corruption, to fight against corruption in all its forms, and will not, and corruption will not be tolerated. All actions arising from this report will be undertaken in accordance with the law, without fear, favor, or prejudice. As I stand here today, to release public this report, it can now be accessed on www.gov.bw. I thank you. I need to emphasize that we will not be taking any questions. What we'll do is we will avail copies of the report to yourselves to allow you to go and study it, after which you'll be free to submit questions to our communications department for responses.
0: Very short address there that we're catching at the tail end. The forensic audit, ladies and gents, has been officially released. www.gov.bw is where you can access the report. We have spoken about this on the Freedom Square already, to say, is it going to be made public? Should it be made public? How will that affect the decisions and the legal due process that should follow after the release of that report? But I guess that has been squashed and settled. Every Motswana has their constitutional right. Clearly, the government has seen to find it necessary that we all have access to the report. So www.gov.bw, let's analyze the report, talk about it on the Freedom Square tomorrow. All right, good morning. Radio TXO.

0: Fresh, the song touches corners of my soul that should not be able to be reached by people, man. Samantha Mohwe and Jordan Muzi on this one. It's called Oxygen, bringing us to exactly 11:30 on Gabs FM, Power to Engage Your World. Let's play Who Said It on the other side of this. Good morning.
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0: It's exactly that, the mid-morning delight with Ross, carrying you all the way till 12 p.m. 11:33 is your time on Gabs FM, Power to Engage Your World. If you're new here, I'd like to offer you a big, warm, loving welcome into the greatest mid-morning radio show on the air right now. I am your host, as said. My name is Wolf Like Ross. My friends call me Ross, so of course, you are welcome to call me that as well. Like I said, if you're new here, then you wouldn't know that we play this amazing little game every morning at 11:30, or at least we try to on the side of the radio, called Who Said It. This one is for the music lovers. If you think you are a music connoisseur, I want you to come to the front. All right, this is how the game works. It's very simple. All I'm going to do is play you a small snippet of a song a cappella, and if you think you can figure out the name of the artist as well as the name of the song, then you, my friend, can go ahead and give me a call. 3956962 is the number to dial. Those are the rules of the game. Let's play.
3: The city's crowded, my friends are away, and I'm on my own.
0: That's our song on Who Said It this morning. All right, let me know if you can figure out who that was, as well as the name of the song. In fact, it's not a who, but a what. We're dealing with a girl group, a group, this morning. That is clue number one. 3956962 is the number to call in order to guess the correct answer. Who said this, and what is the name of the song?
3: The city's crowded, my friends are away, and I'm on my own.
0: Right, so this song was released in the year 1983. I think that makes it, if I can do the math correctly, that would mean this song is 43 years old. Oh my goodness. It's an amazing song. It's a classic. Made it all the way to number 9 on the Billboard Hot 100. This is the biggest musical chart, or, you know, the biggest standard of music excellence in the world. And in 1983, it reached number 9 on that chart. This girl group is actually English, so they are are from Great Britain. And when they released the song, it actually was initially just a single. And because of its success, then it was subsequently released onto their second album. And that album was self-titled, so I can't release the name of that. So you go ahead and guess the name of this girl group as well as the name of the song.
3: The city's crowded, my friends are away, and I'm on my own.
0: If you are a big movie lover as well, you'll remember, or you might, I think it's been included on a few soundtracks. Mehela, most popularly, it was included on the soundtrack, yeah, The Karate Kid, the original 1984 release of The Karate Kid, Ising Yaga Jaden Smith. But it was a really big part of that movie as well. Make my day and guess the correct answer. Who said this and what is the name of the song? Here it is again.
3: The city's crowded, my friends are away.
0: This morning's Who Said It seems to be dribbling us beyond measure. And although that makes me kind of sad, it also makes me kind of happy that clearly I'm the number one music connoisseur on this show. And I like to start off the week with a bang. You know, if I'm the winner, it makes me happy. If you're the loser, well, that's on you. But we do have a call. Gabs FM, good morning. Gabs FM, hello. Are you there? Please try calling me again if you are trying. 3956962. If you would like to guess the correct answer, let me know who said this as well as what the name of the song is. All right, Gabs FM, hello.
4: Hey, you're trying to rob me, Ross.
0: Was I trying to rob you? I almost cut you out of the game there.
4: How are you doing?
0: I'm well, thanks. How are you?
4: Ah, fantastic. I'm excited because I know the name of the song.
0: Okay. Give me what you have.
4: Okay, is that not Bananarama?
0: It might be Bananarama, are you sure?
4: Kind of sounds, the group sounds like Madonna, but it's Bananarama, Kurosama.
0: You are absolutely right. I wish you were more sure because you're actually completely right. You've made my day. Thank you very much. Have a lovely rest of yours, okay?
4: You do the same.
0: All right.
4: Bye.
0: Cheers. Bye. Gabs FM, good morning.
5: Morning.
0: Hi, how are you?
5: No. He said he's the guy. I actually wanted to say the same thing. It's Bananarama.
0: It's Bananarama. Were you around in the 80s, in the early 80s when the song was released?
5: So yeah. I know the song.
0: Yeah.
5: I actually forgotten the name, but I know it's Bananarama. It's actually right, that one.
0: Yeah, the name of the song is Cruel Summer.
5: Okay, Summer, yes.
0: Cruel Summer. Yeah. No, thank you so much. Have a lovely rest of your day, okay?
5: Okay, thank you. It reminds me of my youth days. I think I was in Zimbabwe.
0: Oh my God, that is amazing to hear.
5: Now I'm nearly 60 now.
0: Oh man, I wasn't even born at the time. In fact, I don't even think my parents knew each other at the time.
5: Sure.
0: Have a good one. Cheers. Uncle JP also coming through on the WhatsApp, but confirming that it is indeed Bananarama. That's our song on Who Said It this morning. Cruel Summer, ladies and gents. Thank you for playing.

Music is cross-generational, ladies and gents. A 43-year-old song still bangs the same in 2026. Cruel Summer by Bananarama, this British girl group, is our song on Who Said It this morning. If you're in a bad mood after listening to a song like that, then I think counseling might be the only reprieve, all right? So thank you so much for spending today with me and playing that game with me. I appreciate you so very much. 11:42 is your time on Gams FM, a power to engage your world. Let's play that game again tomorrow morning, just after 11:30. In a few minutes, you and I say goodbye.

0: What a beautiful song after its name. It's called Beautiful Snoop Dogg featuring Pharrell on this one, bringing us to 11:47 on Gabs FM, Power to Engage Your World. 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
1: 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And this is how the mid-morning cookie crumbles. Ladies, gents, boys, girls, thank you so much for joining me, honoring me with your presence between 9 and 12 p.m. I'm going to get out of your hair now and pave way for, I think, Skilo's coming in on Iconic, right? An iconic woman instead of an iconic man. Today, we love our iconic people at Gabs FM, all right? Thank you so much for choosing Gabs FM this morning. You are appreciated more than you'll ever know. If you are not yet part of our purple family, please go ahead and join. Give us a follow, give us a like on Facebook. 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Lots of amazing stuff that you might have missed out on that you can catch up on our Facebook page, as well as a live stream from the Ministry for State Presidents, Defense and Security, Re Mweti Siza Muhwasa, giving an update on the forensic audit, saying that it is now available on the government portal, www.gov.bw. Access that report. Let's discuss it tomorrow morning on the Freedom Square at 10:30. You and I can meet back here at 9 a.m. sharp tomorrow for a Wednesday morning edition of the greatest mid-morning radio show on the air. It's called The Mid-Morning Delight with Ross. Ladies and gents, have yourself a lovely rest of your day, a safe one, a blessed one. Like I always say, be good. And if you can't be good, be careful. Cheers.

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We take a look at news-making headlines. A summary report of National Forensic Audit made public and second Hunter virus case confirmed after three die in suspected cruise ship outbreak. A very good afternoon to you with Gabs FM News at 12:02. I am Teboho Mokoto. The summary report of the National Forensic Audit has been made public, revealing gaps in management, procurement and internal control systems across parts of the public sector. According to Minister for State President, Defence and Security, Moeti Mohasa, the report does not identify by name any individual or entity suspected of involvement in fraud, misappropriation, corruption, revealing gaps in management.

individuals. However, Minister Mohasa added that detailed entity-specific reports containing supporting evidence for possible investigations and legal action have not been made public in order to protect the integrity of ongoing processes. He says suspected cases of corruption, fraud and related misconduct identified through the audit will be referred to relevant investigative and prosecutorial authorities for further action. A rapidly evolving global economic landscape shaped by geopolitical tensions and shifting supply chains is presenting both challenges and opportunities for African economies. In his welcome remarks at the Botswana-Rwanda Bilateral Business Forum, Botswana's Minister of Trade and Entrepreneurship, Dirayao Nenzima, stressed the need to strengthen economic relations and deepen regional integration. He added that ongoing reforms aimed at improving the ease of doing business are helping create a more competitive investment environment, with key institutions playing a central role in facilitating collaboration and investment flows. Speaking at the same forum, Rwanda's Trade Minister Prudence Sibahizi highlighted untapped sectors such as automotive manufacturing, noting that Africa imports a higher number of vehicles annually despite strong potential for local production. He further noted collaboration between the two countries could help build industrial capacity, create jobs, reduce emissions, and position them within regional and global value chains. Both Botswana and Rwanda called for stronger private sector collaboration to unlock growth and boost intra-African trade. The Water Utilities Corporation, WUC, says water supply disruptions across Gaborone and surrounding areas will be resolved within 24 to 48 hours following a major pipeline failure in Odi. Customer Care and Communications Director Huitzioni Tsiamiso said a pipe supplying water from Gaborone to the Odi tank ruptured, damaging a parallel reverse line. The outages have affected areas including Gaborone North, Paka Alane, Sebele, Solofelo East and West, Dawana, Dawung, Pasho and Maruapula. Siamiso said the damaged pipe installed in 1997 will be replaced, with earlier repair efforts delayed by rainfall over the weekend.

And in case you missed it, the Gaborone High Court has sentenced Tapologo Makwatsi to death for the 2015 murder of Dipuo Ramalepa. Presiding Judge Dr. Zane Kebonang handed down the sentence following Makwatsi's guilty plea. Court records show he attacked Ramalepa at her home with an axe, causing fatal head and brain injuries. A postmortem confirmed the cause of death, and forensic evidence linked Makwatsi to the weapon. The court had that he later confessed the killing to witnesses and the victim's family, with no extenuating circumstances found, and Judge Kebonang ruling that the brutality of the attack outweighed mitigating factors, including that Makwatsi was a first-time offender. The execution will take place on a date set in accordance with the law. Over to international news. Mali's military leader, General Assimi Goïta, has taken over as defense minister after the officer who previously held the post was killed in a wave of surprise attacks. The West African country remains in a security crisis more than a week after an alliance of jihadists and separatist rebels launched their nationwide raids. During the offensive, Defense Minister Sadio Kamara was killed in an apparent suicide truck bombing on his residence near the capital, Bamako. A decree read on state television yesterday said Goïta would replace Kamara as defense minister. He will be assisted by Army Chief of Staff General Uma Diara, who has been appointed minister delegate. Gabs FM News, bringing the world closer to you. Power to engage.

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1: Right, thank you so much for that. Tebogo Mokoto giving us news at the top of the hour. Oh, what a beautiful day it is, man. We are here Tuesday, 5th of May, 2026. 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
4: And of course, you know, it's a local Tuesday. 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

0: 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You should see me on Facebook.
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0: Look at me now. 4 years later, still in a PhD house. Broke every promise. You were paid for every noun, every verb, every adjective. You'd probably live on the moon. Still live in illusion. Still eating these cool beans when I promised you sushi. I promised you only Gucci. You just have to be patient. That's what I said. I got talent, and that's worth more than a bank balance, young fool. I said it all. Still broken, pitiful. Ferrari still on TV. Not in our garage.

on the papers. 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Remove it. I had to change the verse. I'm the liquor medieval to prove it. This is all I know. All I know is music. 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My last apology, this teardrop.

Power to engage your world. That's Linus Mpho, Sibina featuring Linus Ratham, back to back with Eureka and Lizibo and Tapale Solo giving us Masadi. And before that, it was Jody and Zanele giving us In a Way. Remember, today we're playing all things BW. That's all things blue, black, and white between 12 and 3 o'clock on Iconic with myself, Neo Skilo Abo. But a little bit of Helen Kankati coming up just after this one, playing in the background, Brown Sugar. Motokaba to beautiful Tuesday afternoon. Thank you so much for joining in. Good afternoon.

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1: Guys, from a power to engage your world for 12:31 is the time across the BW Nation. That was Helen Khankati back to back with Brown Sugar Motoka Bato, taking us into just the other half of the first hour of the iconic with myself, Neo Skilo Abobe.
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1: And of course, we continue with the show with a bit of a Vizo featuring ATI and Scar featuring Jezebel back to back. That's Too Late back to back with Ladies coming up your way here on the show. A little bit later, we're going to be having a few conversations coming up your way. 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

0: All right, it's Gabs from A Power to Engage Your World. Welcome to Iconic. If you're just joining, my name is Noah Skilo Abobe. I'm going to be with you all the way until 3 o'clock. And it's at this particular junction, I am joined on the line by the General Manager, Mayor Patricia Tweniakai. Now, over the past few weeks, we've been talking all things flavor as part of Robertson's Robertson's Find Yours and Me in Every Meal campaign. Now, today we're getting into something, and I think a lot of us can, you know, relate into, which is regards to how to cook the same meal over and over and over again, but somehow it feels all the time so differently, different. So thank you so much for joining me this afternoon, Patricia. I want to believe you well.
1: Thank you, Noah. How are you?
0: Well, I am busting in good flavor, if I must say.
1: Oh, that's great. I'm excited to be back again. And, you know, it's Robertson's Find Your Me in Every Meal weekly.
0: Yeah.
1: Because this is where the cooking starts to get really fun. We're about to be fun in the kitchen with Robertson's and with our spices, as we are the spice people.
0: Right. So today, let's look at this from this perspective. Tell us what we've been, talking about, especially with the spice rack. What have we been underestimating about our spice rack?
1: Okay. Basically, most people don't realize how much power we already have in the kitchen with the spices. And also with the quality of this, I found one way to cook something, let's say chicken, and that is it. And that's the way I cook or host. So with Robertson spices, like we say, we are the spice people. With the racks, we have different spices and with different color codes, which we have the herbs. We have the browns. The browns is mainly for the meat, bowl, chisanyama, chicken spices, and all the like. Then we have Portuguese, then we have the red. The red is the one that keeps you warm at all the time, which is paprika and peri-peri. Emma.
0: Okay, so let's talk about it this way, right? We all have our different required tastes. We have required spices and whatsoever. I'll talk about my guilt, okay? But I have to talk about it in this way. Find one way to cook something. Maybe let's just say chicken, okay? That's the way I cook it forever and forever. How do we go around this one? Especially if there's a need to want a new approach.
1: For cooking the chicken, right?
0: Yes.
1: It depends on how you want to cook it, if it's grilling or if it's you want to do a stew, right?
0: Yeah.
1: So with a stew, normally you start with your herbs so that they can simmer in. Then from there, that's when you spice your chicken. You add the paprika while it's still going. So in the middle there, that's when you can add any peri-peri if you want it to be hot as well. Mm-hmm. Then from there, you let it simmer a bit as well so that that is why we say why be le mang, and also because as you take the stage with your spices, it also helps. The more you add spices, so some people feel like it's more salty, so it's wiser and make sure the flavor comes out phenomenal.
0: Maybe if we look into other stuff, you know, what other way would we approach it if there's a need for us to approach it, maybe with a new recipe? Or there is no need,
1: you know, cooking comes with a mood, right? So our recipes also comes with a mood. So it depends on how you want to make your dish. If you want a welcoming dish, or you want it's a starter or whatsoever. So that way, it's up to you how you want to blend in your spices and also welcome the flavor in your meal. That's why we say find your me in every meal.
0: Yeah. And maybe my last part of the question, if it's your turn, as we're talking to Patricia Tsonaga, we're talking to Robertson's Find Your In Me in Every Meal campaign. Quite an interesting one, especially in the kitchen. And maybe let me ask you this one, Pat, as we wrap up our conversation. Have you ever had one of those moments where you try something randomly and the magic works out?
1: Yes, I'm one of those. And you know, also we have the secondary spices that we call both turmeric and cinnamon. And you know, many people, they don't know how to use those in the kitchen. But if you keep it a try, it will give you the flavor that you have never thought of.
0: All right, and you have to always remember them.
1: Yes. Turmeric, what can you use it for? Like some people, they color their rice using the turmeric. They like the aroma and everything. Then some people, they use the cinnamon on butternut. And that seasoning and aroma also, it makes it more tasteful and yummy. And eye-catching from a distance when you are plating it.
0: Quite an interesting one. And you know, maybe for somebody who just joined us today, what is it that you can say to them, you know, in terms of effectiveness, in terms of designing and the cardboard differently with conversations with spices?
1: Okay, somebody that just joined us now know that we have different spices as Robertson's. We've turned 102 years with a different range. So like I said, we have the greens, the dimodi packet and the green, mixed herb, the thyme, the parsley, Then we also have the browns. The browns are like barbecue, chicken spice, steak and chops, bochisanyam. Then we also have the red. The red is paprika and peri-peri. We also have the secondary ones, which is both turmeric. They tell us about yellow nyan and packeting nyan. Both turmeric, cinnamon, halayal. So these are our color codes. Then we also have the blues. The blues is garlic. It's garlic, garlic flakes and also a garlic salt. Then we also have the peppers. Our peppers is black pepper and white pepper. Those are the range of spices that we have. And when you use those in your kitchen, you never go wrong. Find on me in every meal. Flavor comes from you. Quite
0: lema. All right, Patricia, thank you so much for talking to us. It's always a pleasure having a conversation with you. Until we do this again next time, continue exploring the flavors with Robertson's. So find yours, me in your me in every meal campaign. Do you have yourself a wonderful day.
1: Thank you so much, Noah, and have a lovely day.
0: All right, and that is just a wrap up our conversation there this afternoon. Do go out and enjoy your meals. After all, like I did say, winter is around the corner. So, of course, we're just having nothing else but great music. Continuing with the show, Leroy Merafe taking us to 12:40. It's 12:48. Back to back with Groove Cartel. Take you there. We'll see how time is on our side before the news at the top of the hour. If you just join me, my name is Neo Skillo. And I am on a connect with you all the way until 3 o'clock, bringing you more conversations on the other side of this. I want to believe you've gotten your hands on the summary of the forensic audit and you're digesting it, because this will be more conversations to come your way. Good afternoon.

0: or to engage your world. Leroy giving us Merafe, of course, a beautiful country it is that we live in. And we take pride in our culture. We take pride in almost everything good about Botswana. And of course, if you didn't feel good this past weekend, I showed you. No, we were all but one. It's 12:53. You can gather for my power to engage your world. A little bit of two good songs coming up your way before the news at the top of the hour. Good afternoon.
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We take a look at news making headlines. A summary report of National Forensic Audit made public and second Hunter virus case confirmed after three die in suspected cruise ship outbreak. A very good afternoon to you with Gabs FM News at 102. I am Debohom Mokoto.

The summary report of the National Forensic Audit has been made public, revealing gaps in management, procurement and internal control systems across parts of the public sector. According to Minister for State President, Defence and Security Moeti Mohwasa, the report does not identify by name any individual or entity suspected of involvement in fraud, misappropriation, corruption, collusion or related misconduct. He says the audit is not intended to implicate or prejudice any individual. However, Minister Mohwasa added that detailed entity-specific reports identify by name any individual or entity suspected of involvement in fraud, misappropriation, corruption, collusion or related misconduct. He says the audit is not intended to implicate or prejudice any individual. However, Minister Mohwasa added that detailed entity-specific reports containing supporting evidence of

0: fraud and related misconduct identified through the audit will be referred to relevant investigative and prosecutorial authorities for further action. A rapidly evolving global economic landscape, shaped by geopolitical tensions and shifting supply chains, is presenting both challenges and opportunities for African economies. In his welcomed remarks at the Botswana-Rwanda Bilateral Business Forum, Botswana's Minister of Trade and Entrepreneurship, Tiriyani Ntsima, stressed the need to strengthen economic relations and deepen regional integration. He added that ongoing reforms aimed at improving the ease of doing business are helping create a more competitive investment environment, with key institutions playing a central role in facilitating collaboration and investment flows.
1: It is noted that bilateral trade between our countries has declined significantly over the past 5 years. This underscores the need for deliberate and coordinated interventions to unlock and optimize our trade potential, particularly in sectors represented here today: tourism, ICT, financial services, manufacturing, and agribusiness. In recent years, Botswana and Rwanda have undertaken market scoping and exchange initiatives to better understand existing opportunities for trade and investment. These exercises have consistently highlighted that, relative to lower levels of trade between our countries, while also providing valuable insights into each other's nation investment successes, regulatory frameworks, and policy environment, with a view to enhancing ease of doing business and stimulate greater economic cooperation.
0: Speaking at the same forum, Rwanda's Trade Minister Prudence Sibakizi highlighted untapped sectors such as automotive manufacturing, noting that Africa imports a higher number of vehicles annually, despite a strong potential for local production. He further noted collaboration between Botswana and Rwanda could help build industrial capacity, create jobs, reduce emissions, and position the two countries within regional and global value chains. Both Botswana and Rwanda called for stronger private sector collaboration to unlock growth and boost intra-African trade. The Water Utilities Corporation, WUC, says water supply disruptions across Gaborone and surrounding areas will be resolved within 24 to 48 hours following a major pipeline failure in Odi. Customer Care and Communications Director Huitsi Onitsiamiso said a pipe supplying water from Gaborone to the Odi tank ruptured, damaging a parallel reverse line. The outages have affected areas including Gaborone North, Pakalane, Sebele, Tsolofelo East and West, Dawana, Dawung Partial and Maduapula. Siamiso said the damaged pipe installed in 1997 will be replaced, with earlier repair efforts delayed by rainfall over the weekend. Over to international news. Two cases of Hunter virus have been confirmed after three people died and a UK national was left seriously ill following suspected outbreak on a cruise ship in the Atlantic Ocean. The operator of the MV Hondius ship Oceanwide Expeditions said a Dutch husband and wife as well as a German national had died. Hunter virus has been confirmed in the case of the 69-year-old UK national, who's in intensive care in a hospital in South Africa, and was presented in the Dutch woman who died, and was rather present in the Dutch woman who died. The causes of the deaths of the other passengers are being investigated. Hunter virus is usually spread from rodents via their feces, saliva or urine. It can cause severe respiratory illness. It is rarely transmitted between people, as well as the UK national who has been confirmed as having Hunter virus. A British crew member is among a further five suspected cases linked to the ship being investigated by the WHO, World Health Organization. The MV Hondius vessel is currently off the coast of Cape Verde and has 149 people on board from 23 countries. 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

0: And now to take a look at forecast weather conditions. Currently, we expect Gaborone and surrounding regions to be cloudy and warm with scattered thunder showers or rain, while Celebepigo and surrounding regions to be partly cloudy and warm, also noting scattered thunder showers. Zabong and surrounding regions are currently expected to be cloudy and mild with isolated thunder showers or rain. If you are travelling out to Hansi, Maung, Kasane, Francistown and surrounding regions, you can expect a partly cloudy and warm conditions with isolated thunder showers. A warning issued by Meteorological Services, fresh to strong winds of 26 to 40 kilometers per hour are expected over most parts of the country. The public is therefore being advised to take necessary precautions to stay safe. Your maximum temperatures for today stand as follows. We expect Maung, Kasane, Francistown and Celebepigo, including Hansi, to all hit highs of 30 degrees Celsius. Gaborone sits at a high of 26. Zabong is expected at 22 degrees Celsius. Do catch the next full bulletin at 4.
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4: We interrupt regular programming with breaking news from the nation of Tswana. The Ministry of Monati and Fund Development has confirmed that nationwide celebrations of the Dry Month Jubilee are now underway. Across the country, citizens have been spotted clapping when the plane lands, and at least three people claiming Bonetseu while still at home. Authorities say these are clear signs that Botswana are celebrating the nation's greatest treasure, Savannah Premium Cider. 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

0: From a power to engage your world, a tabate, uma pet, gonna be a manualo, you know. It's a song definitely that we all celebrate to men. But exactly 1:16 here on Gabs FM, a power to engage your world, bringing you conversation. My friends are here today. We're going to be talking all things to do with Maboto University between now and the bottom of the hour. If it's a journey, thank you so much. Hello and welcome to yet another episode of Iconic.
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0: All right, it is exactly that time of the day. We're going to be talking all things to do with Maboto University, and on the and in studio, rather, I am joined by Mr. Lawrence Manyuza, Head of Department Accounting, and Dr. Robert Machera, Dean, Faculty of Business and Accounting. Gentlemen, a good afternoon. I hope you're well.
2: Yes,
0: we'll start with the doctor. I hope you're well.
2: Yes, good afternoon.
0: Awesome, we are well. Stuff. How are you doing?
3: Good, Neil. Thank you for having us.
0: All right, let's get straight into the conversation. You know, for those that are joining us, thank you so much. Allow me to call you Doc for the day so that we can just differentiate them. Now, Doc, please let's share moments about the dual learning model that is under the Faculty of Business and Accounting at Maboto University. You seem to have found that perfect answer, you know, to say that the graduates don't just get industry exposure.
2: Thank you very much, Neil,
0: yes,
2: and the listeners. Today, we're going to share about dual learning model for Maboto University, which we have rolled over to our Department of Business and Accounting. And I'm the dean. The dual learning model integrates academic learning,
0: yes,
2: with structured workplace experience, ensuring students graduate with both knowledge and practical skills, while addressing concerns that graduates often lack industry exposure.
0: Yeah. Quite an interesting one, yeah?
2: Yes. Students then, they are divided into two groups where the first group will go to the industry, the other group will go to the campus.
0: Okay.
2: And we mix this and we assess the students together with the industry.
0: Mm-hmm. You do it together at the same time?
2: At the same time, yes.
0: Oh, okay. I like the sound of that one. Anything else?
2: Yes. Upon graduation, the students will have confident career readiness,
0: yeah,
2: and as well as competence in the job market, and the industry will also benefit from these students.
0: Mm.
2: Some of them, they can actually be absorbed by the industry,
0: exactly,
2: and some will have entrepreneurial mindset, so they will understand what should be happening at the industry.
0: Mm.
2: Yes.
0: All right. Quite an interesting one. And maybe let me turn my focus to you, Mr. Lawrence Manyuza, the head of Department of Accounting. Oftentimes we hear, you know, employers that graduates have the theory, but they don't actually have the practical or the know-how of doing things. How does the university, which is Maboto University's dual learning model, specifically bridge that gap for accounting students compared to a traditional degree?
3: Thank you, Neo. Once again, I also want to greet your listeners. That's a very fair analysis or criticism.
0: Yeah,
3: many traditional programs do produce graduates who understand the concept, but really struggle to apply them in the real world.
0: Mm.
3: So the strength of Maboto University's dual learning model is the deliberate removal of the disconnection that is there, and not waiting to fix it at the end, but actually embedding it within the learning.
0: Mm.
3: Right. It bridges the gap for the accounting students by ensuring that learning and practical happens at the same time, not sequentially. So in the traditional degree, students spend hours on theory and only encounter practice during a short internship.
0: Yeah.
3: In this model, academic learning is continuously integrated with workplace experience.
0: Yeah.
3: Yeah. So this means when a student learns about maybe like in accounting, we have journals, we have ledgers, we have financial statements, they actually do them there and there. They don't store the knowledge yet to be applied later on in life. So they actually go and perform it and even observe these tasks being done in business. So they will really have an understanding of the practical application of this. So knowledge is applied immediately, not stored for later use, which is quite interesting and quite good. Then a development of workplace skills alongside technical skills. So this happens simultaneously. So employers are not only concerned with technical gaps, but they also want issues to do with like communication, professionalism, and work ethics. So the dual model embeds professional ethics and workplace efficacy, communication and teamwork, time management, accountability. So students therefore graduate with both technical accounting knowledge and workplace readiness and professional behavior. So it also ensures real system. They are exposed to real systems and tools. Unlike pure classroom-based programs, students interact with actual accounting environment and softwares. They use softwares like, for example, in our accounting, Sage, Pastel, QuickBooks, just to mention a few. This reduces the common employer's concern that graduates need to be trained from scratch on basic systems. And again, another key element that I want to highlight is the continuous feedback from industry through this dual learning program. So students receive feedback from academic supervisors, from the workplace mentors. This dual feedback loop helps them. It helps them to correct mistakes early. It helps them to align with industry expectations quite early rather than at the end. And again, what Prof also indicated about building confidence, and this confidence is built progressively as they are embarking on their second year until they finish. So there's progressive confidence building, and there's stronger transition into employment. By the time the student graduates, they've demonstrated competency in real task, building workplace confidence, and understanding organizational culture. In many cases, they are already functioning as junior accountants or trainee level rather than straight from zero. So they are not starting from zero by the time they graduate. So maybe if you can allow me now, in summary, Botho University's dual learning model for this question that you have asked me, Botho University's dual learning model bridges the theory practical gap by embedding real workplace experience into the learning process rather than treating it as an add-on internship that is done at the end. So for an accounting student, this means graduating not just with knowledge of what accounting is, but with practical ability to do accounting in a real business environment from day one.
0: Interesting one. Now, Doc, he did talk about, the feedback that you've got. And this is, of course, not a new model within Botho University. You've seen great success within your program for hospitality management. Maybe you can break it down in depth of the experience that, you've gained. What have you learned from that experience? And, of course, how did that feedback from the industry reference forum shape this new rollout in the BCom of accounting?
2: Thank you, Neil, and listeners. Our hospitality management program experience is that we confirm that students learn more effectively when academic theory is combined with the practical perspective.
0: Yeah.
2: Resulting in improved confidence, stronger employability outcomes, and positive employer feedback on graduation readiness. So our graduates, they become ready to meet the world of work or real world of work. We learned that that consistent engagement with industry partners is essential to keep workplace training relevant and valuable. Alongside clear learning outcomes, proper mentoring, and regular monitoring of students during placements. In terms of industry reference forum, employers emphasize that there's need for graduates to be job ready. And this is what is always talked about, that some graduates are not ready. But with this dual learning, our students will be exposed to experience in the industry. And they attain digital literacy, professionalism, ethical and decision making, and adaptability. In terms of the accounting program, this feedback shaped a curriculum that combines academic excellence with workplace learning opportunities, including exposure to accounting systems that Manuza was also talking about, auditing practices, taxation processes, and financial reporting. We can't leave compliance as well. It is very, very important for our accounting students to understand compliance. This reflects commitment to produce market-ready graduates with this kind of dual learning model.
0: Yeah. Thank you. All right, and maybe as we wrap up our conversation, Dr. Machera, what are your last words as we close our conversation this afternoon?
2: Yes, my last words to the listeners are that when you choose Botho University, you are choosing 100% accredited programs.
0: Mm-hmm.
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0: Yep.
2: We actually have a doctorate program that we started this year. 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
0: Mm.
2: We look forward to welcome you to Botho University. Thank you.
0: All right. Thank you so much. That was the voice of Dr. Robert Machera, the Dean, Faculty of Business Accounting, alongside the Head of Department of Accounting, Mr. Lawrence Manuza. Thank you so much, gentlemen, for joining us. Well, I'll try accounting.
2: Well, thank you so much.
0: And that is just a wrap up our conversation this afternoon. More of these coming up your way here on Gabs from a Power to Engage Your World. Dating answer to the bottom of the hour. It's the remix of Pepe Teta Hensi and Wave Rider.

0: It's Gabs, a former Power to Engage Your World. That's a young man who's been hitting the airwaves for a while now, has already dancing on their feet. Hensi featuring Wave Rider giving up a bit. It's the remix leading us to the bottom of the hour. First, jumping into our next conversation here on Iconic on Gabs, a former Power to Engage Your World. My name is Noah Skilo Awobe. If you've just joined me, good afternoon.
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1: All right, gives a firm a power to engage your world. We continue the show this afternoon. Quite an interesting time altogether to be alive. And on the line, I am joined by Thando Charakupa, the manager for Home Loans out of Stanbic. Thank you so much for joining me, Thando. I want to believe you're well.
2: Having me here. I'm so excited. I'm well.
1: Awesome stuff. Now, today we are starting something new and honestly something very necessary for all of us. And for the next few weeks, ladies and gentlemen, we're going to be unpacking a question that a lot of us quietly ask ourselves. You know, I have a plot, but where do I even start? Because we know that building a home is a dream for many of us, okay? And of course, it's something we delay, we avoid, we overthink. So today we're going to kickstart a new series called Aga Legae Lami in partnerships with Stanbic Bank Botswana, and we're introducing a solution that's designed to help you move from thinking to building. And like I did say earlier on, from Stanbic Bank Botswana, we're joined by Thando Charakupa to do this. But maybe let's be real from the get-go, Thando. People want to build, but minute you start thinking about money, contractors, plans, and a whole lot of steps, you end up just postponing it. But before we talk even about loans, what do you think so many of us actually delay building our homes?
2: I think you just summed up in a bit. Building is quite overwhelming, and there's a lot of fear around building because of the costs of things getting out of control, and you know, fear of having to deal with bad contractors. So I think on top of that, traditional mortgages are quite complicated and expensive. And so many people don't really know where to start or how to start. So I think that's where the delays are.
1: All right. So now, now that we've identified, maybe where could that, the delay us, let's get just into the zest of the business. Stanbic Bank has introduced a housing solution called Aga Legae La Gago with the Legae Home Loan. In simple terms, what does it mean?
2: Okay. So we've designed a new product called Legae Home Loan, which is basically meant to help people realize their dreams of home ownership. So we did realize planning can be quite tedious. Like we spoke to the expenses in terms of our traditional mortgages. So we just designed this product to make building without usual complications. And it's solely designed for people who already have land and are building and are planning to build, but don't know how to start or how to move forward.
1: Yeah. So this is not just any other loan, one might say. This is not just, like I said, any other loan, you know, being added into the market and not telling people here. And of course, the word they all love, good luck.
2: Not at all, because this was designed for people who feel stuck at the starting line, like we've just been talking to. The idea is simple. Home ownership doesn't begin with bricks. It begins with a clear plan. So Stanbic Bank Botswana is simply saying, we have a pre-approved plan for you. Here's the structure, and we'll walk the journey with you, handhold you until you get into your home.
1: Mm. Now that you're saying it's not this one, as you've aligned, you know, that's not where a lot of people get stuck, because obviously we have a plot for so many years, but building it makes it feel like a bit big, a bit complicated, life just keeps happening and stuff like that. So who did you think of, or who did you have in mind when you created this?
2: We literally had a Motswana at home, Motswana Kohai, who always needs a stepping stone. So this loan is basically for citizens and also for non-citizens. It's for young professionals who are starting to think long-term. We've also included contracted workers because they are often excluded in our mortgage propositions given they work on contracts. And we've also targeted people earning low to middle income. That is why we've simplified processes and made it less expensive. And people have a plot but feel overwhelmed by just the building process. We're saying, here we are. So the only key is just you own your plot in your name and we'll take it from there.
1: Okay. And, you know, now that you've talked about this, especially now when we're looking into workers, because many banks don't even want to have that conversation. You know, is it something that maybe we can talk about? I mean, we already know a lot of people maybe who are in this bracket, if I may call it.
2: So, contract workers are eligible. So the loan is supposed to be a solution that is inclusive and not intimidating. So we have included them as part of eligible people, and the loan will simply just be aligned to the duration of your contract.
1: Yeah. Right. Now, this one, I know I've heard this for so many times in my life, Tando. When we talk about home loan, the first thing that comes into my mind, bond, lawyers, valuation free, and of course the stress. How is this one different from our usual processes?
2: Okay, so that's exactly the point to why we created Legae Home Loan. So like you're saying, your traditional mortgages often come with bond registration requirements. They often come with legal fees. They often come with having to do valuation reports, which are obviously costly. But with Legae Home Loan, we have waived all of these things. So there's no bond registration. So literally, if there's no bond registration, that means we don't need any lawyers to do the registrations or the transfers, and there are no valuation costs. There's no requirement for a valuation report. So the loan basically works like a personal loan, but it's directed to building a home for you. So we don't give you cash in your account, but we directly pay contractors just to ensure you gain a home at the end of the day.
1: And of course, there are stages there, right?
2: Yes. So you can just talk to the maximum loan amount for Legae. You can borrow up to 650,000, and you can also have a repayment period of up to 10 years. That's 120 months. So like you're saying, we pay in stages. You are allowed to bring your own contractor, who then gives you a quotation for a fix and supply. So as and when your contractor finishes up a stage, we have project managers who come in to inspect those stages and ensure that the construction has been done to the right standards. And then we will pay the contractor directly, but not disburse funds to your account.
1: I love the sound of that one, because it then answers a lot of things of, you know, whatever my dear helmet laying, you know, which is one of the biggest things. So it got quite an interesting one. But what important message would you like our listeners out there who are listening, or maybe who joined our conversation, Ilefagar?
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1: All right. 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
1: All right, that is Tando Charakupa, manager, home loans at Stanbic Bank, where we are, you know, we just had our conversation of two issues of where do you even start when you have a plot and you want to build. It's called Akhal Legae Lami. I'm in partnership with Stanbic Bank. Botswana, thank you so much for talking to us.
2: Thank you so much.
1: All right, and that
2: enjoy
1: is
2: your day.
1: Have a great one, and that is just we wrap up our conversation, because this is just one part of Akhal Legae Lami series. Next week, though, we'll be continuing the conversation, and we'll actually go deeper into how the loan works step by step, and what happens after you walk into the bank, and if you've been delaying building, Akham Batong Araging, this series is definitely one for you.
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1: 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Well, the name of the show, Iconic.

0: Oh, that's the sweetheart of Khoisan, man. Beautiful voice, I must say. She goes by the name of Ratila, man. Doing a bit of solo this and this.
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0: FM. Di tipi tara dola. Anyway, story for another day. Man, that is inhibited by Oratila Black Tobacco with Brando giving a slow motion, taking us to just a few minutes before the top of the hour as we jump into the last show, the last hour of the show, Great Conversations. We had there in the second hour of the show. My name is Nawa Skilo Abob. And of course, I promise to give you more and more of these local beautiful gems from BW. To look out for before I say goodbye at the end of the show, a bit of Katlego right there, a bit of Lizibo, a bit of Drama Boy, so you can stay tuned to Iconica to enjoy this music. Good afternoon.
1: Iconic. You can't predict the question, you can't control the pressure, but you can choose your teammate. Good thing fans have more friends. Heineken's live football trivia is fast and live on air. Call in, then pass the phone to a friend for the ultimate assist. Right answer? You both win. Wrong answer? Well, even legends miss penalties. So choose wisely. Heineken, proud partner of big nights and even bigger friendships. Drink responsibly. Not for sale to persons under the age of 18. Saladre. Power to engage your world is on 105.3 FM.

Strictly the best. We play the best music. Kasani.

Right, it's comes from a power to engage your world. That is Robin L. Malibu Barbie. Back to back with what's playing in the background. Katlego Mampatile. But before that was Lizibo Malebeswa. Back to back with Drummer Boy. Mangwane here on Gabs of Firma Power to Engage Your World. She was featuring Katlego on that young one. Man, what an interesting time to be alive.

0: Period, man. Yeah, what a beautiful song, man. Leading us to exactly 14, 11, that is 10, 11 minutes past the hour of 2, jumping into the last hour of Iconic with myself, Neo Skillo Abobe. On the other side of this, be sure to look out for a bit of ATI versus Nuelo, a bit of Dato Seiko, Darrell Extra also coming up your way with a bit of DJ Anton and DJ Crispin the Drummer featuring Aubrey November coming up your way. Good afternoon, if you join us. Thank you so much and welcome to yet another edition of the Tuesday, 5th of May 2026, Iconic.
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0: 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Thank you, ladies and gentlemen. 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

0: Oh, this is one of my favorite jams, man, from Manuelo, Riot, there versus ATI. When I grow up, of course, this is a song that a lot of us look into. Maybe let me just do this. So, good afternoon, you're live on Gabs FM. All right, as we continue our conversation, sports update coming up in just a couple of minutes here on Gabs FM, power to engage your world.
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0: ready for your sports update this afternoon on Iconic. Good afternoon if you've just joined in. Let's look at what's happening in the world of the FNB Premiership that's taking place today. Hopefully so. We hope, we'll share some of the problems that we always encounter, you know, with such weather. Pula hadina mabala asuka, gago drainage sentle, which is something that we really need to look into. And I want to believe, gona gore, jaaka go nentse go bankangwa mabala yana for the just ended Botswana World Athletics Relays. Let's only give it to the ring. For preparations. But other than that, today, in just a couple of minutes in Samson Stadium, at 3:30, Neco United will be welcoming Tafika, while in Palape, Center Green will be welcoming Orapa United. And then in Francis Town City Council, Calendar Stars will be welcoming Extension Guinness. And here in the Capital City Police 11, we'll be playing against Black Lion. A very interesting game, because there will be another game in the evening, which is a double header, Mutshidi Center Chiefs versus Gaborone United. That game will play at 7 p.m. And then tomorrow, which is Wednesday the 6th of May, Masua Town Council will be playing against will be hosting Soa, as they'll be welcoming Marupula Wanderers. And then in the VTM Marina, BDF will be playing against the Township Rollers. And then the last game for the week, and into week of the week rather, at 7 p.m. at Galaxy Stadium, will be Matebele traveling to play against Joining Galaxy, as they are hosted by the Joining team. Quite an interesting time also to be alive. Look at 3956962, having seen us host the Botswana Diamond, the Botswana World Athletics Relays Gaborone 26. It has opened so much potential for Botswana. It has shown our credibility in hosting a lot of events, you know, despite a bit of hiccups there and there. It shows that we're definitely able to host, you know, your diamond leagues. I know a similar race that happened prior to the relays being the FNB Golden Grand Prix, they did talk about how, you know, even though there's a bit of a setback in the status, they are hoping, you know, working hard to hosting the hosting the Diamond League. So this is something that we really look into. And we saw the Minister of Sport and Arts, Honorable Jacob Kileming, also talking about hosting Tafisa next year. It shows that there's already work on the ground in preparations for next year. No, look, people are also calling out on it. I don't want to call it inclusion, but, you know, increase the pool of talent, increase the pool of people working behind the scenes to ensure that this event becomes a success. And it's a very important aspect with regards to this, because it talks about you know, involvement. It talks about taking the media on board to share the messages at a faster pace and many more. But it is really one to look into as we prepare ourselves for more and more and more events to come your way. So if you are indeed you know, making your way in and around so many events, this is something you know, maybe to really look into, especially as a local people. And of course, maybe into other sporting codes. The Joining GM's charity cycle race 7th of June is also under preparations for the mining town, especially with what they are you know, looking into in this regard. And we could only wish the team nothing else but the best. A bit later at 4:10, just after the news of 4 o'clock, we're going to be talking all things Orapa Bulls that will be hosting their national championship coming up in Orapa this coming weekend. So be sure you know, to catch that conversation a bit later when we give you more of these sporting conversations.
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0: And of course, as we jump into the last few minutes of the show, I Don't Mind Fizzy the DJ featuring Leaky back to back with Staga featuring Laisa, Remedy, and 9-6 Mellow on the other side.

0: Martin Gage, World of Sunshine, giving us a thought. I wish I knew what that meant, man. I wish I knew if somebody knows. Please do let me know what it means, man. 3956962, man. Tuesday, 5th of May, 2026. This is how I sign out from my iconic that I'll be paving way for the late lunch show with Kago, taking you from 3 to 6 and 6 to 7. It is Wellness Live, followed by Purple Night, 7 till at 10 o'clock here on Gabs of Former Power to engage your world. But before I say goodbye, let me just do this.
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0: All right, I'm sending out this afternoon with a little bit of Kosironga by Koket Mutiko, back to back with Ignition giving us a distro. From me, thank you so much for tuning in. We'll definitely meet on the airwaves a bit later after the news at 4 o'clock, giving you nothing but fresh local sports update. Good afternoon from me. I'm Nell Skillo.

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1: Tota kanya misinformation and disinformation. Asi matshwenyego a Botswana hela a le nosi. Ke matshwenyego a le hatse ka bophara gore there is misuse ya social media for misinformation. Ne ke le ko Fiji mo Commonwealth Laws Ministers or Commonwealth Meeting wa di minister. Ya no, ha re gone go there was an item ene bua ka misinformation and disinformation ya social media. E le gore le hatse le tshwenyegile gore there is a lot of fake news, there is a lot of misinformation mo social media. E leng gore e ya go khothela puso ya batho ka batho. 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They will take this misinformation ba re ba go sekolo ka ne ba romola diputso go class-e. 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
4: And the 50% of the money shall be disbursed to qualifying political parties on the basis of the number of National Assembly seats won by the political parties in the immediately preceding general election. Mr. Speaker, the disbursement of the 50% of the money is under 2A, in the case of a National Assembly seat occupied by a female member of a qualifying political party be calculated at 30%. And in the case of the National Assembly seat occupied by a male member of a qualifying political party, be calculated at 20%. However, Mr. Speaker, the government cannot commit to the timing of the financial disbursement to political parties and to specific amounts that will be given to each party at this juncture, because a request for the release of funds has been submitted to the Ministry of Finance and is being processed in accordance with the provisions of the Act, as well as how much the government can presently afford. Mr. Speaker, I wish to assure the House that the Secretary of the IEC shall disburse the monies to which a qualifying political party is entitled to under this section in equal installments as soon as the Ministry of Finance approves the submission for approval of

0: very, very nice cross-border exchange. It is music from Calvin Mormore, the man who's become quite notorious with not showing up for his obligations, alongside our very own Ginger Stone. She's making quite a name for herself in terms of the house music scene and all of these collaborations that she's doing. It was just a couple of months ago that she released a project alongside Kabza De Small. When you talk about the Yanos or Mapiano music, there isn't a bigger name in this part of the world, or even the world in general, when it comes to Mr. Kabza De Small. This one is a brand new one from the two of them. It is called Bring Me Back to Life, and it brings us to about 7 minutes after the hour of three. And a very, very, very good afternoon, ladies and gentlemen, boys and girls, and welcome to another Tuesday edition of The Late Lunch Show. My name is Kago, and every single Monday through Friday between 3 and 6 p.m., I am your drive time host as you make your way about your days, whatever you do for a living, however you spend your days. I am trusting that your Tuesday has been quite a relatively, it's been a productive one, all things considered. A big thank you does go out to the lovely young lady by the name of Nell Skilo Abobe. She was standing in for Dollar Mac today. Still a little bit under the weather, but I'm trusting that he will be back sooner rather than later. But a big thank you does go out to you, Skilo. The show is called Iconic, and it comes to you every single Monday through Friday between the hours of 12 and 3 p.m. A quick reminder, folks, if you'd like to give me a call for any one reason, my studio number is 395-6962. And of course, the all important WhatsApp line is +267-395-6962. It is a Tuesday afternoon in the capital city, and I am trusting that whichever corner of the world, whichever part of the country you might find yourself, today has been a little bit kinder to you than your Monday, albeit a slightly wet one in the capital city. We've got a great show this afternoon, some great music, some great conversation, and of course everything in between that you've come to know and love that is The Late Lunch Show. So without any further ado, ladies and gents, boys and girls, good afternoon to you and yours, and welcome to a Tuesday edition of The Late Lunch Show.
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3: the

0: It wasn't the wettest neither. It has continued to rain all the way through November into January, February, March, and even through May. It is still raining in certain parts of the 267. We've experienced flooding. We've experienced some household damage. But we do continue to fight another day. Back to back with music from Drew Chadhall, a song called Chosen, and he features Nick Gift and Renavive on the vocals. And of course, he started that to triple song play with music taken from DJ Sean Lee, who's really making quite a name for himself when it comes to production, alongside Miss Candy on the vocals. And that one is called Love You Less, and it's currently sitting at number 2 spot on the Gabs FM official 30, and that comes to you Saturday afternoons. And once again, folks, good afternoon, hello Dumlani Mamukachini, and welcome to the very first hour of the Late Lunch Show on this beautiful Tuesday. A bit of an upside down day in the capital city. It was hot one moment and raining cats and dogs the next one, but I am trusting that things have seemingly returned to some level of normalcy. You haven't had yourself the worst of mornings, and that your Tuesday, if it hasn't been the greatest, it can only get one way, and that is up, up, and all the way up. Good afternoon once again, folks, and welcome to a Tuesday edition of the show. As always, my name is Kago. I will be hanging out with you all the way till 6 p.m. tonight, and I'm trusting that everything is everything and we can get this rodeo started. Once again, a big thank you does go out to Skilo for standing in for Dollar today. I'm told that he's really under the weather, but speedy recovery to you, champ, and we will see you sooner rather than later. A bit of an interesting morning in the capital city. It has been, I don't know what the word I'm looking for is, but it has, you know, there was a lot of promise when it came to the release of the much anticipated forensic audit report this morning. But I'm left a little bit. I'm not entirely sure what the word is, because, you know, I think rightfully so, as was said by one of the speakers this morning, Jorge, let's wait until, you know, we've had time to digest the report in terms of its findings, its recommendations, and just the nitty gritties of it. But yeah, no shame. I think a lot of people were expecting fireworks. We were expecting a rodeo this morning, but not to be. As of course, I need to say, if you know anything about Botswana, we are a very, very nonchalant people. We generally roll with the blows, and we don't really like to ruffle the feathers so much. So it wasn't so much of a shock that, you know, it was a little bit anticlimactic. Maybe that's the word I'm looking for. Maybe that's the word. Yes. So. It wasn't too much of a shock that it was a little bit anticlimactic in terms of it being published and released to the general public as well as the media this morning. But we will certainly, I'm sure, as the days do go on, as the weeks do fly by, we will continue to try and scrutinize it as much as possible, to try and understand what a sintle, how do we make sense of this document that has been released to the public. But once again, folks, good afternoon to you and yours, and welcome to the very first hour of the Late Lunch Show. As always, we do start the show for the bit of a social media traffic update, whereby I'm going to try my level best to get you up to speed in terms of what you may or may not have missed from the 267 timelines. And with that being said, ladies and gents, boys and girls, let's rock.
1: 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Social media traffic.
0: Okay, let's have a quick look at some of the biggest stories making headlines right here in the 267. First and foremost, in transport news, the Taxi Association is in the news again today for a bit of a bizarre case of the entitled versus the provided. Now, according to local media houses, the Taxi Association says that they did not benefit from the just-ended Debswana World Athletics Relays. The chairperson of the relays, or rather the chairperson of the association, argues that the association should have been included in the MICE sector to allow them to transport athletes, officials, as well as visitors. Now, if you remember, Jorge, during the entire stay in Jorge Nernalbaing within the capital city, a lot of the times they were being transported via buses or shuttle services just because of the sheer quantities and numbers in Jorge Nernalbaing. So to want to transport the officials in a... I'd like to imagine when we talk about things like taxis, overseas. It is a bit of a niche service. So I think I'm not entirely sure. You know, I understand that, you know, everybody wanted to benefit from getting a little something from the guests and the visitors. But I think this is one of those instances whereby maybe, just maybe, they were not necessarily the target market. But they came with their own arrangements, with maybe the spectators and the fans. So maybe the ministry could have tried to facilitate a little something. But generally, I think most people had already made facilities or had already made provisions in terms of how they'll be getting to and from the games, as well as also seeing a bit of our capital city. So yeah, no, we can sit here and exchange stories. What we woulda, shoulda, coulda done something, but unfortunately, it was not to be. Also, still in local news, in petroleum news specifically. Now, this is a bit of an interesting story because if you've been following what's been happening in geopolitics the world over, when it comes to the Strait of Hormuz or the crisis that's happening in that country, according to South African media houses, which is of course ENCA, petroleum and associated products are set to go up, as diesel has hit a record high of nearly 36 rand per litre after receiving a 6 rand increase, with petrol also going up by 3 rand 27 per litre, taking unleaded petrol 95 to a shocking 26 rand 63, even though there has been some kind of fuel levy relief implemented by the government of South Africa. Now, let's bring this conversation back home. Will this mean a possible adjustment where we are concerned? Now, you know, with all of the speculation that's currently ongoing, it is also important to recall what the president said a couple of weeks ago about the measures that have been implemented by our very own government to avoid adjustments within the short term. I think for all intents and purposes, the assumption is that the South African adjustments should not necessarily affect us, even though we do get a good chunk of our fuel from South Africa. I would like to imagine, Jorge, because we have been notified that we're going to be shielded from some of these shocks that might come as a result of increasing prices of Brent crude oil the world over, the argument is that government did take the necessary steps and measures to make sure that this isn't passed on, or at least the cost is not directly passed on to the consumer, and that the government is willing to take the knock at least for the short term. But then when you use the term short term, it is also quite an ambiguous thing to say. So I don't want to speculate, I don't want to make assumptions until something is said. But with 36 rand a litre of diesel is shocking. We wait and see if whether or not this might trickle down into the 267, but I think I speak for a lot of motorists, myself included, in hoping that this really does not become our reality, because I mean we were up in arms over a 5-6 pula increment at the time a couple of weeks ago. So can you imagine? But let's wait, let's not assume, let's not get ahead of ourselves. It was just an announcement about what South Africa's doing so far as their petroleum prices are concerned. So we wait and see whether or not at least the ministry is responsible, if they're going to make any kind of communication, if the local energy regulatory authority, if they will say something in terms of trying to monitor the situation as well. We wait and see, but certainly we hope that these changes in prices do not affect us in any way, shape or possible. And finally, folks, in financial news, the Ministry for State President this morning held a press conference for the highly anticipated forensic audit report, and the preliminary findings seem to suggest, amongst many other things, that between 2014, between the month of March and of course April 2024, taxpayers, which is you and I, lost an estimated 33 billion with a capital B, due to embezzlement, suspected bribery, corruption, as well as fraud, which I'm still trying to pick up my jaw from the floor, because what do you mean in the space of just 10 years 33 billion has been siphoned off from it really makes you wonder, if this is what has been discovered within the space of 10 years, if we were to go back a little bit further, how much more of a rut might we still discover within the 267? But don't take my word for it. I did get a chance to listen to the Minister Mwasa when he was giving that press conference this morning, and here's a little something in terms of what he had to say.
2: The second phase involved in-depth audits of these entities supported by the project steering committee, the technical working group, and the project administration team. The audits primarily covered the 10-year period from April 2014 to March 2024, while also taking into account relevant developments beyond this period where necessary to assess ongoing risks and identify matters requiring further action. The scope of the work included examination of governance arrangements, procurement and contract management, budgeting processes, operational delivery, regulatory performance, fraud prevention mechanisms, whistleblowing frameworks, and the effectiveness of internal and external assurance systems. Distinguished ladies and gentlemen, the forensic audit was conducted and completed and was formally handed over to the President on the 30th April 2026, openly, where the media was also invited. Also promised, government is today releasing the summary report of the National Forensic Audit. This report consolidates and synthesizes findings and recommendations arising from the program of 30 forensic audits undertaken across selected public institutions. It identifies recurring patterns, system weaknesses, and underlying drivers that enabled misconduct and institutional failures, and provides a structured framework for remediation, investigation, and reform. This summary report does not replace or duplicate the underlying entity-specific forensic audit reports. Those reports contain detailed factual findings, supporting evidence, and material relevant to potential investigative, recovery, disciplinary, or legal action. In order to protect the integrity of these processes, the entity-specific reports are not being published at this stage. Consequently, this summary report does not identify by name any person or entity suspected of involvement in fraud, misappropriation, corruption, collusion, or related misconduct. It is important to emphasize that the forensic audit process was not intended to target or its purpose is to establish facts, expose systematic weaknesses, and provide a credible evidentiary foundation upon which lawful processes can proceed.
0: Okay, we will definitely have to revisit this. The press conference statement that was given by the Minister for State President, Remoeti Moasa, this morning. I will definitely try and lend an ear a little bit later on in the show, maybe within the last hour, as of course Dr. Jeff Ramsey is still on holiday and enjoying himself, so we'll definitely have to come back to this a little bit later on. But yeah, no, it was short, it was to the point, it was brief. And I don't know how I felt about that. I think I thought there was going to be fireworks. There was going to be at least one or two held breaths. You know, something was... I was thinking that was going to happen. But, you know, I'm a little bit melodramatic. So maybe not today. But we'll definitely come back to that a little bit later on. Right now, it has gone exactly 3:34. Let's take a short commercial break. And we come back with music from Chris Brown. A little something from Wayne Wonder. Talk about a throwback. Some SWV sampling Michael Jackson and Sir Diamond INT, and then I might be having a conversation with my good friends from the Ministry of Health about a current program that they're rolling out when it comes to polio vaccinations, but I'll tell you all about that in just a bit.
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0: 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Follow us on Facebook, Instagram, and TikTok at Tebby Mo's Decor, or you can also give us a call on 715-362-54 and get yourself a quotation. That's Tebby Mo's Decor, creating classical displays for all occasions. Let's get this party started. Here's music from Chris Breezy, and he's trying his hand at a little bit of Afrobeats. This one is called Sensational.

0: taken from one of the country's biggest stars in a very, very long time. His name, remember this one, folks, he's called Ezra Neethings. If you've never heard of him, you are certainly living underneath a rock, my friend. The superstar is a superstar. And back to back with music from Ezra Neethings, we had a little something something taken from SWV, a song called Right Here. Wayne Wonder, a song called No Letting Go. And of course, before that, Chris Brown gave us Sensational. And that brings us to a couple of minutes before we get into the 4 o'clock news bulletin. I did promise you a conversation with a representative from the Ministry of Health, and we're joined on the line this afternoon by Dr. Lesego Kuate. Lesego, a very, very good afternoon to you, Doctor, and welcome to Gabs FM.
1: Good afternoon. Thank you very much. I also want to greet every listener, Gabs FM listener.
0: All right, fantastic stuff. Let's get right into it, because I know that the Ministry of Health is currently undertaking on a campaign. And what are they trying to sensitize the public? And they're also trying to vaccinate as many children as possible when it comes to hunting what gets up polio. But maybe we can begin our conversation by understanding first what exactly is polio, its causes, and who is most at risk within society.
1: Thank you very much. Yeah. So polio is known in Kasutwana ka go samhama. I think it's ba go samhama. So it be simply because it affects the nerve system, the nerve cells. It damages the nerve system such that the symptoms would be weakness of limbs and almost like paralysis of limbs. But it's caused by a virus. It's called poliovirus. And majority of our children, or those who are at risk, are actually children. So majority of those or carriers will not necessarily have those severe symptoms, but they will have flu-like symptoms. They will have just, you know, fever, headache, those simple things. And so in terms, when you look at the spread, but majority would now lead to paralysis, or sorry, minority will lead to paralysis. So it means that we have carriers who continue to carry and spread this disease. Otherwise, it's really spread from person to person. So it can be through contaminated food or contaminated water. But we worry a lot about children, especially those who are under 5 years of age, because we know if they're in an unsanitary environment, they can touch maybe the fecal matters or feces and take it to the mouth. So that's how it's really spread. One ingesting contaminated, whether fecal matter or food or water. So we really, really worry about them a lot.
0: Right, Doctor, that brings me to my next question. But I wanted to find out from you, Jorge, how exactly how is it spread? And talk to me about some common signs and symptoms to watch out for, Jorge, you're a parent.
1: Yes, as I've mentioned, majority is fecal oral. So a child will touch the fecal matter and take it to the mouth. And it goes to the tummy, and that's how then it just spread to the blood vessels. It spread and goes to the nervous systems. But one can actually, as I've said, contaminated food or contaminated water. So that those are the really minority would spread like that. But it's really from person to person.
0: Now, talk to me about how polio can be prevented, and is there a cure at this moment in time?
1: Unfortunately, there is no cure for polio. There is no cure for polio. That's why now we really hit hard when it comes to immunization, because that's the major way of preventing polio. And then, of course, any other measures when we really teach about hygiene. But really, in terms of the true prevention, is really through polio vaccination.
0: I see. Now, what vaccines are currently used to protect against polio? Who is eligible, and how are these vaccines administered?
1: So we have the routine ones that are being administered to children 2, 3, 4 months, and later they get a booster dose. And of course, we have injectable ones as well. They take in 4 months and then 9 months. But for this specific one, we call it NOPV2, because now what is happening is this: the danger or the threat is type 2 of polio. Mm. So we are using what is called the NOPV2. That's a novel polio vaccine. And we are targeting children that are under 5 years of age, because those are the ones that are at a high risk. of contracting the disease.
0: Now, doctor, I know that sometimes parents, we tend to want to think, you know, it's a good thing. Are multiple doses for the polio vaccination, are they safe and are they necessary, including for sick children and
1: the So there's no harm. In fact, the studies that have been shown was that newborns is very safe and it elicits what you call immune response. So a child at that age, whether it's 1 day old, there is immune response that will be able to prevent polio infection should it come. So for this one, it's two doses and they are a month apart. So for this round, it's 5 to 8 of May. The second round is going to be a month later, which is going to be 8 to 11 June. So a first round or first dose, it sort of elicit immune response. The second dose now is to augment that so that we have more muscle and maybe we have more antibodies that are going to be there should a child be in contact with the virus itself.
0: Fantastic stuff. And finally, Dr. Lesego Kwate, before I let you go, what is Botswana's current polio vaccination campaign plan and how can families participate?
1: So it's a mixture of house to house, and also vaccination teams are going to be setting up temporary sites such as the clinics, such as some hospitals, so that those who are in hospitals can be catered for, so that those who are coming from Otlahok Alabana, they will be coming to the clinic, so they will set up a temporary site for that. However, districts have planned, they have different plans that they've been communicating. That is just peculiar because I'll give an example. In towns, mostly they'll be also going to kindergartens because that's where our children are. We will not find our children at home. So other districts have made that arrangement to visit daycare centers, and other districts, they've really communicated to the community to know where they can gather for that immunization. But otherwise, majority of our sites, our clinics, our facilities, they are also going to be offering this vaccine on top of the house-to-house teams that are going to be going. Today we actually had a blessing. It's a blessing, but it's also something that was deterring us. It rained so hard in different districts that house-to-house was not possible, especially in the morning. But I believe that because parents are aware that they can always take their children to the clinics, vaccine will be available for that.
0: Right, fantastic stuff, folks. That is the voice of Dr. Lesego Kwate Longhore. She's from the Ministry of Health. As she talks about the current government's or the government's rollout of the polio vaccination countrywide. Dr. Lesego, thank you so much for your time. Thank you very much for your work, and we'll talk to you soon.
1: Thank you very much, and looking forward to seeing our parents bringing their children and just allowing us in their homes as well. Have a lovely day.
0: Thank you very much. Power to engage your world is on 96.1 FM. 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That's Only Water, pure hydration. Here's music from the Starboy. His name is the

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0: We'll take a look at news-making headlines. A 33 billion pula potential loss flagged in forensic audit. And Sudan accuses Ethiopia and UAE of orchestrating drone attacks on airport. A very good afternoon to you with Gabs FM News at 4:01. I am Deboho Mokoto. A national forensic audit has flagged at least 33 billion pula in potential losses linked to suspected irregularities in public spending, raising serious concern over the management of public funds. Gabs FM News reporter Diana Mutsu with more details.
1: To the forensic audit summary report, the figure is a conservative estimate based on about 160 billion pula in contracts and payments under review. Warning, the actual cost could be higher due to failed projects, delays and service disruptions. It also finds that the most serious cases cut across multiple institutions, pointing to systemic weaknesses rather than isolated incidents. Meanwhile, more than 80 senior officials, including ministers, deputy ministers, permanent secretaries and chief executives, have been linked to 80 cases of suspected corruption, fraud and abuse of office. Minister for State President, Defense and Security Moeti Mhwasa says the matters will now proceed to formal investigation with possible criminal, civil or disciplinary action. Reporting for Gabs FM News, I am Diana Mutsu.
0: 9 teachers have been suspended nationwide for allegedly administering corporal punishment despite the ban in public schools. Botswana Teachers Union Secondary Sector Committee Chairperson Primrose Chuma revealed this while addressing educators in Francistown. She did not disclose the identities or schools involved. Government outlawed corporal punishment in public schools last year, describing the practice as inhumane. Botswana and Rwanda are expected to sign 5 agreements aimed at strengthening bilateral ties, according to Press Secretary to the President Emang Bukuto Mutapati. The deals are expected to boost the trade and cooperation between the two countries. The signing will take place during a 2-day state visit by President Paul Kagame, who is due to arrive in Botswana tomorrow. Rising divorce cases are fueling debate over the state of relationships and safety within Botswana's homes. Data presented recently by the Chief Justice indicates that over 2,000 divorces were filed in 2026, with nearly 90% initiated by women. Members of the public cite infidelity, financial secrecy and broken trust as key causes, while others point to deeper concerns, saying some homes are no longer safe, with gender-based violence often hidden or tolerated.
2: In my opinion, I think first things first is broken trust, and then infidelity number 2. I'd say maybe finances, where the secrecy, lack of transparency and the likes, because those are the building blocks of marriage.
3: Homes used to be a safe place. I think Matata Juliano, when people started protecting the wrongdoers, whenever to Babaditama to Malatin, Jarajalu, that's when Hosinya or Malatin would do for protection. But all in all, homes are supposed to be a safe place. I can't wait to go home. But
4: to me, marriage is about two people.
3: That's when Hosinya or Malatin would do for protection in Abadao or Hotsolo Ladikis, Jalojalu. But all in all, homes are supposed to be a safe place. I can't wait to go home. But
4: to me, marriage is about two people coming together with their

0: Some marriages, yes, there is a safe place, some not. It's the all the both parties that make the home safe. If the man feels like we are taught, mostly what counts is our culture. Our culture as individuals, our culture as a community. There's a point where we say, right? But at some point, if that man cannot provide, and you as a female, you feel, as a woman, you feel that, why do I need him? I'm better off without him. That's where the problem is.
1: Frustration is growing in Makobo, Jamakata and Natale villages in Shasha West, where residents say repeated promises of land allocation have not been fulfilled. Despite progress on water and road infrastructure projects, communities say access to residential plots remains out of reach. Councillor Lungo Tabana told Gabs FM News that some residents in Jamakata have waited up to 10 years for land, while others in Makobo have been waiting for about 4 years. Meanwhile, planned Ikaheng initiatives have yet to begin, leaving residents still waiting for both land and economic opportunities. Over to international news. Sudan has accused neighboring Ethiopia and the United Arab Emirates, UAE, of orchestrating drone strikes on its main airport, describing the assault as direct aggression. The international airport located in the capital was hit on Monday, along with military installations in the greater Khartoum area. Recent drone strikes have shattered a period of relative calm in Khartoum, which came after the paramilitary Rapid Support Force RSF was pushed out by the Sudanese military last year. Ethiopia has said accusations that it was involved in the airport attack are baseless. The UAE has not yet commented but has previously denied involvement in the Sudanese conflict. Foreign Minister Muhyiddin Salim said Sudan has recalled its ambassador to Ethiopia for consultations over the attack. No one was wounded in the attack, Sudan's information minister told the Reuters news agency. The state-owned Sudan news agency reported that Sudan's army said it had conclusive evidence that the drones were launched from Bahir Dar Airport in Ethiopia. Sudanese military officials first accused the RSF of air attacks launched from inside Ethiopian territory in March. Gabs FM News, bringing the world closer to you.
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1: In appreciation of weather conditions, currently we look at your maximum temperatures with an expectation of Maung, Selebepikwe and Kasane remaining at highs of 30 degrees Celsius, while Francistown and Hansi both hit 29. We expect Gaborone at 25, Zabung at 17 degrees Celsius. 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

0: Right, Eskilo.
1: How are you doing, Farayal?
0: Eskilo, are you with us on the line?
1: Good afternoon, Kego. How are you doing?
0: I'm okay, man. Now, what do you have for us this afternoon?
1: All right. So today, we're going to focus into what's happening in the world of bowling, man. Quite an interesting time to look forward to, man. Looking at the series of events lined up. And on the line, I am joined by the Botswana Bowling Association Vice President, who's also a mouthpiece, just to give us an update on how the preparations for the championships that will be taking place in Orapa this coming weekend is coming up. Edwin, thank you so much for talking to us. And you are very, very much excited for the championship this weekend.
2: Thank you, Leo Dumela, Bachana, Bagetse, Bariti Bagetse FM. Yeah, Ritsurile Ma, Riting, Department of Digital Sense, Dari Topa, Tetsi. Sa bowling Gaborone, Joaneng, Pikwe, Francistan and Orapa. So thedi thopa da ipakanya me tare ka la botlhano ga bo go le bua jalo gone ko Orapa ko ko tareng ka Saturday go ka di 9 metshameko e be simologa e le metshameko ya 49th edition ya national championships the discipline di le 4 e leng the singles, pairs, trips and fours for both ladies and men.
1: Maybe for somebody early on wearing, these championships, these competitions, what is it that, you know, in 2026 is quite unique? This could be in terms of compositions of teams.
2: Okay. This time around, really, bowling, re bless the thata. This is the first time modern fidency. Ogarana le structure as tighting as youth players. Youth players. By no hore humpi no kolebaka hore ogara they've blended into the team service level to switch. Yes, from last year we had a few players youth, but this time around repeated a lot originally under 15, under 18, and under 25. But okay, but I compete the one. I have got amongst all these five clubs, some of them have been selected to compete more senior teams in the national championships. This time around, they are more experienced now. And ready to compete at this highest level. So that will make it even more competitive. Even the fact that this year repeat a little more compete at Commonwealth for Glasgow July this year and le AST Hatoko Zambia ka September. So but I'm going to ba khatise mathwadi national selectors so that they make the cut gore ba go emela hatse ko matsimo so ka bo gone hela ke dimela gore the plus would have stepped up a gear for performance when they go do one attack.
1: All right, so maybe your last words as we wrap up our conversation, Edwin, for those that will be in and around the mining town of Orapa this coming weekend, what is it they can look forward to? Where will these games be and when do they start?
2: Orapa is a small mining town. Ibile etoka di tabelete di ntisa metameka jalo. Crowd besides ostriches elenya mo football. So there is also golf and lone bowling. So this time around gore gore activity eta we gore ile gore etona gone mo Orapa. Gore for this season eta we lone about seeing gore ile national championships. It's going to attract a lot of spectators around Orapa Hela Jalu. But I think about the fact that we spoke to it, regardless of how the softball is going to how many events are going to be done. People will become, like clubs will be coming all corners of the country. The Orapa community, they come in and support. Regardless of the sports that are in Canada. Maybe they might be able to have a lot of talent, but they might have to see.
1: All right, All right, thank you so much, Alien, for talking to us. Kego, let's catch up a bit later after the news at the top of the hour. Social media handle, I am Neo Skilo Abobe.
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0: Right, to Gabs FM, power to engage your world. It's gone in 16 minutes after the hour of 4. We're going to be talking about all things to do with divorce. But maybe before we get into that conversation, Takira Jan.
3: The views and opinions expressed on this show are not necessarily of the station, its management, or its advertisers.
0: Now, some recently published figures presented through the Chief Justice indicate that more than 2,000 divorce cases were filed before the High Court in 2026, with approximately 90% initiated by women. These numbers emerge in a country grappling with high levels of gender-based violence disproportionately affecting women and often occurring within intimate relationships at home. These raises some difficult but necessary questions, the first being, are rising divorce rates a symptom of unsafe or unhealthy home environments? The second being, is divorce becoming a form of escape and protection? And thirdly, and not least, of course, all our broader social, cultural, and economic shifts redefining marriage altogether. Our conversation this afternoon explores whether or not Botswana's modern home remains a safe haven and why the future of family and relationships, what it might look like. I am joined by a number of guests this afternoon. We're joined once again from the Dingwetsi Association. We're joined again by Grace Silva. Grace, welcome back.
5: Thank you.
0: Right, we're also joined in the studio this afternoon by a guest. He is an evangelist, Mr. Mukulile Malepagiwa. Evangelist, welcome to Gabs FM.
6: Thank you for having me.
0: All right, fantastic stuff. Ms. Silva, I want to know how to do this little thing. I want to know how to do this little thing.
5: Thank you. Kibidu wa me wame mangadi.
0: Emma.
5: Mudula Stilo Adimitz Association from Mutshuti.
0: All right, fantastic stuff. But sadly, the bidets are not like a hot halo ganya or a hot. Had the case did more than 2,000 in order to be before the High Court. Say, I want to get a chance to divorce. Where are the problems seemingly coming from? So I think it's a nice balance, but maybe in Gabotzaila Pilohore, evangelist, maybe you can tell us, Hore, a little motivation hub. What it is that you try and motivate for? Kind of maybe what do you advocate for when you go a motivation hub?
6: Thank you so much, Kahu and your listeners. Co motivation hub, what we actually advocate for is understanding marriage. When you look at when we also do counseling. Now, when we engage the couples by long hore babata counseling, you realize that many people, they really do not understand what they get into before they get married. So that is the challenge, you know, Hore, and that is what we are trying to teach people with Motivation Hub. Right. Understand marriage. If you understand what you get into, you will be able to win.
0: I like that very, very much. And Ms. Silva, maybe you'll like to come to the Motivation Hub and talk about the Motivation Hub Association. I'll advocate the line.
7: The Motivation Hub Association is a great thing. 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
0: Right, we're here to talk about something. I think everybody knows a relative, a friend, or a family member didn't go according to plan when it comes to the wedding. So maybe my first question I'd put to you, Evangelist, your discussions and the advocacy work that you do, divorce is so prevalent in Botswana. Why is this such a recurring problem? Why is it such a prevalent thing?
6: Yeah, as I've alluded to earlier on, wabona, in whatever that you get into, you need to have the right information on how to do that. In any business that you carry out, you need the right information. Let me give you an example. If you want to become a teacher, you go to school so that you become competent for that job. You want to become a mechanic, the same applies. The challenge is that we don't have an intention to learn about marriage. But when you look at relationships, they are very complex because you are two different people coming together from different backgrounds, wired differently. And, you don't understand what you are getting into. Obviously, if you cannot sit down, communicate, and understand the issues around marriage, because every institution has got its requirements. For marriage to be successful, boundaries, you are going to live with your in-laws, finances, how are you going to relate going forward? You are talking of a person, is another human being with his own expectations, his own emotional expectations, and the difference is so immense. So selling gore gongwe se ka tsamasi se go kotsa ke thuto gompie kwa gona sepe re tswantse gore o se dire o sena thuto jaaka ba dingwetse association ba bua. You need education. That is why at Motivational Hub, what we do premarital counseling, because we say for you to handle this marriage going forward, you need to be empowered. So there's nothing that you can do if you are not empowered.
0: But how much more different is a relationship than marriage? It's the next step in the relationship. For the union to get married, because the dynamics are the same. Relationship, it doesn't seem too different for me. Maybe you're a guy, but it doesn't seem too different. How much more different is once you're married?
7: It's different. Tata, because lenyalo is all about commitment. How it's an amole nyalo, or it's an amokola hano, yabi nelo, yadi tumelano, to the tenelezi. 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Everything say, you raise your hand and say, I do. 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
0: I like that. If you'd like to add anything, Evangelist, she hit the nail on the head.
6: I think she hit the nail on the head.
0: Okay.
6: Kwa harlogan. 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Kana it does not only start after marriage. it also start more the relationship. Do I know how to handle a woman? Mm. Do this woman know how to handle a man? If we can understand from individual understanding, now hara go tsana go lenyalo ra go tsana go lenyalo le tileng ka gore we have been building that for the years since real relationship.
7: Ke gone gore batho ha ba tsena mo nyalong gompieno, they jump into marriage. They are not going into marriage. They jump in. If you jump in, you miss a lot of. So you jump in the marriage, you end up jump out of the marriage.
0: I like that very, very much. We're going to take a short commercial break. It's 4:30. It's a business news, and then we continue with our conversation all the way till 5 p.m. If you're just tuning in, we're having a conversation, quite a candid one, about divorce and why it is so prevalent in this country. And we're joined by two organizations. We're joined by the Motivation Hub as well as the Dumetsi Association. We come back on the other side of the headlines.
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9: And in your view, Repete, can the referendum vote attract 10 over that is similar to, you know, the general elections? Looking at or put differently, can it be easy to sell a referendum of a constitutional court to an ordinary Motswana? You know, for both opposition and the ruling party.
10: So if you don't do that, you are not consulting back. Scratching the surface.
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11: 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I am Deboho Mokoto. 33 billion pula potential loss flagged in the forensic audit, and Sudan accuses Ethiopia and UAE of orchestrating drone attacks on airport. Do catch details to these and more at the top of the hour.
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11: We move on to forecast weather conditions for tomorrow. If you are travelling out to Francistown, Celebepikwe and surrounding regions, you can expect cloudy conditions, clearing later and cold, with isolated thundershowers or rain, while Tsabong and surrounding areas remain cloudy, clearing later and very cold. Gaborone and surrounding regions, cloudy, clearing later and cold. Hansi and surrounding regions, partly cloudy, clearing later and cold. Maung and surrounding regions, partly cloudy, clearing later and mild. If you're heading out to Kasane anytime soon, you can expect partly cloudy conditions, clearing later and warm. A warning issued by Meteorological Services reveals very cold to cold conditions expected over the southern parts of the country, with maximum temperatures ranging between 13 degrees Celsius and 21 degrees Celsius. Therefore, the public is being advised to take necessary precautions to stay safe. Your maximum temperatures for tomorrow stand as follows. We expect Maung at a high of 22, Kasane 29, Francistown and Selebopikwe are both at 21, Gaborone 17, Tsabong comes in at 15 degrees Celsius with Hansi at 19 degrees Celsius. Your business news update follows up next.
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11: We take a look at your local business news. Procurement irregularities have emerged as the biggest concern in the Botswana National Forensic Audit 2026, conducted by Alvarez and Marsal, with 238 cases identified. Auditors flagged widespread use of non-competitive tenders, contract manipulation, and unsupported payments. The report warns that weak procurement controls created opportunities for corruption, financial losses, and poor service delivery across multiple institutions. Botswana is set to launch a project to conserve biodiversity in the Kalahari Transfrontier Park while improving livelihoods for surrounding communities. The initiative is funded through the European Union's Global Gateway under the Nature Africa Programme, which has allocated 33 million euros to SADC Transfrontier Conservation Areas. Of this, 2.5 million euros, about 39.7 million pula, is earmarked for the Kalahari project. Transfrontier Conservation Areas Coordinator Teboho Molaudi told GABS FM News the funds will support biodiversity conservation by strengthening capacity at the Department of Wildlife and National Parks, mitigating human-wildlife conflict and promoting tourism initiatives.
13: The project is called Integrated Management for Biodiversity Conservation and Community Resilience in the Kalahari, and it's mainly aimed at biodiversity conservation initiatives and some of these initiatives. It also has tourism, but some of the biodiversity conservation initiatives that the project will be aiming at will be mostly capacitating and facilitating the Department of Wildlife and National Parks so that they can carry out their mandate. And this is through refurbishment of their staff houses and purchase of vehicles and maintenance of boreholes as one component. The other component would be mitigation of human-wildlife conflict. I think if you've been to Kalahari, you know there's a huge problem between the farmers and the wildlife. So the project funds will be used to erect a game-proof fence that will separate wildlife and livestock. We're also going to be doing management plans for the Kalahari Transfrontier Park itself and the four wildlife management areas of KD 1, 2, 12 and 15.
11: He added that the project will also focus on improving community livelihoods through environmentally aligned development programs.
13: From the management plans that we'll be doing, the idea is that we will then finance again livelihoods projects that aim at livelihood diversification and livelihood improvement activities, mostly those that are nature positive or those that are tourism value chain initiatives. So the Kalahari Transfrontier Park is shared by Botswana and South Africa. There will also be projects on the South African side, but for them it's just fence maintenance.
11: We now take a quick look at how the Pula is performing against major global currencies. One British pound currently sits at 18 Pula 39 Tebe, while the euro stands at 15 Pula 89 Tebe. The US dollar is going for 13 Pula 60 Tebe. The Chinese yuan sits at 1 Pula 99 Tebe. And finally, if you're heading out into South Africa anytime soon, 1 Pula gets you 1 Rand 22 cents. Do catch the full bulletin at 5.
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0: Right, so Gabs FM, power to engage your world. Welcome back to our conversation this afternoon as we are joined by evangelist Mukulile Lepagiwa, who's from Motivation Hub, as well as Meg Grace Silva, Leme Mwame Mangadi, and Ngorbato Kuoding with the association in their different respective capacities. But Zadi, before the break, Nerele Gawatalo Hanya Hore, Sintasintle, Hamutuaz and Monya Lung Hote Haet Haloghani, Matsapadia Zakai. But I think now we can move the conversation to, ga ke itse gore lona le itse e le bontsi go le kae mo Botswana e leng gore ke dikgang tse e le gore ke tsa social media. 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Everybody's getting married every other week, and there seems to be some kind of pressure amongst especially young people gore le nna ke batho go ipona ke nyetswe, ke batho go ipona ke nyala le nna. How much of a role is kgang ya e leng gore ya gore we rush into marriage because of societal pressures? Gote o kante ka go gate o tla nyala leng. How much of a role does this play more under the pressure that said Baba Tahunyala? Just from your conversations and your encounters, do you encounter young people saying hore get in the pressure or musani mukulu naru keta nyala ling?
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0: Evangelist, from the education perspective, why it is that you're getting married? How much does this come up in conversation? Or no, I want to get married for what I think are the right reasons. Me,
14: yeah, there is a lot of pressure. Maybe society carry it's a
6: Gape is like lenyalo is considered a social milestone. And gantsi the factor ya age. 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So o ithela e le gore people they marry for the wrong reasons. Pressure, as you said, ke yone e leng gore thata-thata ithela e kare e kgosa gore banyalane ba tsene mo lenyalong ba ise ba nne ready. The issue here is preparation. Have these people been prepared enough to live along with each other? Kan ke gore a wena, apart from all these pressures, wena, are you ready? Do you know yourself? A ona le self awareness ya gore you can live or share your life with another human being. These are the questions that you should ask before you get into marriage. Because what is important apart from this pressure? Pressure, societal pressure will always be there. Jan wena as an individual, yo yang utsela lenyalo leo, who is walking the road with that individual? Mm-hmm. Are you ready? It starts with you, not even the other person.
0: I like that very, very much. Like it was a why me? Because why me? Haki siki muka hella. Why me? When I'm too many long hori, I think it's like getting like a nagito or a hati basadi wa tawara tamati. Yeah, no, I come pull a long hori. Modi hanging zanyalo. My dear zana hakai atu hakai. Harguaka marriage. I'm always talking about what's today. How much of a role does money play when it comes to the relationship? It's on a di hanza linyalo.
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0: Evangelist, you're talking to a young man who is trying to get married, but what do you teach him or what do you tell him when it comes to the khansa maidi? Because we're different, you know. Now I guess not maidi. If I don't have money, I just keep quiet and I keep it to myself. So what do you tell a young person who's thinking about getting married but is not so sure? What do you tell a young person who's trying to get married, who wants to get married but how shows in the kapata?
6: Yeah, financial discipline. One of what we need more than discipline in every material fact. you need discipline. You need financial discipline. You need to know when and how to use the money. Can I say to you, you have a responsibility. And you have to come out. So that you cannot run the lapos na mat. So gora gore young men we leng gore o batla go dira lelwapa a ba ikemiseditse gore mmele madi a ga go tana le mo go the financial discipline. These are some of the issues or the programs that did not the more when we do go premarital counseling. There's a lot of issues that we cover, how to solve conflicts, financial literacy, and how to live with your in-laws, you know, and many others. Mm. So it's very important that this young man has got a package. E leng gore wa enelwa a sa enelwa mo nako e khutshwane during marriage kana during wedding day is not as go laya go mo, it is just a mess. Aba go reetsa batho ba ka letsatsi la lenyalo, you need time with them before so that they can take decisions gore anka khona kana anka se khona. Am I ready even financially to build a home? Very, very important when it comes to relationships. Kahore, if has a namolenyalo ilogore kanagana medicine, kanagana discipline in terms, madi arregore anele madi amanti. How to use the finances ana letsone at a given time. How to run le lwapa ka the finances seo. Go botlhokwa thata. So go botlhokwa gore motho a bana le go understanding so that they can run their marriages, their families well.
0: I like that very, very much. Joining us in conversation this afternoon, we're talking to Motivation Hub as well as Dingwetsi Association. We're trying to have a bit of a candid conversation for all the people by long that are married, people that want to get married, and Grace, back to you. I think this is another big factor. A lot of people tend to leave marriages because you've cheated on me. How do we navigate this in the right way? Because I don't think there's a right way to when we talk about cheating,
7: I'm a jealous type. 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
0: Very interesting. If I just like, if you should like to borrow us, what I want to tell a comment into the same matter.
6: Yes, well said by Grace. 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Most of the issues are the chara in counseling. 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Sex in marriage is a topic e tswantse go discussiwa. 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
6: 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What are the hell I look to? The message says in 22 million malapata because somebody was looking for something. Abbas it there. Our Satan Eleanor and Algadrangate, one of these messages, you know what I want. Come around, let me go with it. It's too late, Tota. It was not what we have seen. Hella say, we are encouraged the Gore. 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Let there be that freedom. Jan, who talk on the understanding, Katana can give well a morone, lead to.
7: Honor Hoki, Kitchipe, and the phone. 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
0: But I thoroughly enjoyed our conversation. If anybody would like to get in touch with you, Evangelist, maybe you can share your contact details.
6: Okay. At Motivational Hub, our organization, we do the proficient marriages. So we deal with the premarital counseling. We also deal with post-marital counseling and general counseling. Also, we go around speaking to schools. We engage also in workshops. And all the organizations. 7716-2142. 7716-2142. Ke number a apo gape. Thank you so much.
0: Thank you. And finally, to Dingwetsi Association. Lebono kukai, motho ha ile gore o batla go nna le loko kana motho a batla go join lebono kukai.
7: Re teng mo maranyaneng batswana ba itse gore le nteng. Re teng go Facebook. Di number tsa rona tso di teng mo teng ga Facebook ya Apple ya WhatsApp le hela yo ka letsang ka yone. Ba ka re bona go.
0: Fantastic stuff, folks. That is the voice of Meg Grace Silva from the Dingwetsi Association. And of course, our gent weighing in on the same subject matters, Evangelist Mukulile. Thank you very much for a highly enlightening conversation.
6: Thanks for having us.
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10: Well, as you correctly said, it's creating this fiscal cliff. But diamonds, as we have said, they've been the main thing. If you look at copper, for example, even ownership until BCL was closed, some of the companies, not some, but all of them, we don't have ownership as a country. So whatever we benefit in the line, yeah, this zero royalties, late tax only. So we don't actually get like a dividend from there as a country. So whatever revenue-wise, to be compared to what diamonds have been doing over the years.
9: Yeah.
10: But obviously these days, that talk, going forward, what can happen. And we know how recently the government changed the law to actually push such that after prospecting, mining companies could give or could allow Botswana to have a stake up to 24%.
3: Breakfast in high definition, Monday to Friday, from 6 to 9 a.m. Bringing the world closer to you. 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

0: We take a look at news making headlines. A 33 billion pula potential loss flagged in forensic audit, and Sudan accuses Ethiopia and UAE of orchestrating drone attacks on airport. A very good afternoon to you with CABS FM News at 5. I am Teboho Mokoto. A national forensic audit has flagged at least 33 billion pula in potential losses linked to suspected irregularities in public spending, raising serious concerns over the management of public funds. GABS FM News reporter Diana Mutsu with more.
1: According to the Forensic Audit Summary Report, the figure is a conservative estimate based on about 160 billion pula in contracts and payments under review, warning the actual cost could be higher due to failed projects, delays and service disruptions. It also finds that the most serious cases cut across multiple institutions, pointing to systemic weaknesses rather than isolated incidents. Meanwhile, more than 80 senior officials, including ministers, deputy ministers, permanent secretaries and chief executives, have been linked to 80 cases of suspected corruption, fraud and abuse of office. Minister for State President, Defense and Security Mwete Mwasa says the matters will now proceed to formal investigation with possible criminal, civil or disciplinary action. Reporting for GABS FM News, I am Diana Mutsu.
0: Nine teachers have been suspended nationwide for allegedly administering corporal punishment despite the ban in public schools. Botswana Teachers Union Secondary Sector Committee Chairperson Primrose Chuma revealed this while addressing educators in Francistown. She did not disclose the identities of schools involved. Government outlawed corporal punishment in public schools last year, describing the practice as inhumane.
2: Rebona matitara ba rona despite le effort ya rona re le di union go ba khalimela gore re tswe motho pele ba ntse ba betsa bana. As we speak, le hanga se ka confirm the statistics, rena le matitara ba segetsweng go thuko le bo boarding master ba segetsweng go thuko. They are under suspension pending investigation and action. Ka tsone di khang tsa go atla bana ka thupa. Ya no ke a le kopa bo comrades ke re a re retseng re tswe mo maragong a bana ba batho.
0: Botswana and Rwanda are expected to sign 5 agreements aimed at strengthening bilateral ties. According to Press Secretary to the President, Emang Mutapati, the deals are expected to boost the trade and cooperation between the two countries. The signing will take place during a 2-day state visit by President Paul Kagame, who is due to arrive in Botswana tomorrow.
3: The state visit expected to culminate in the signing of 5 memoranda of understanding or agreements that are being drafted right now. And tomorrow, the two presidents will meet in the final high-level bilateral.
0: Paul Kagame, who is

0: recognized mining governance and technical expertise to Rwanda, particularly in sustainable resource management and value chain development.
1: Rising divorce cases are fueling debate over the state of relationships and safety within Botswana's homes. Data presented recently by the Chief Justice indicates that over 2,000 divorces were filed in 2026, with nearly 90% initiated by women. Members of the public cite infidelity, financial secrecy and broken trust as key causes, while others point to deeper concerns, saying some homes are no longer safe, with gender-based violence often hidden or tolerated.
2: In my opinion, I think first things first is broken trust, and then infidelity number two. I'd say maybe finances, where the secrecy, lack of transparency and the likes, because those are the building blocks of marriage.
3: Homes used to be a safe place. I think Matata Juliano, when people started protecting the wrongdoers, whenever to babadetamba to malating, jalo jalo. That's when Hosinya or Malating would do for protection. But all in all, homes are supposed to be a safe place. I can't wait to go home. But
4: to me, marriage is about two people coming together with the one aim or one goal of understanding on how they can navigate life in general, right? So I would say some marriages, yes, there is a safe place, some not. Is the all the both parties that make the home safe? If the man feels like we are taught, mostly what counts is our culture. Our culture as individuals, our culture as a community. There's a point where we say, right? But at some point, if that man cannot provide, and you as a female, you feel, as a woman, you feel that, why do I need him? I'm better off without him. That's where the problem is.
1: Frustration is growing in Makobo, Jamakata and Natale villages in Shasha West, where residents say repeated promises of land allocation have not been fulfilled. Despite progress on water and road infrastructure projects, communities say access to residential plots remains out of reach. Councillor Lungo Tabana told Gabs FM News that some residents in Jamakata have waited up to 10 years for land, while others in Makobo have been waiting for about 4 years.
5: Tawaya di tsaka kwana mo kgalong ya rena e le buitse mo hela thata kana na di ngwa ha kana di kana bo tharo bana ba rona ka kana ba se ba ise ba sabe o ditse ke se mo tota kana 90% ya bana ba rona ga ena ditse go thelele e bile ha ke bua ka kgai ka kgaolo ya Makobo. 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
1: Meanwhile, planned Ikaheng initiatives have yet to begin, leaving residents still waiting for both land and economic opportunities. Frustrated. Over to international news, Sudan has accused neighboring Ethiopia and the United Arab Emirates, UAE, of orchestrating drone strikes on its main airport, describing the assault as direct aggression. The international airport located in the capital was hit on Monday, along with military installations in the greater Khartoum area. Recent drone strikes have shattered a period of relative calm in Khartoum, which came after the paramilitary rapid forces, RSF, was pushed out by the Sudanese military last year. Ethiopia has said accusations that it was involved in the airport attack are baseless. The UAE has not yet commented but has previously denied involvement in the Sudanese conflict. The state-owned Sudan news agency Suna reported Sudan's army said it had conclusive evidence that the drones were launched from Bahir Dar Airport in Ethiopia. Sudanese military officials first accused the RSF of air attacks launched from inside Ethiopian territory in March. You are always up to date with Gabs FM News.
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1: A look at forecast weather conditions. We start with a warning issue.

0: By meteorological services, very cold to cold conditions are expected over the southern parts of the country, with maximum temperatures ranging between 13 and 21 degrees Celsius. The public is being advised to take necessary precautions to stay safe. Your maximum temperatures stand as follows: Maung is at 22 tomorrow, while Kasane comes in at 29, Francistown and Silibapigua at 21, Gaborone hits 17, with Tsabong at 15, Hansi sits at 19 degrees Celsius. Do catch your business news update at 5:30 with your next and final full bulletin for the day following at 6.
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5: 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Heineken, proud partner of big nights and even bigger friendships. Drink responsibly. Not for sale to persons under the age of 18.
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3: Let's have a quick look at what the roads look like in the capital city as well as Francistown. According to Constable Ramakului, your cab city traffic is building up on the following roads. On the A12 to Mulapula from the bus rank through Mohoditsane towards Malapa Crossing, there's a bit of traffic on the Kobasareta Road through Old Naledi from Fairgrounds towards Game City, as well as from the Harleyview area towards Fairgrounds. Expect delays on the A1 from the bus rank and airport junction towards Pakalane. A bit of traffic on the A on the block 8 to Hyundai roundabout from Gaborone International School. And finally, you will have delays on the Nelson Mandela Willie Siboney Nyerere intersection by the Bull and Bush area. Pedestrians are seen mostly along the school stops, industrial site stops, the Taung stop, Mohoditsane Super Safe stop, while some are also seen along the government enclave headed towards the taxi and the bus rank. Heading over to the second city in Francistown, according to Constable Mosalahai, traffic is picking up on the following roads. A bit of traffic on the Marang Slipper intersection by the Sunshine Plaza. Expect delays on the Sam Lujoma Drive by Martis Bay College. Expect delays on the Martin Luther King Jr. from Town to General Estates and Shashe Moke towards the level crossing. And you will have a wee bit of traffic on the Marangai Street and Jamil Drive intersection into the bus rank. Pedestrians are seen mostly along the school stops, the Tati River Bridge from blocks towards Town Centre, while some pedestrians are seen headed towards Nswazi and Galo Mall. And that's all of your traffic for this afternoon. Your next traffic update comes to you tomorrow morning, bright and early, with Tsepo Slow on Breakfast in HD.
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0: 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Bet responsibly.
1: Okay, let's do the last sports update for the afternoon. Dumela Neo.
2: Arrakao.
1: Uting he.
2: Oh, we like it.
1: I don't understand what is going on with the... It's raining one moment, the sun is out the next. We used to call this, when I was a kid, we used to call it a monkey's wedding.
2: Yes. Wow. I was telling somebody earlier that...
1: Yeah.
2: You know what? Let me not get involved in such.
1: Skilo, what do you have for us in the last sports update for today?
2: All right, quickly looking at what's happening in the world. Internationally, New Zealand cricket legend Sophie Devon says she wishes she had a chance to play more test cricket, calling it the ultimate formula game. 36-year-old all-rounder will bring the curtain down on a 20-year international career at the ICC Women's T20 World Cup in June and July alongside teammates Susie Bates and Leah Tahuhu. Now, Devon has been a cornerstone for White Ferns, scoring nearly 8,000 runs and taking 239 wickets in limited overs cricket. However, New Zealand's women haven't played a test match since 2004, something she says will change in the near future. Off-field, she has also opened up about her mental health struggle, saying those experiences shaped her leadership during the 2024 T20 World Cup, where New Zealand bounced back from 11 straight losses to lift their title. And in other sports, lastly, China's Wu Yizi has been crowned world champion for the first time after a dramatic 17-18 victory over England's Sean Murphy at the World Snooker Championships in Sheffield. 22-year-old held his nerve in the tense of final frame beside him at the Cribble Center, where they're becoming the only second Chinese player to win the title following Zhao Xingtong last year. Also, the second youngest champion in history behind Stephen Hendry. After the match, relieved Wu said all he wanted was some rest, admitting the nerves, that he had been constantly throughout the finals. His journey to the games have been remarkable, from a humble beginnings in China to training in England and now a place amongst snooker's elite. Kega will definitely be looking much more into these sporting conversations and others tomorrow morning, 7:30 on Breakfast in HD. From me, social media handles, I am Neo Skilo Abobe.
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1: Okay, a third and last hour of the Late Lunch Show. We are cruising quite nicely. What an interesting conversation with the guests before 5 o'clock. Marriage is not for what's the expression? It is not for the what's the word, man? There's like a movie expression that's quite famous. It is not for the not baptized. If you're not ordained, no. It is not for the. Okay, that word's going to bother me for a bit, but welcome to the third and last hour of the show. It's 20 minutes after the hour of 5. I've got enough time to squeeze in 2 jams, and you know what? For the weather, I don't know about you, but you know, some of my earliest memories growing up was always, you know, listening to music in the car with the old man. That was my earliest memory that I can remember, is actually sitting in the car with the old man and him listening to some music that he liked back in the day. Groups like More Smokey, the Bad Company, if you're a bit of a rockhead. Long story short, I'm going to play you 2 songs that were almost 10 years apart. The first being from Phil Collins. It was taken from his Both Sides album that was released back in 1993. It was the second, if not the third studio. It was his third studio single from that particular project. It's a song called Every Day, just because of the weather. You know, the weather's like this. You just, it's the right kind of song to listen to in this weather. And of course, this second song that I'm going to play you is taken from the 1984, almost 10 years before that, when UB40 at the height of their musical career, at the height of their, you know, at the height of their popularity, they would sample a song that was released by a guy called Eric Donaldson back in 1971. That was when the original song was released. Eric Donaldson, 1971, a reggae song. And of course, UB40 being one of the most famous, British cover bands, they would cover the song and they actually would own it as their very own. It's hard. I mean, when, if you're a reggae enthusiast, you'd say one of the original. It's hard to topple that. But for me, it's got a nice kick to it. It's got a nice bounce. It's got a nice bass line. It's got a great video. And yeah, now taken from there, I think the album was called The Labor of Love, back in the 1984. So here's two back-to-back singles. It is today's yesterday's classic, Phil Collins, a song called Every Day, and UB40's Cheerio Bebe.
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0: from yesteryear, music from UB40. This one is called Cheerio, Cheerio Baby. And if you're fortunate enough to see them the couple of times that they have been to BW, I am highly jealous of you. I think that's one of those bands that I regret not having gone. Even at the time when Ali came with the original band members, you might remember that they did split up on, I think, on more than two occasions. UB40 did split. They reunited briefly in the 90s, and then, of course, they split up again. And then there were two touring bands that were UB40 by the name, and half the original band members went with one half of the group, and Ali and another couple of band members went with the other, and they both went by the name of UB40. They were both performing the world over, and I think it was Ali who, the last time they were in BW, again in order, he did make the stop. Gabza Femmelo.
1: Kego.
0: Napula.
1: Yes, they came in 1989, and they came again after that as well.
0: Hey, Tada. Did you get a chance to go and visit any of the times when they were here?
1: No. I was too small then in 1989, but I remember my big sister and some of her friends went.
0: That's fantastic.
1: We were very unfortunate not to go.
0: I understand it rained cats and dogs at the National Stadium when they actually came the first time. But it didn't stop anything.
1: I remember clearly, yes. I remember very clearly.
0: Thank you very much for the memories, Rapula.
1: Thank you. Bye.
0: Right, Tata. I actually had, I think it was an uncle of mine. He says, well, it's an urban legend in our family. He says that he met his then partner, Honeko UB40, but my uncle used to be a guy of many, many stories. In any case, folks, it's time for the 5:30 news and business headlines, and then we keep it moving. Let's talk a little bit about the forensic audit.
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4: Fa o batla kagiso mo moweng o ka bua le mogakolodi wa Holland kana wa etela holland.co.bw. 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

0: Can I get a Heineken, please?
1: He cuts inside onto his left foot. He shoots!
2: Yes! Come on!
0: What a goal! Can you believe it?
3: I told you it's goal.
0: Sorry. Can I get another one for... Wait, what's your name again?
3: Tom. I'm Tom.
0: Nice to meet you, Tom. 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
5: We take a look at your local business news. A procurement abuse has emerged as the most significant concern in the National Forensic Audit Report summary, which has uncovered 238 irregularities across public institutions. The report blames weak oversight and poor controls for allowing contracts to be influenced and reducing transparency in public spending. It also notes widespread non-competitive tenders, contracts, contract manipulation, and unsupported payments, with some cases bypassing procurement rules, raising compliance concerns. According to the findings, such gaps in procurement management increase the risk of corruption, financial losses, and poor value for money in government spending. The report warns that without tighter controls and strict enforcement of procurement regulations, the vulnerabilities identified could persist across institutions. Botswana is set to launch a project to conserve biodiversity in the Kalahari Transfrontier Park while improving livelihoods for surrounding communities. The initiative is funded through the European Union's Global Gateway under the Nature Africa Programme, which has allocated 33 million euros to SADC Transfrontier Conservation Areas. Of this 2.5 million euro, about 39.7 million pula is earmarked for the Kalahari project. Transfrontier Conservation Areas Coordinator Debucho Mulaudi told Gabs FM News the funds will support biodiversity conservation by strengthening capacity at the Department of Wildlife and National Parks, mitigating human-wildlife conflict, and promoting tourism initiatives.
6: The project is called Integrated Management for Biodiversity Conservation and Community Resilience in the Kalahari, and it's mainly aimed at biodiversity conservation initiatives, and some of these initiatives, it also has tourism, but some of the biodiversity conservation initiatives that the project will be aiming at will be mostly capacitating and facilitating the Department of Wildlife and National Parks so that they can carry out their mandate. And this is through refurbishment of their staff houses and purchase of vehicles and maintenance of boreholes as one component. The other component would be mitigation of human-wildlife conflict. I think if you've been to Kalahari, you know there's a huge problem between the farmers and the wildlife. So the project funds will be used to erect a game-proof fence that will separate wildlife and livestock. We're also going to be doing management plans for the Kalahari Transfrontier Park itself and the four wildlife management areas of KD 1, 2, 12, and 15.
5: Mulaudi added that the project will also focus on improving community livelihoods through environmentally aligned development programs.
6: From the management plans that we'll be doing, the idea is that we will then finance again livelihoods projects that aim at livelihood diversification and livelihood improvement activities, mostly those that are nature positive or those that are tourism value chain initiatives. So the Kalahari Transfrontier Park is shared by Botswana and South Africa. There will also be projects on the South African side, but for them it's just fence maintenance.
5: A quick look at how the Pula is performing against major global currencies. One British pound is currently sitting at 18 Pula 39 Tebe, while the euro stands at 15 Pula 89 Tebe. The US dollar is going for 13 Pula 60 Tebe. The Chinese yuan sits at 1 Pula 99 Tebe. And finally, 1 Pula gets you 1 Rand 22 cents. Do catch the next and final full bulletin at 6.
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7: 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It's gone 5:35, and I want to talk a little bit about the forensic audit, I want to talk a little bit about the press conference that was held this morning by the Minister for State President, Remoeti Moasa, and let me do this.
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7: Right, to GABS FM, power to engage world. Welcome back to the show. And it's the last 20 minutes before I have to wrap it up and go home. The expression I was looking for earlier on is for the uninitiated. I can't remember what movie that is from. I think it might have been 300 or something, but I digress ever so quickly. Back to the conversation that I want to have, or that I want to at least play for you this afternoon. As I did say at the beginning of the show, in financial news, folks, the Ministry for State President, this morning they held a press conference for the highly anticipated forensic audit report, and as of course given in the news, the preliminary findings do seem to suggest that between the years of 2014 and 2024, you and I as taxpaying citizens have lost an estimated 33 billion with a capital B, and this is of course on the lower end of the spectrum due to things like embezzlement, suspected bribery, corruption, and of course the big F, fraud. And so if you didn't manage to catch that press conference this morning with Ray Caesar, as those who are so affectionately know him, if you didn't manage to catch that earlier on today, let me play you a bit of an extended clip. It's about 5 minutes long. So engage me, indulge me, if you will. But let me play for you what Caesar says belongs to Caesar. Listen to this.
8: The second phase involved in-depth audits of these entities supported by the project steering committee, the technical working group, and the project administration team. The audits primarily covered the 10-year period from April 2014 to March 2024, while also taking into account relevant developments beyond this period when necessary to assess ongoing risks and identify matters requiring further action. The scope of the work included examination of governance arrangements, procurement and contract management, budgeting processes, operational delivery, regulatory performance, fraud prevention mechanisms, whistleblowing frameworks, and the effectiveness of internal and external assurance systems. Distinguished ladies and gentlemen, the forensic audit was conducted and completed and was formally handed over to the President on the 30th April 2026, openly, where the media was also invited. Also promised, government is today releasing the summary report of the National Forensic Audit. This report consolidates and synthesizes findings and recommendations arising from the program of 30 forensic audits undertaken across selected public institutions. It identifies recurring patterns, system weaknesses, and underlying drivers that enabled misconduct and institutional failures, and provides a structured framework for remediation, investigation, and reform. This summary report does not replace or duplicate the underlying entity-specific forensic audit reports. Those reports contain detailed factual findings, supporting evidence, and material relevant to potential investigative, recovery, disciplinary, or legal action. In order to protect the integrity of these processes, the entity-specific reports are not being published at this stage. Consequently, this summary report does not identify by name any person or entity suspected of involvement in fraud, misappropriation, corruption, collusion, or related misconduct. It is important to emphasize that the forensic audit process was not intended to target or its purpose is to establish facts, expose systematic weaknesses, and provide a credible evidentiary foundation upon which lawful processes can proceed. The findings highlight not only isolated incidents of wrongdoing, but also broader structural deficiencies in governance, oversight, and accountability across sections of the public sector. Suspected cases of corruption, fraud, embezzlement, and misconduct identified through this process will now be referred to the appropriate investigative and prosecutorial authorities for due process in accordance with the law. Government will therefore proceed on two parallel tracks. Firstly, all matters suggesting potential criminality or misconduct will be subjected to further investigation, verification, and where appropriate, prosecution through the relevant structures of the state. Secondly, the recommendations contained in the report will inform a comprehensive program of public sector reform aimed at strengthening governance systems, improving procurement integrity, enhancing financial controls, and reinforcing institutional accountability across government. This forensic audit program is the first of its kind in Botswana, conducted at this scale, across this number of public bodies and within this timeline. It reflects government's deliberate decision to move beyond isolated reviews and undertake a broad, systematic examination of governance, procurement, financial control, and corruption risks across the public sector. Government further recognizes that recovery of misappropriated public resources is a critical component of this process. In this regard, and as emphasized by the President, those who may have unlawfully acquired public resources are encouraged, in the interest of the nation, to come forward and surrender such assets to the appropriate authorities to facilitate cost-effective recovery. In line with the UDC government's commitment to responsible governance, the public is urged to allow investigative and prosecutorial processes to proceed without interference. At the same time, citizens are encouraged to cooperate with authorities where required, including providing information or acting as witnesses, so as to support the administration of justice. The fight against corruption must be embraced as a sustained national effort and a shared responsibility across all sectors of society. These initiatives form part of a broader governance reform under the current administration, anchored on a promise to the people of Botswana to restore accountability, rebuild trust in public institutions, and ensure that public resources are utilized in a manner that directly benefits citizens. The forensic audit is therefore not an isolated intervention, but a foundational step in strengthening the integrity of the state and improving the effectiveness of public service delivery. The completion and release of this report demonstrates the current administration's resolve to act on its commitments even under challenging economic conditions. It signals a significant shift towards a governance culture that prioritizes transparency, accountability, and evidence-based decision-making. We as government reiterate our firm commitment to corruption, to fight against corruption in all its forms, and corruption will not be tolerated. All actions arising from this report will be undertaken in accordance with the law, without fear, favor, or prejudice. As I stand here today to release public this report, it can now be accessed on www.gov.bw. I thank you. I need to emphasize that we will not be taking any questions. What we'll do is we will avail copies of the report to yourselves, to allow you to go and study it, after which you'll be free to submit questions to our communications department for responses.
7: Okay, so that was the Minister for State President, Remoeti Moasa, earlier on today, officially handing over the summarized version of the forensic audit report. Remember that there was, I think there were more than 30 of these compiled reports that were submitted separately, but of course this is the one that, in order to give a summary of what they all say in their entirety. A little bit disappointed, I think, from a press perspective. We were not allowed, or the press was not allowed to ask questions. You know, just even on the surface level, I can understand, you know, nobody's read the report as yet, but you call a press conference to actually be asked questions and not to just make a unilateral statement. So I think for me, just a little bit disappointed that the press did not get to fire a couple of questions just surrounding now that the report has been done, now that the report has been concluded. Usually with audits, sometimes, you know, they are verified, and yeah, it's just, even with the people that were doing the audit themselves, I would have liked to imagine, Jorge, there might have been questions that the press would have had for the auditing team in terms of some challenges that they might have faced, some things, some shortcomings with the audit in itself. So it's just a little bit, but other than that, we wait and see. I think we've all got some reading material for the next couple of days in terms of trying to understand what had the horse into a guy. But yes, interesting stuff. And I think I've also found it quite funny that you know, you stole part of the 33 billion. If you know you stole the money, you should come forward as well. I thought that was a little bit, I thought that was a little funny, but that's just my two cents. 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
9: It was not necessary for Paul to go to Caesar. 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
10: There you go.
7: Hey, tada, Rapula.
10: Sorry to disturb you. I hope and pray that the forensic report has not been edited to shield other people within the system. I hope it's the way it is and the way it was presented, and I hope it's the way that is going to come to us in that manner.
7: Ta-da. That is my hope as well, Rapula. Thank you very much for the call. But yes, so folks, don't wait to read about it on social media. Don't wait to hear what I had to summary in Sejang. It is not a very lengthy document. Do yourself a favor. I think it's available on most social media platforms. I know that on the government pages, it is there for download. So something to do, you know, in the morning, whether you're on the can, whether you're in the bathroom, getting ready, just, something worth doing. Also, I kind of wish there was an audio version of the same report. So, Bailon Hori, you are the IT boffins of this world. Can somebody please provide an audio version? Because for some people, reading that kind of material after a long day at work, it is not an easy thing to do. So, yes, sooner rather than later, somebody will eventually put out a summarized audio version so that we can listen as we drive about our day. If you're not listening to the Purple Station, it's time for me to go home, folks. It's a Tuesday, which means that the Wellness Live should be coming between 6 and 7 p.m. And I'm going to play out with music from Cyndi Lauper. So when's the last time, eh? When's the last time you listened to Cyndi Lauper? Anyway, folks, I'm still on a bit of a sabbatical from social media. I'm not sure if I'm going to come back. I've taken a break indefinitely. Sometimes you need to breathe. Sometimes you need to go and clear your head. Social media. We'll see. Anyway, folks, have yourself a great one. I'm going to play out with music from Cyndi Lauper, a song called True Colors. Have yourself a great evening. And from me on The Late Lunch Show, bye-bye.

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We take a look at news making headlines. A 33 billion pula potential loss flagged in forensic audit, and Sudan accuses Ethiopia and UAE of orchestrating drone attacks on an airport. A very good evening to you with Gabs FM News at 6. I am Deborah Mugoto.

0: We apologise for the late delivery of the bulletin. It's due to technical difficulties. A national forensic audit has flagged at least 33 billion pula in potential losses linked to suspected irregularities and public spending, raising serious concerns over the management of public funds. GAMS FM News reporter Diana Mutsu with more.
1: According to the Forensic Audit Summary Report, the figure is a conservative estimate based on about 160 billion pula in contracts and payments under review. Warning, the actual cost could be higher due to failed projects, delays and service disruptions. It also finds that the most serious cases cut across multiple institutions, pointing to systemic weaknesses rather than isolated incidents. Meanwhile, more than 80 senior officials, including ministers, deputy ministers, permanent secretaries and chief executives, have been linked to 80 cases of suspected corruption, fraud and abuse of office. Minister for State President, Defence and Security Timothy Mwasa says the matters will now proceed to formal investigation with possible criminal, civil or disciplinary action. Reporting for GAMS FM News, I am Diana Mutsu.
0: Nine teachers have been suspended nationwide for allegedly administering corporal punishment despite the ban in public schools. Botswana Teachers Union, the Secondary Sector Committee Chairperson Primrose Chuma, revealed this while addressing educators in Francistown. She did not disclose the identities or schools of those involved. Government outlawed corporal punishment in public schools last year, describing the practice as inhumane.
2: Rebona matitjara ba rona despite le effort ya rona re di union go ba khalimela go re tswe motho pele ba ntse ba betsa bana. As we speak, le hanga skena confirm the statistics, rena le matitjara ba segetsweng go thuko le bo boarding master ba segetsweng go thuko, they are under suspension pending investigation. Rebona matitjara ba rona despite le effort ya rona re di union go ba khalimela go re tswe motho pele ba ntse ba betsa bana. As we speak, le hanga skena confirm the statistics, rena le matitjara ba segetsweng go thuko le bo boarding master ba segetsweng go thuko, they are under suspension pending investigation and action.

0: In the signing of 5 memoranda of understanding or agreements that are being drafted right now. And tomorrow, the two presidents will meet in the final high-level bilateral that will be followed by the signing and a press conference. They will be in the areas of mining expertise. Botswana will explore opportunities to export its globally recognized mining governance and technical expertise to Rwanda, particularly in sustainable resource management and value chain development.
1: Rising divorce cases are fueling debate over the state of relationships and safety within Botswana's homes. Data presented recently by the Chief Justice indicates that over 2,000 divorces were filed in 2026, with nearly 90% initiated by women. Members of the public cite infidelity, financial secrecy and broken trust as key causes, while others point to deeper concerns, saying some homes are no longer safe, with gender-based violence often hidden or tolerated.

0: In my opinion, I think first things first is broken trust, and then infidelity number two. I'd say maybe finances, where the secrecy, lack of transparency and the likes, because those are the building blocks of marriage.
1: Homes used to be a safe place. St. Matata, Giuliano, when people started protecting the wrongdoers, whenever to baba the tamba to malati in Jarajalu, that's when for singa on malati in Brudura for protection. But all in all, homes are supposed to be a safe place. Now chase I love it, I can't wait to go home. But hella do the change.
2: To me, marriage is about two people coming together with the one aim or one goal of understanding on how they can navigate life in general, right? So I would say some marriages, yes, there is a safe place, some not. Is the both parties that make the home safe. If the man feels like we are taught, mostly what counts is our culture. Our culture as individuals, our culture as a community. There's a point where we say, right? But at some point, if that man cannot provide, and you as a female, you feel, as a woman, you feel that, why do I need him? I'm better off without him. That's where the problem is.
3: Frustration is growing in Makobo, Jamaat Taka, and Natale villages in Shasha West, where residents say repeated promises of land allocation have not been fulfilled. Despite progress on water and road infrastructure projects, communities say access to residential plots remains out of reach. Councillor Lungo Tabana told Gabs FM News that some residents in Jamaat Taka have waited up to 10 years for land, while others in Makobo have been waiting for about 4 years.
4: Wa ya ditseka kwa nomo mo kgalong ya rena e le buitseng wa hela thata kana na di ngwa ha kana di kana botharo bana ba rena ka kana ba se ba ise ba sa be ditse ke se mo tota kana 90% ya bana ba rona 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
3: Meanwhile, planned Ikaheng initiatives have yet to begin, leaving residents still waiting for both land and economic opportunities. Over to international news, Sudan has accused neighboring Ethiopia and the United Arab Emirates, UAE, of orchestrating drone strikes on its main airport, describing the assault as direct aggression. The international airport located in the capital was hit on Monday, along with military installations in the greater Khartoum area. Recent drone strikes have shattered a period of relative calm in Khartoum, which came after the paramilitary rapid support forces RSF was pushed out by the Sudanese military last year. Ethiopia has said accusations that it was involved in the airport.

0: Tech are baseless. The UAE has not yet commented but has previously denied involvement in the Sudanese conflict. The state-owned Sudan news agency Suna reported that Sudan's army said it had conclusive evidence that the drones were launched from Bahir Dar Airport in Ethiopia. Sudanese military officials first accused the RSF of air attacks launched from inside Ethiopian territory in March. You are always up to date with GAMS FM News.
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0: A quick look at forecast weather conditions. We'll appreciate your maximum temperatures expecting Maung at highs of 22, Kasane 29, Francistown and Celebi Pequa 21, Habarone 17, Sabong 15, Hanzi at 19 degrees Celsius. Do you catch the next full bulletin tomorrow morning at 7 with Diana Mutsu?
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A very, very warm welcome to you wherever you are. A big thank you, of course, goes out to the Gabs FM news team, as well as the Late Lunch crew for keeping you informed and entertained throughout the course of this afternoon. My name is Joe, and together we'll be all the way through till 7 o'clock this evening. But before we get into any of that, a quick message. 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And the time has just gone 6:15 across the great nation that we do call home. 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

0: Gabs FM, Party Engage Your World. In the background there, one of our very own Eugene Jackson, the very talented Eugene Jackson there, with a single simply titled Tando. And before that, we heard from Mozzafera with Parale. And Mozzafera actually came to the fore as a contestant on the MyStar reality TV show. He didn't actually win it, but he's probably one of the more recognizable faces and voices from that TV show as well. It's just gone 6:27 across the nation. You and I together all the way through till 7 o'clock this evening. But before we do continue, I've got a quick message for you from the good folks at Tebimo. 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

0: quite easily two of the most recognizable voices in R&B, the late George Michael, alongside the hip-hop R&B queen herself, Mary J. Blige, with As. And that brings us to the end of our time together. Look out for Padiso and the Purple Nights team. They've got an exceptional show lined up for you guys this evening, so definitely be sure to tune in. 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You can do so by texting in on 14962. You can call in on 3956962. Or send them a WhatsApp message on +267 3956962. 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

0: Music Sounds Better With You. That is a song from Stardust, taking our time to 7:09 on this Tuesday edition, 5th May 2026 edition of Purple Nights, exclusive to Gabs FM Power, to engage your world. Good evening. Good evening. I hope you have had yourself a very, very productive day. I will admit it's been so rainy that I was not the most productive person ever to this day. And I think it's just something that I didn't actually ever figure out why it happens. I think there's a few people that I know who have either lived or worked in the United Kingdom, and they often tell me that, hey, when it's very, very dark, yeah, they feel there is just no productivity whatsoever. It was a very particularly dark day in the city of Gaborone, Botswana. I hope wherever you are very, very safe and sound. I also just wish to question, or caution rather, drivers to be very, very safe on the roads, as well as to ensure that you do not splash pedestrians with water. That can really, really disorganize your day. Nevertheless, tonight we're going to be discussing a topic which I will have to give you a trigger alert, that we will be discussing the current state of marriages within the Republic of Botswana, focusing specifically on the fact that our Chief Justice, Re Ketlogetswe, did point out that there's currently 2,000 cases of divorce in backlog. Now, I have to give you the trigger warning, because it's either you know someone who's been divorced, or maybe you're going through a divorce, or you've just experienced what divorce can mean. And I want to alert you to the fact that I will try my best, we will try our best to be as objective as possible without necessarily invoking certain bad experiences that you may have experienced and that you may have seen. And I know that this is going to be a challenge and a half, because most of us either know of someone who's been through a divorce or is going through a divorce, and some of the things that come from that whole process can be very, very challenging. Nevertheless, we're going to be unpacking it, and tonight we do have the representatives from the Botswana Movement for Democracy, Botswana Congress Party, as well as the Botswana Democratic Party. I'll be introducing them very, very shortly, but do stay tuned in to some music of Mariah Carey as well as Jordan Muzi. 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Good evening.
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0: Mariah Carey with a song called We Belong Together, taking our time to 7:16. And I will now introduce what it is that we will be discussing. We're going to be talking about the current state of the family unit within the Republic of Botswana. We will also be talking about what are some of the biggest challenges that we seem to be having with regards to marriages and with regards to families within the Republic of Botswana. So I'm going to introduce first, in studio with me is Re Khotla Mosweu from the Botswana Democratic Party. He is from the Sustainable Economic Development Portfolio. He is also a student at the University of Botswana. And on the line with me, I have from the Botswana Congress Party, Me Daisy Batusi. I also have from the Botswana Movement for Botswana Movement for Democracy, sorry, Me Mangisi. Ke kopagolo amogela lotlhe mo Purple Nights this evening. All right. Me ke simolole ka Re Mosweu here to say, sir, as the BDP, what do you feel is causing such high instances of divorce cases that are being registered within the courts of Botswana?
1: I think the government of Botswana, predominantly the BDP for the longest time, has done a lot in terms of policy and legislation the institution yalenyalo. However, the policy is not advancing or transforming at the rate at which culture and society are transforming. So the biggest challenge is having to catch up with the constant change in societal setups. There's also the issue of the duality of our legal system. It enables a lot of disparities and challenges. Remember, as much as our laws continue to modernize to accommodate the changes in society, we still have to subject ourselves in a lot of instances to customary law. The other party of the marriage, which is Mutwame. We cannot disregard the fact that Batwabo Me are the most challenged Momanyalo. Statistics super, Batwabo Me, they are the main instigators of divorce. Huspaore. Habatse recently Hoheta Borre Momanyalo. So the gender imbalance continues to perpetuate the Huetota Manyalo.
0: Right. 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
3: 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more pressure on marriages and more pressure on relationships in general as the economic challenges grow and grow because total hela the hinging factor of it all go gore ga re how sena seriti hela sa 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kgone go itshepela we need to be looking at it from that perspective.
0: All right. Ramuzo, I just want to ask you for your comment on what Mabatusi has just mentioned. Another economic side of the equation. She says it has put strain more batung to an extent where there's a lot of pressure. And ha ile gore gaba gabana se rodumo sone seo samadi go hella go nna le dikgotlang me kana ba bangwe ba bua gore no divorce is not the end all and be all of what defines a person. How long it's probably the best for those people to part ways. Lonalo le BDP la reng ka kgang yo.
1: Era ke simolla ka hone go tshwaela ke a kgela mo kganyeng ya o ka ile mo BMD ke gatelle gore the future of marriage, it will not be a return to the past but a negotiation with the present. We cannot protect the institution of marriage if we don't acknowledge the fact that the modern family life as it is evolving away from normative culture. Ke be ke tswela ke bua gore ke tsena mo kganye ya ga Mabathusi ya gore economic stability does breed family stability. Kana the family unit, it is not just a marriage on paper. 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And then there's also issue ya gore in also as in safar as yone kganya economic stability, there's also a economic disparity. For the longest time we've known that women have had a lower standing in marriages.
0: Yeah, I think
1: they have had a lesser economic empowerment.
0: I think it's also statistical. For every 10 pula a man ends, women are earning, I think it's 7. Got statistically.
1: Very well said.
0: Yes.
1: Okay. That economic difference, e dira goreng bo mme ba gatellwe mo manyalong. And ha le bona e ka re gongwe mo bogompienong bo mme ba simola go ikemela mo manyalong e bile le di divorce di a gola, it's because now women are gaining that financial independence. Slowly and slowly bo mme ba achieve, they are pacing towards economic empowerment. 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Gender inequality in Botswana was not just culture, it was codified in law. We've had melao e tshwana le ya marital powers doctrine, right, which was abolished in 2004. E leng gore it literally made a woman a minor in legal matters. They could not act legally without the permission of their husbands. They could not own property. They could not sue or be sued without permission of their husbands. Issues in the Labor Citizenship Act, yellow in 1995. Such laws didn't see the tell about me. And even now, since there's no customary law, you know, hang on, but by and large, but about me, they are pacing towards that economic equality. Kiso one and Labor announced. 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
3: 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Christianity should play in this thing it's basically to increase the whole issue of counseling because ke tsaya gore they should step into the gap in terms of counseling because Batswana ga re a tota counseling That is why maybe also that the divorce is going to be. If we can have that counseling session, professional counseling, the counselor, even the psychologist. But the right now, that is where they should come in, especially in this tight, hard economic times. Ghana Christianity, or Christianity, what it gives you is hope, where which is hope, yes, and uncalculation. I agree, sort of more in the scientific sense of word of the word. Oshanzo koro bore kya ni kwa mokota di rahala. Onali a scientific evidence akore niyami kera mokota di rahala kwa orhonzi ana. But the good thing about Christianity is that you have hope and trust that something will be better without knowing anything beyond the fact that you don't even know how you wake up the following morning, but your hope is based on that, just your belief. So I think that is where the difference is. But otherwise, both the Christian value and the issue and the scientific value, the scientific and the modernized way that we should be taking, or we should be talking about this in real time. Times have changed. So times have changed. Let's move the time. And Christianity would play a very good and pivotal role as a counseling and advisory role in terms of trying to make people be able to stick more into, but not necessarily the Lohoriano that are toxic, but into a situation of believing in a better tomorrow. Thanks.
0: Yeah, I want to come back to Ramuso to say, Kana, you mentioned earlier, you believe part of the challenge, things have evolved. There's many people listening to this who do not subscribe to Christianity. The Hatsala Botswana is not entirely, we are an agnostic state. Botswana is like Zambia, whereby they declared very boldly Zambia is a Christian country. For people that don't have that faith element, whatever religion they choose, what really would be best for them? Because kind of maybe part of why they end up going for a divorce, they look at it from a perspective, yeah, or well, if it's not working, ha ke tla go ngakalla gore go tshwana le mo ditirong. For example, ke bereka kwano. If for whatever reason one day I felt, you know, I'm done, I walk out. And I'm not saying that I want to do that. I just want to explain very, very carefully what I'm not saying there's anything wrong. But is that culture, you're walking out, something that needs to be encouraged or discouraged?
1: Let me first point out the fact that the crisis of troubled marriages, it is not a new thing. It is just now becoming apparent. And it is not secluded to just the said agnostic population or Christian population. It is everywhere. The crisis of marriages is a moral crisis. It is economic. It is structural. It is also emotional. Marriage has to balance in all these aspects in order for it to function. So the lack of faith in marriage does not mean it is any less valid than manyalo ha nor based on faith. More so that whatever put you into marriage, once it is not there, it is not wrong to walk away, say. But we should not just be talking about marriage as if the problem is in the institution of marriage in itself. The problem is in the family settings. Family settings in Botswana are in crisis. And the marriage is merely the umbrella for an umbrella for a union in that family, right? So if the family is failing, they are not wrong to walk away, say. But for us as a society, we should dwell less in trying to correct the cultural factors and religious factors and protecting and building the family setup in itself. We have to acknowledge the fact that we live in a society where we have modern rights, but we still struggle with traditional expectations. Those expectations are more or less set back the modern institution of marriage. Because whether we like it or not, marriage is modernizing, families are modernizing, but we are subjecting them to traditional expectations. So it is not just for the non-Christians. There's also those who refuse to subject themselves to the shackles of cultural expectations. Culture is important. Christianity is important. I myself am a Christian. But for all individuals, we expect the family setting itself to be holistically functional for marriage to be functional. So remember, Christianity, even Christianity itself, it does not wish that people be subjected to ill-treatment in marriage. These people, by these statistics, by 90% of women are the ones initiating divorce. They are not walking away from marriages because they are ungodly all of a sudden. They are actually being subjected to ungodly acts. The treatments that they are giving is unchristian. So they are not wrong to walk away from those marriages also.
0: All right. Now, I want to involve Mangisi on this one. To say, and I've been trying to, you know, structure this such that, you know, we have a discussion about, as Ramuso has just said, people don't decide to up and leave. Generally, I was just giving an example. No one will just one day say, no, I'm perfectly fine with being unemployed. Unless there is an issue. So, seeing as now women are 90% of the ones Baba Perandi divorce, should this not be an indicator to us as a society? Yagore, women's rights are more and more progressive, and it's something that needs to be celebrated.
2: Na tota ke remeletse ko monga lenyalo. 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
0: 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And generally, statistically, it is the men by long hore they are pushing that violence. Akanye ya violence in ntse le teng bogologolo kgotsa ya nong ka gore ne go sa batho ne ba sa tse di tshwetso tse ba ditsang ene e ka nna o ka rnya Batswana ke batho ba ba ratang lenyalo mme gongwe go tsweng gakala ne go ntse go na le mathata one a violence ke gore hala malatsing a batho ya nong ga ba tse dilo tse e leng gore ga ba di batle mo matshelong a bone. Is this a long standing problem kana it's a recent problem?
3: Tota violence gateng. Violence is as old mo Botswana as far as back as we can in the homes. Ko re hela like akere ya ka re a tsore to stay ana bua. Tana is not long ago yene go tswa go temme ke ngwana. So violence in the homes before was actually an acceptable process ya gore ngwana mo gate re wa ba correct ka teng wa ba discipline ngwana wa gagwe. So no go sena gore it wasn't viewed as violence, it was an acceptable practice gore ha logo ebile the only thing that people will say maybe will say nya nka bo sa metsa ka senna nne nka bo mo khetetse thupo something to that effect or what. So violence was an acceptable was accepted in go ka gore no go tswa go borre wa be le gore go teng ngwana e le gore ngwana wa bana a dirileng ngwana yo even ha a setse mosimme a siela ka no a bua a 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And in most cases it's not even about gore it becomes very material because the issue is that when I was trying to go robot, so that is why this is why even Hela, the first thing I address to GBV, it was the first thing that we needed to address is behavioral changes because what we do is made laws, yes, but how does it change that whole concept? But we forget that people have been socialized to believe that this is part of discipline. Mosadi has a discipline. There was that right. You had the men had the right. So it has always been there. It is just that now, I think it's more gruesome. Because now we are going to the point where basadi ano ba bola ba bitsa khate ba thodiwa ka dikhatse di thipa ba dirwa ka ba bitsa ka dilepe, but it has always been there. But hella, it was controlled because it was allowed. No letter lohrnyane come next time how mo discipline yala so go lotsa thupa gore it was controlling that environment, but it was always there. Ya no gompieno gore hela we have gone beyond the acceptable limits. Mme le gone bogologolo ke tsaya gore go ne go na le dikgang tse eno le gore o thela mosadi a gongwe ebile a setse a thotsa a robile looto ke monna bo gote kana o ne a robiwa ke monna a gagwe, mme go ne go sena consequence hela go tewa gote nnyaa ke dilo tse e leng gore is part of family issues, o ne a discipline-iwa. So it was always there. It is nothing new. It has always been there.
0: Yeah, no. Yeah. Just as a follow-up question, are people mobile trauma inherently violent? Because so was it was acceptable. Gore kana le monna khotsa mosadi a betsang ngwana wa gagwe. There are certain clear lines of how far anything can go, and puso etsa dikgato if you go too far. Kara recently there was a case of a lady owning a jasang wana a cockroach. We don't know for what reason. Khora gore a mathata ke enforcement ya molao wa Botswana, because now from the outside looking in, as somebody who's not married and has seen, you know, different things go on with people that are married, ke ke ipotse gore ga ile gore let's say ke na le memongwe yo ke moratang, would I behave that way outside of a marriage? Or marriage mo Botswana has always been the acceptable limit to basically abuse other people?
3: I think it even went even before marriage. Even hella lady boyfriends and girlfriends, it was there. I don't think to say where we are inherently violent, and I don't even think it's the whole situation of this patriarchal belief, and even the whole issue of masai me wa discipline. I don't think it's uniquely us. I think maybe we could say it's an African culture. Because if anything, it was quite hella like we're saying for Rona hella generally we have always believed gore. Generally, hela gore discipline has to be motho tshwanetse gore a beetswe gore a discipline. A kere itse gore hela ga tetse mme ke tsaya gore le sekgowa at one point they were there, because mo go teng this narrative ya spare the rod and spoil the child. So I think humanity had that belief that gora gore discipline can be enforced through violence, if I want to put it that way. So hela ka o bona le mo di khote system tsa rona gore we had that thing ya gore go ka go khatisiwa. So to some extent that was seen to be a mode of punishment that was acceptable. I don't think it was just uniquely us, but I think it was worldwide. Hela ka o bona le na kwene ka bo slave trade ba tsena ba betswa. So I think it was it's just that the world moved from that to the point where we runa de resala ko morago. So resale tsho ko morago, I think to a large extent in Africa, in terms of gore santse re dumela mo gore go santse go ka dirwa go thupa ke yone molemo ke thupa. But I don't think it was uniquely us, and I don't even think we can even start calling ourselves a violent nation, because much as GBV has escalated this thing, but I don't think we can turn around and call ourselves gore ka gore dumala mo thupe mo baneng we are necessarily a violent nation. I actually think that's too extreme.
0: Okay. Yeah, Lebora. Ramosu, I just want to come back to you, because you know you mentioned earlier gore you know, the rise of women's rights have led to people buying, well, if something is not working, and I keep emphasizing this point, divorce, because it's not working. And how you'd find, you know, somebody may end up going for that route. Is it if I don't make a decision, you know, I will end up dead because of whatever is going on, being. So I just want to ask you, Lili BDP, I just want to reiterate this question, Lili BDP, do you believe Hore, marriage at all costs is necessarily good for society? Can Lili Dumela, ga go eteng mothatswe ke ra gore ma mangisi elia on was saying gore Bible e bua gore nya grounds for divorce usually ke infidelity me ara ga le mo ga mo Botswana a lot of it is not necessarily infidelity. There's many people sorry to whoever is listening and they've gone through this. There's many people ba ile gore stay in marriages means gona le infidelity. Usually, hanging a divorce would be if there's a big change in economic fortunes. Ghana, electronic cancer, violence. So, little BDP, do you believe for a divorce is inherently a fail-safe mechanism to just keep people alive? Because I want to tell you malatsing let's go into a point where I'm ashamed to say what I'm desensitized. I've seen so many instances of partners killing each other. So, little BDP, what do you believe about the inherent high number of divorce cases? Mojuan.
1: Santla ki simule ka go gatella mahoko a ga mme mabathusi. Ke dumalane le ene to a large extent. We tshwere sentle comrade. 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Divorce is merely a symptom. Mathata a mo matshelong a rona mo malapeng a rona. Divorce ga se yone mathata. Mathata keng? Ke the institution of family, the institution of marriage. Divorce is merely a symptom ya gore ga re tshele sentle mo malapeng, ga re itumele mo malapeng. 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We have a lot to do as a society as far as the family unit is concerned. We need to not just ele rona as a society but even government involved. We need as a country to work on strengthening the family policies, not just welfare, but a comprehensive family policy. We need to work on economic stability because, as I said earlier, that is economic stability breeds family stability. We need to transform gender norms and do away with economic inequality. We need to strengthen anti-GBV laws, combat gender-based violence in every manner. Ha go tlhoka gore motsotso le motsotso a kgotla meeting e tsena go kgalengwe phakela go kerekeng moruti a kgaleme tsatsi le lengwe instead of go boela ka gore ke ngwaga ga go wa go huma a go boele gore ke ngwaga ga gore o tswe mo mothung a go setlang. We need to recognize the diverse family structures. Society is changing, so is the family setup. We are now alive to the fact that we have single parent families and they have always been there. Le bogologolo gontse batho ba nyetswe. We had single families, single parent families. We need to accept those. We need to accept the fact that we have blended families, we have child headed families, we have cohabiting couples. Re na le mojolo wa sesha. We need to be alive to these things. Policy should reflect that. Policy should reflect reality, not nostalgia. The same goes for societal expectations. So until we address these things, we have to build families based on partnership, not hierarchy. Family is a union built on emotion. It is not a strata.
0: Now, I'm going to just follow up on that, Ramso, to say, okay, I believe ke Remabuse Pule, who recently in Parliament suggested maybe how we should go about it as a society is to say, a marriage in a renewable contract. How nyalwa, hoza o nyala. Within 3 or 5 years, quite a minute, jaga license loma. Do you believe that could be a way of ensuring hore? Obviously, if it just terminates itself, these two people just were not working on it. It didn't have to go to the High Court. Do you believe that could be a solution to make it an automatically terminated thing unless you renew every maybe 3 to 5 years?
1: Right. So that is not a first line solution. That is not the first line solution, as I'm saying, or the first point of relief. But hare santse re semo se kekela ka se kekela re palwa ka bokiti jo re palwang ka jone ke go baakanya the institution of family and the institution of marriage. We must make those fail safe mechanisms tsa go bona gore re thusa yang bana basadi banna ba ile gore they are in these setups and they are in distress, they are in wars of all sorts, right? Not necessarily gore after 5 years lenyalo la terminate, but perhaps subject it to renewals of commitment.
0: Yeah,
1: gore re khone re go ga molaudi a re subject you to gongwe the social workers or counseling go nne le midterm review every 5 years rute gore a mme le santse le tshidisanya sentle am ka lungwe ha go 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

0: 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Ke there's only one solution. 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

0: you think if he is listening to us, as I believe, he's happy of how we are putting our sentiments? I believe not.
1: Yeah,
0: so let us get to the reality. He's the solution to whatever we are trying to search out for. Yeah, no has yo. Retana ntse re bua hela gone ha, re bua so se le sengwe hela, tarabo re thoka mmile teng ile modimo.
1: Ja le bogama mangisi. Betso nako e re sile, but ne ke kopa go neela mma ba thusi just a minute. Ne ke kopa go neela mma ba thusi a minute. To just close your case on behalf of the Botswana Congress. Keko parlen tshwarela hela yalo, I need to retrieve the line. 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I just seem to have lost my callers there. I just want to take a very, very short break, after which we will be doing the closing statements from all the parties.
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1: Hello.
5: Hello, Lenkhaute. Hello,
1: I'm not going to be able to get a phone. I can give you maximum two to just summarize what you have been speaking about on behalf of the BCP.
5: We believe in the institution of marriage. Rodumela thata gore le lenyalo le khateng families. Families are the backbone that drives an economy and that drives countries. So Rudimela Horotota, we need to do whatever it is in our power for like to strengthen the institution of marriage going forward. And as we do melango or happy. Tota hela we manyalo up tokana li to so n tinti eko eight or more state. And our family approach is that we should be inclusive, right-based and modern social policies that govern marriages. Kor ma lapa gompieno should recognize gore they should we should recognize single parents. Gore they are single parents, when we do our policies, re tsore go na le bo mme ba eleng gore go na le malapa gape ga re bua ka families. We should not also families ga se manyalo hela. Little single parents, we should also start to consider them for the family in their own right, and lilapa, and we should understand for divorce, like it's not necessarily a bad thing, but the issue, as much as we can reasonably possibly protect, let's try and protect families, because the whole institution of bringing children within a family environment. Because they have a balanced upbringing, to be able to guide them. The guidance is very much balanced. So it's important to try and drive this, to try and instill this family values more. Let's try and see how we can protect families. But it needs a whole government that it takes a conscious decision to say, are dire melao e leng gore bo dina kontedintseng yana, how do we make our social security funds to be able to protect families and to be able to, because like we're saying, economic challenges are the key drivers of the dismantlement of families. And the other issue ke yone re buang gore GBV. And GBV is basically talking to societal norms. We've changed laws. We haven't really talked to people's behavioral change. We haven't driven the whole agenda of changing people's behavior. That's why we're losing this battle here. It's okay to do. So we need, and also to try and the economical burdens on families, it drives people to desperation. And I don't know what to do. Eventually, people become very, very hostile to each other. And I think lastly, we should also promote this gender equality and try and take it not as so much as trying to say the displacement method of one gender to the other, or a competition between two genders, but more like a partnership. How do you promote this thing such that it's more palatable to everybody? Let's promote this partnership, because how do we promote that this partnership? It brings about harmony. We don't like it. We na le tokhamo. We na le kahiso. We na le nelano. We na le puisano. Hapo ko hela lohor. Le han na le kwetudinzi ana, because there is no debt. Yako we na le omo chanzo ro provide. Le omo ha provide. Because we taking this thing as a partnership. So I think all these values that we need to do. Correct. There is a lot that we need to do to work out. Basically, and it boils down to a very conscientious government to say, as a government, how do we support families going forward? And that is basically what we will be doing as the BCP.
1: Thank you so much, Mbeba Tusi. I need to give Remusweu his opportunity. Remusweu, I am very, very short on time. Just please, just very, very quickly, just summarize what it is that you feel as the BDP needs to be done.
6: Right, so the BDP government has made significant progress in building legal and social foundations of gender equality and family support. We have gone strides and miles in formally shifting patriarchal legal structures from those patriarchal legal structures to rights-based equality. So we need to go from resisting those systems as a society to living with them and being alive to the fact that that is the only way we can improve the institution of marriage. We need to accept the fact that protecting women and children, it is not anti-family. It is the foundation of a healthy family. We need to be alive to the fact that as much as equality has changed power, we still have the need to redefine the responsibility that comes with that change.
1: Thank you so much. Error. Thank you so much. I'm sorry to cut you short. I am very, very pressed on time. But thank you to Mayor Batwisi Re Musu Lema Mangisi. Sorry. Thank you for your time on Purple Nights and Gabs FM. Power to engage your world. Skalabuch. All right.
6: Thank you.
1: All right. Just concluded this discussion on marriage, as well as marriage equality, with a view to try and extrapolate if whether or not the divorce statistics are endemic, or they just happen to be the thing that we are focusing on, whereas there are other deeper issues that are very, very, very pertinent. We've tried our best to get to the bottom of it. Mangisi from BMD was very adamant on to say no, the problem is very, very spiritual. Ma Batwisi says that no, it can be spiritual, but we also need to understand that there are economic challenges that plague this country, and as a result of those economic challenges, we will face the inevitable one way or another. Whereas Ramusu has pointed out that no, we need to strengthen some of the legal things that need to be done. Now, I did mention at the very beginning of this entire discussion that this is a topic that can be triggering. I hope if you are listening to this, we did our best to avoid triggering certain emotions that could be in someone's life. I mean, I've seen quite a few cases of divorce with some of my family and some of my friends, and in all cases I had always noted that it's a very, very tough process for anyone to undergo. Not just tough legally, but there's a lot of detachment that has to happen. And recently I was just talking to someone who's going through a process like that, and it was very obvious to me that they are not well mentally. So I not that they're not well for wanting to do it, it's taking a very severe toll on them. So I will always advocate and encourage everybody, whether or not you are going through a divorce, or even in just general life, I will always keep pushing for people to get regular counseling. Don't wait for things to get completely out of hand with whatever is happening in your life. Just find someone to speak to. I mentioned earlier that Purple Nights with me would not be possible if I did not get urged to get the necessary help that I got, and I think that was in 2021. There would be no Podiso. I'm not going to flinch. There would be no Podiso. It was at a very, very advanced stage where, in my mind, life was over. And I know that this can be something that's a bit triggering. I hope you take it in the right way, that let's not allow things to get out of hand. Even if you are a person who is married or single, get regular checks. Get regular checks. You never really sometimes know that there's something very, very wrong with you. Sometimes we just see evidence in behavioral changes and whatnot. But it is so critical. It is so critical, sorry, to just get the necessary help before things get out of hand.
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Malau. 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

0: by Erica Badu takes us to 8:47. As is the usual custom, tonight I do have your purple mix coming in at just after 9 p.m. Tonight we're going to be listening to DJ Voodoo, who's got a hip-hop and R&B mix. I hope you enjoyed our earlier discussion on whether or not marriage is still worth it in 2026. Just to close on that definitively, I did also mention to you, in case you're just tuning in, that I am a big advocate of people getting regular counseling. I think we just need to get ourselves into that culture, very much similar to how you are ideally supposed to see your dentist every 6 months. I know most of us don't. I'm embarrassed to say when the last time I saw a dentist was. But I do know it's something that I need to get to doing very, very soon. Started picking up on certain things that are not very right with my teeth. Yes, probably too much information. But it's just basically my way of advocating and pushing that we should take our health seriously in all facets. I think regular counseling is something that I wish were mandatory for every person in Botswana. I think there's a lot of problems that we can solve if they were picked up on early enough. But nevertheless, we're coming in Purple Mix starting at 9 p.m. Between now and then, there's music coming up from Craig David as well as BOP. 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Power to engage your world. My name is Poduson Potokwane. 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
1: DJ Voodoo with a hip-hop and R&B mix takes us to 9:23. It is almost time for me to get going for the evening. I hope wherever you are, you're safe, you're warm, especially if you are in Gaborone. It is mind-bendingly cold. And I just looked at the weather forecast telling me that it's going to be even worse tomorrow. Nevertheless, I hope you do stay warm. Do stay tuned into Gabs FM Power to engage your world as we get ready to depart for the rest of the evening. As is always the case, there is plenty more music coming up before we do leave. We've got music coming from Zuziwe Mavuma, T.I., as well as Snoop Dogg.
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0: Snoop Dogg with a song called Let's Get Blown. Takes us to 9:48. Sorry. Takes us to 9:48 on this Tuesday edition of Purple Nights with myself, Pudiso. I am about to leave for the evening, but I will be back with you tomorrow, where we will be doing something a little bit, I don't want to say unconventional, something that I have not done in a while, with Re Boysen Boipelo Mokune. We're going to be discussing all issues of grief, how to get the necessary help if you find yourself in a grieving situation. And grief is not only related to the passing of somebody, it can be all sorts of things that happen to dampen your mood. The loss of an income, for example, is a grieving process. The loss of a relationship or a friendship can also be a, you know, grieving process. The loss of property or the loss of property is all part and parcel. We'll be dealing with that tomorrow evening. That'll be coming in at approximately 7:15. Until then, you can enjoy the rest of your evening with us. Plenty of music between now and 6 a.m., where it will be breakfast in high definition with Khaone Khumo Matlhare. That will be from 6 to 9 in the morning. Do stay tuned in for that. And for those who are in the greater Gaborone region, please, please keep warm. There's been a very nasty influenza that has been doing rounds, and I would not want any of you to fall foul of the weather. Nevertheless, it is a very, very good evening from myself, and I will be back with you tomorrow at 7. 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
2: Yeah. Your opelabo, unbreak my heart, Letody Braxton. Are she's not my lover, Michael Jackson. Kana hofana kibwaka motele wami. Let me rewind a bit so you understand what happened. So we were Netflix and chilling, you know, relaxing. Kafaholi yizo yizo tatahole action, one tall. Next thing, drink, phone call.

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0: Right now, everybody, the suspicions are already listening, more especially members of the BDP. And I have always argued for it. In every community, in every community, there's that and that. So we need to put it out there. And then take those to justice. So We don't want that.
1: Now, understandable, Mr. Ramidi. Now,
0: because I got to the presidential commission, you only guarantee in the white paper. Government picks and chooses which ones he wants to, of the recommendations he wants, which ones he doesn't want. But this one should be very different because, really, how do you say, Nyame, for instance, Ramidi, since Nyaka Gibone Elimolato was a pay worker local?
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Concentrate, don't rate me far, tryna think so. Like T.O. Jackson's applause. My hands are together, cause I am just waiting to behold the sun. His presence compares with none. As I press play for Jesus, let everything else pause.

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